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Hair from Aerosmith. 99.3-1037 WCXR. Making our way through a double shot Tuesday. We got a warm night tonight, only down to about 62. I'm thinking maybe windows open tonight. You know, I did put the flannel sheets on over the weekend. What was I thinking? Here's Bad Company.

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Coming up on our event calendar, the Montgomery American Legion serving up a special Friday night dinner this Friday, 5 till 8, 185 Broad Street in Montgomery. A barbecued chicken quarter cooked over charcoal, baked beans, macaroni salad, $12. 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
2: Bye.
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4: We had record-breaking high temperatures here on this Tuesday. Wednesday will still be warm before things cool off once again. Hey, it's Storm Tracker 16 meteorologist Anthony Bordenaro with your Central Pennsylvania forecast. Low and middle 80s for high temperatures here on this Tuesday. Wednesday, it'll be another mild start. Low temperatures in the middle 60s. That's where we should be for our high temperatures. We could squeeze out a stray shower mid-morning, so keep that in mind. The evening will trend drier. High temperatures in the mid and upper 70s. As we go into Thursday, we start seeing that cooler weather. High temperatures staying in the 60s. Friday staying in the 60s as well, with more rain shower chances through the afternoon. The weekend's looking even chillier, highs in the upper 40s and lower 50s. This is Storm Tracker 16 meteorologist Anthony Bordenaro.
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0: Three Doors Down, Kryptonite, WZXR. South Williamsport Mummers Parade is on this weekend. That's right. Get out for the parade on Saturday. Steps off at 2 o'clock. The theme, Decades of Music. And of course, look for that backyard broadcasting van and our super roving radio in the parade. This year, the judges stand and awards are back. 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Don't miss it on Saturday, 2 o'clock step off, presented by the South Williamsport Area Mummers Parade Committee and sponsored by Geisinger. Coming up, we've got a pair from Skinner, also Blue Oyster Cult, WZXR.
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0: Blue Oyster Cult, one of our initialed rock bands right there. And going out on the road here in 2027 will mark 55 years on the road for Blue Oyster Cult. I have some friends that were in a band with Joey Bouchard. They called themselves the Cult Brothers. My friend Jimmy Cacala, the drummer, and Tommy Hilfiger's brother, Andy Hilfiger, one of the guitarists in the band. If you've never heard of the Cult Brothers, check them out. My friend Jimmy is an animal on the drums. I think you'll like the band a whole bunch. And I got to hang out with Joey Bouchard over the years quite a bit, and he is one cool guy, and he certainly nothing but music. I mean, that's his whole life. Great stuff. Check out the Cult Brothers. My buddy Jimmy Cacala on the drums. We've got more Double Shot straight ahead. 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

Nirvana. And right in the middle of that double shot, you had your Rocktober riff of the day. 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You'll be registered for this week's prize in Rocktober. A big one, $1,000 worth of tires from Gross Tires. Right now, it's the George Thorogood.

0: Ah, George Thorogood. 99.3 103.7 WZXR. You know, I was thinking about a haircut a couple of years ago, and then my dad, who was a barber, passed away, so I thought, you know, I don't think I'm going to get one now. We got a great event coming up this weekend, part of the Little League Girls with Game Experience College Softball coming back to Lamide Stadium, bringing together the next generation of student-athletes competing at the highest level. This Saturday, it's a doubleheader, Maryland against Virginia, starting at 2 o'clock, followed by Penn State versus Army at 4:30. On Sunday, the 18th, 1 o'clock, Bucknell will take on Mansfield. So we got three college softball games coming our way this weekend. They're all free and open to the public. If you need more info, go to littleleague.org. Boy, a lot going on in South Williamsport this weekend. Straight ahead, Valley weather and a pair from Godsmack.
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6: We had record-breaking high temperatures here on this Tuesday. Wednesday will still be warm before things cool off once again. Hey, it's Storm Tracker 16 meteorologist Anthony Bordenaro with your Central Pennsylvania forecast. Low and middle 80s for high temperatures here on this Tuesday. Wednesday, it'll be another mild start. Low temperatures in the middle 60s. That's where we should be for our high temperatures. We could squeeze out a stray shower mid-morning, so keep that in mind. The evening will trend drier. High temperatures in the mid and upper 70s. As we go into Thursday, we start seeing that cooler weather, high temperatures staying in the 60s, Friday staying in the 60s as well, with more rain shower chances through the afternoon. The weekend's looking even chillier, highs in the upper 40s and lower 50s. This is Storm Tracker 16 meteorologist Anthony Bordenaro.
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0: I Stand Alone, Godsmack, 99.3, 103.7 WZXR. You know, a lot of memorabilia going for big bucks these days. Here's one in the news today. Game-worn autographed Michael Jordan jersey from the 1998 NBA Finals has sold for $14 million, setting a record for a baseball, basketball memorabilia. Pennsylvania-based Hunt Auctions announced the sale. The buyer, a Miami real estate investor, Ron Furman. Jordan wore the red jersey in Game 2 on June 5th in 1998. How about that? $14 million. Now, that ranks second among the game-worn jerseys overall behind Babe Ruth's $24.12 million jersey that was sold a couple of years back. A game-worn finals jersey. $14 million. Wow. Coming up, we've got Whitesnake, also Led Zeppelin, coming in.
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0: Led Zeppelin. WZXR, the Susquehanna Valley's home of rock and roll, as we make our way through a Tuesday night. 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

0: 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We got Nickelback straight ahead and a look at AccuWeather next.
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13: We had record-breaking high temperatures here on this Tuesday. Wednesday will still be warm before things cool off once again. Hey, it's Storm Tracker 16 meteorologist Anthony Bordenaro with your Central Pennsylvania forecast. Low and middle 80s for high temperatures here on this Tuesday. Wednesday, it'll be another mild start. Low temperatures in the middle 60s. That's where we should be for our high temperatures. We could squeeze out a stray shower mid-morning, so keep that in mind. The evening will trend drier. High temperatures in the mid and upper 70s. As we go into Thursday, we start seeing that cooler weather. High temperatures staying in the 60s. Friday staying in the 60s as well, with more rain shower chances through the afternoon. The weekend's looking even chillier. Highs in the upper 40s and lower 50s. This is Storm Tracker 16 meteorologist Anthony Bordenaro.
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0: Nickelback, Photograph. And right before that, Rattle the Cage, the latest from Nickelback. Brand new music right there. Hey, can you believe we are working into week number 8, that is, in high school football. It is the fastest 10 weeks of the year. This week, Shikellamy at Loyal Sock will be our game of the week. Friday night coverage begins at 6:30, kickoff at 7 with Ian Catherine and Bob Woodley. Halftime report in there with Eric Spencer. You can grab it right online at TwinValleysTalk.com. Let the folks out of town know Friday night, Shikellamy at Loyal Sock on is our backyard broadcasting game of the week. All thanks to Oberheim Orthodontics, 2601 Wilmont Drive in Montoursville, Penn Hills Flooring, 21 Christie Road in Muncie, and Old Barn Equipment, Route 220 in Pennsdale. We got a pair from Floyd coming up. Double Shot Tuesday, WCXR.
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0: You too. Double Shot Tuesday. We are celebrating initial rockers today. Of course, you too. One of the leading bands in that category, celebrated 50 years since the inception of U2 just last week. And now we are looking at a brand new album coming out from U2 next month in November, the band's first studio album in 9 years. It'll be released on November 13th. They've got one track out now, Carnival Deluge, the new album coming out in November. How about that? 50 years of U2, and it does not look like they are done just yet. Hey, we're not done just yet either. We've got another hour to go here with Double Shot Tuesday.
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0: Guns N' Roses, WZXR, the Susquehanna Valley's home of rock and roll. And in the middle of that double shot, you had your last Rocktober riff of the day play for today. So if you know that song and artist, get signed up at WZXR.com. Here's a story I have to share with you. A would-be thief broke into a Arizona tech company early this month, stealing dozens of empty Mac mini boxes while leaving the actual computers untouched. Security footage caught the suspects of shattering the window, then never really fully entering the building, instead shoving armfuls of boxes through the blinds. Employees discovered the break-in the next morning. The computers were right there in front of them. They just stole the boxes instead. Rose, one of the employees, said they must have a really low IQ. Business owner offering $1,500 reward for information leading to an arrest. I guess they want the boxes for their computers back.
1: 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Winters Jewelers. 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
4: The 2026 Veterans Day Parade will be held in Hughesville on November 7th at 2 p.m.
5: Good day, ladies and gentlemen, fellow veterans. This is Staff Sergeant Retired U.S. Army Richard L. Swank, Sr. I am here to invite you to attend and participate in honoring our veterans by having a parade in their honor. This parade honors the servicemen and women who have served and are actively serving, some of which, having served, are still serving their communities as volunteers with different service-connected organizations.
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7: We had record-breaking high temperatures here on this Tuesday. Wednesday will still be warm before things cool off once again. Hey, it's Storm Tracker 16 meteorologist Anthony Bordenaro with your Central Pennsylvania forecast. Low and middle 80s for high temperatures here on this Tuesday. Wednesday, it'll be another mild start. Low temperatures in the middle 60s. That's where we should be for our high temperatures. We could squeeze out a stray shower mid-morning, so keep that in mind. The evening will trend drier. High temperatures in the mid and upper 70s. As we go into Thursday, we start seeing that cooler weather. High temperatures staying in the 60s. Friday staying in the 60s as well, with more rain shower chances through the afternoon. The weekend's looking even chillier. Highs in the upper 40s and lower 50s. This is Storm Tracker 16 meteorologist Anthony Bordenaro.
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0: Black, Pearl Jam, 99.3, 103.7 WZXR, Susquehanna Valley's home of rock and roll. Are you registered to vote? If not, here in Pennsylvania, the deadline will be this coming Monday, the 19th of October. Not hard to do. Do it right on your phone. You do it right on the internet. Get signed up and get out and vote. Exercise that right that we're given. Straight ahead, more double shots. Tom Petty's next up.
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And it takes a time. 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

0: 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We celebrate initialed rockers, WZXR. Sad news in recent memory here. We lost Frank Beard, the only member without a beard, the drummer, and now Dusty Hill and Frank Beard, two of the three original ZZ Top members are gone. But Billy Gibbons is going to keep forging on with the band. I think the right thing to do, I think Frank and Dusty, what they wanted. And, you know, the guys that are filling in have been there for a long time. Elwood, the fill-in for Dusty Hill, was the tech for like 25 years. So all family and all doing what we love, playing those ZZ Top songs. Hey, we're going to celebrate KISS tomorrow in Rocktober. We'll get a new Rocktober riff of the day for you starting tomorrow at 10, third day to get in this week's Rocktober's weekly prize. So keep that in mind. Stick around. We got a 1 o'clock rock block, of course, coming your way. I'll be back tomorrow night at 7, and look out, streets, here I come.
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4: Your AccuWeather forecast. Overnight will bring partly cloudy skies with fog that may reduce visibility. The low will be around 62. Expect intervals of clouds and sunshine on Wednesday with a couple of showers, mainly in the early part of the day. It'll be warm with a high of 75. Wednesday night will be mainly cloudy with a low of 54. Thursday will be cooler and less humid with partial sunshine and a high of 64. By Friday, conditions will be mostly cloudy and increasingly windy with showers expected and a high of 67. For AccuWeather, I'm meteorologist Jason Caterina.
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6: Your AccuWeather forecast overnight will bring partly cloudy skies with fog that may reduce visibility. The low will be around 62. Expect intervals of clouds and sunshine on Wednesday with a couple of showers, mainly in the early part of the day. It'll be warm with a high of 75. Wednesday night will be mainly cloudy with a low of 54. Thursday will be cooler and less humid with partial sunshine and a high of 64. By Friday, conditions will be mostly cloudy and increasingly windy with showers expected and a high of 67. For AccuWeather, I'm meteorologist Jason Caterina.
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1: 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Winters Jewelers, John Brady Drive in Muncie. 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
4: Your AccuWeather forecast overnight will bring partly cloudy skies with fog that may reduce visibility. The low will be around 62. Expect intervals of clouds and sunshine on Wednesday with a couple of showers, mainly in the early part of the day. It'll be warm with a high of 75. Wednesday night will be mainly cloudy with a low of 54. Thursday will be cooler and less humid with partial sunshine and a high of 64. By Friday, conditions will be mostly cloudy and increasingly windy with showers expected and a high of 67. For AccuWeather, I'm meteorologist Jason Caterina.
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3: Your AccuWeather forecast overnight will bring partly cloudy skies with fog that may reduce visibility. The low will be around 62. Expect intervals of clouds and sunshine on Wednesday with a couple of showers, mainly in the early part of the day. It'll be warm with a high of 75. Wednesday night will be mainly cloudy with a low of 54. Thursday will be cooler and less humid with partial sunshine and a high of 64. By Friday, conditions will be mostly cloudy and increasingly windy with showers expected and a high of 67. For AccuWeather, I'm meteorologist Jason Caterina.
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3: Your AccuWeather forecast overnight will bring partly cloudy skies with fog that may reduce visibility. The low will be around 62. Expect intervals of clouds and sunshine on Wednesday with a couple of showers, mainly in the early part of the day. It'll be warm with a high of 75. Wednesday night will be mainly cloudy with a low of 54. Thursday will be cooler and less humid with partial sunshine and a high of 64. By Friday, conditions will be mostly cloudy and increasingly windy with showers expected and a high of 67. For AccuWeather, I'm meteorologist Jason Caterina.
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2: Look, up in the sky.
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0: With her special powers, she gives the bad guys fits. She don't use no gun. She stops them with her tits. She's shirtless girl.
1: Shirtless girl.
2: Working in the chemistry lab one day, sophomore year, nothing seemed amiss. But that night, an amazing transformation took place. And the next morning, young Debbie Yabo woke to find...
3: My God! I'm huge! I must dedicate these to fighting evil.
2: Little did Debbie know that years before, on the planet Lactoid, a planet whose gravity was causing it to sag dangerously toward the sun, her father, Major Yabo, and Mother Teton sent their infant daughter, Areola, rocketing through the Milky Way to Earth, knowing one day she'd become... Shirtless girl! Keeping the city of Metopolis safe.
4: Okay, nobody move. Hand over all the money.
0: It's shirtless girl!
3: Not so fast, bad guy.
4: Oh, yeah, like some team is gonna...
3: Get a load of these!
4: Huh? Oh. Oh, I can't run away. Hell, I can't even walk.
0: Thanks, shirtless girl!
3: You're welcome, citizens. Don't touch those.
5: Sorry.
2: Along with her fellow superheroines, Wonder Bra Woman, Bikini Spider Woman, The Flash, and the green horny Shirtless Girl formed the Legion of Super Hooters.
3: Look, it's the tat signal. Some boob must need help. I better call my teenage bosom buddy A-Cup and head to the wet cave. I know. I'll use the Hooter Scooter.
6: And once again, Shirtless Girl, you've kept Metopolis safe. Warm and snug and soft and bouncy. Once again, defeating your archenemy, the Jiggler. We are grateful. Thanks, Shirtless Girl.
0: Yay!
3: You're welcome, citizens. Touch those.
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2: Come again next week for another titillating adventure of Shirtless Girl.
3: I'm Shirtless Girl.
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2: Hello.

0: running a tad late.
1: Oh.
2: Is he fishing again this morning?
0: One can only speculate. I'm not sure. Oh. He should be here any moment.
2: Okay, good.
0: Hello, Tom.
2: Hope he brings some fish.
0: Yeah.
2: Josh was on a long fishing trip. Christy Lee in Italy.
3: I didn't catch any fish.
0: Italy.
3: Smelled some in Venice.
2: For 2 weeks. Now, are you allowed to say what your next big trip's going to be?
3: I'm having a meeting tomorrow. I will be able to say
2: it. You can't say
3: on
2: where. You're flying
3: Friday.
2: A similar direction. I know that.
3: Yes. Similar time frame, similar direction.
2: So it's not South America or Hawaii.
3: No.
0: Similar features.
3: No.
2: That song, Similar Features, Melissa Etheridge.
3: Good
2: That's
3: song.
2: A great song.
3: Mm-hmm.
2: Oh, God.
3: It is a good song.
2: Ace is laughing because of the visual and visual element.
3: Childish.
2: Yes, 50 years in radio, yeah. And he thinks that kind of tongue action is, I mean, that kind of never mind.
0: It's okay, Tom. I'll get to you.
2: Okay.
0: Calm down.
2: We have a bunch of stuff I got to cover immediately.
0: All right.
2: Ready?
3: Yes.
0: I feel like I'm in your way.
2: Right away.
0: Okay.
2: I'll let you go first.
0: What?
2: there was a moment of unfortunate a reversal of karma in the world of Major League Baseball yesterday.
3: What?
2: The Cleveland Guardians did not win.
0: No, they did not.
2: Through some, I don't know.
0: Freddy Peralta twirled six innings of four-hit ball.
2: He twirled it, did he?
0: And Liam Hicks lined a two-run single after a fielding error by Jose Ramirez. And the Rays beat the Guardians 3-1 to even the AL Championship Series at a game apiece in St. Pete last night. The next three coming up in Cleveland.
2: Yeah, that's a weird format.
0: 2-3-2.
2: Seems unfavorable. Anyway, so that's what's happening there in the other series. The L.A. Dodgers trailing 0-2.
0: And all of a sudden, guess who's the worst player in Major League Baseball? Shohei Ohtani.
3: Really?
0: Can't hit the ball.
2: He's batting 150.
0: He's got the yips. He's got the yaps. I'm not sure what it is.
2: Got to be careful.
3: Yeah.
2: With him, I wouldn't go with yips. Just people might get the wrong idea. Everybody's too sensitive around here.
0: I wouldn't go with the yaps.
2: Okay. Either one. They're both awful.
0: Hey, right. Do you know that yesterday in 1971? This is sports history from yesterday.
3: I like this.
0: 1971, October 13th, 1971, the Baltimore Orioles, the Pittsburgh Pirates at Three River Stadium played the first ever postseason night game.
3: Ooh.
0: Isn't that interesting? 1971.
2: God, I would have thought it'd been earlier.
0: Right. No night baseball in the playoffs.
2: Maybe somebody in the big office went, wait a minute.
0: Hey.
2: At night, more people can watch.
0: People are home.
3: And people will go to the game because they're not at work.
2: Right. These are very simple ideas.
0: Fred, get on that.
2: Yeah. I mean, it's much the way Monday Night Football revolutionized.
0: Certainly.
2: Boy, did that start bringing in the money.
0: Yes, sir.
2: In any event, that's where the baseball playoffs are standing. A couple of other quick things we got to get to immediately.
0: Yes.
2: Very important news. We have our official winner for week 5 in the Bob and Tom Pigskit?
0: Pigskin.
3: Pigskin.
0: Are we going to start giving him nicknames? Is that okay?
2: Let's see.
3: What's his name? Her name. Who is it?
2: It is a male.
3: Okay.
0: That's good.
2: Week 5, our winner, Matt Edgington. Oh, this is easy.
0: The Edge.
2: The Edge.
0: Yeah, he's got to be the Edge.
2: Oh, he's a badass.
0: Yeah, absolutely.
2: Matt is the Edge.
0: He takes it to the Edge.
2: I did a little homework on Matt because you'll
3: on
2: figure
3: LinkedIn
2: out what.
3: Or what?
2: No. His city of origin.
0: Can I guess?
2: Guess what?
0: Peoria, Illinois.
2: That ilk, I guess, technically. A swath of...
0: It's okay if I'm
3: wrong. Is it in Illinois?
2: Well, right. No, it's just that I know if you've ever watched the national news, they consider the Midwest everything essentially from New Jersey to Denver.
0: New Jersey.
2: The Midwest. Yeah. He is from a place called Grundy Center, Iowa.
0: Huh.
2: I'll address Christy with this question.
3: Grundy.
0: Never heard.
2: Grundy. You know the name Grundy, famous for?
3: Grundy.
2: One of your favorite songs.
0: Archie's. What?
3: Archie's.
2: The Archie's.
0: Miss Grundy was the principal or the?
2: Miss Grundy.
3: She didn't sing on the Archie's.
2: No, but she was the teacher.
3: Well, I didn't. How would I have known?
2: Miss Grundy, usually portrayed with her hair in a bun.
3: Okay.
0: I've heard that the Archie's, the creative influence was a hot dog on the tambourine. He was something else.
3: He was. Interesting.
2: But to get back to my topic, Grundy Center, Iowa, of course, named after Miss Grundy. I did a little homework. Miss Grundy first appeared on the Archie comics November of 1940.
3: Yeah, I'm sorry I missed it.
2: But, no, wait a minute. Miss Grundy, could I finish?
0: Sure.
2: In the more recent version of Archie known as Riverdale, Miss Grundy was reimagined, quote, as a much younger music teacher who had an inappropriate romantic relationship with Archie.
0: Oh, yeah.
3: Oh, boy.
2: So I understand that the founding fathers of Grundy Center, Iowa, may have to change the name.
0: Made his redhead curl.
2: Yeah. They don't want a hooah as their own.
0: Hot.
3: Ah, the teacher-student thing.
2: Yeah.
0: Miss Grundy in the comic was not hot.
3: No, she wasn't.
2: No, not in the comic book.
3: No.
2: Unless you're into, what do they call them, gilfs?
0: And aren't you, yes. Aren't you, isn't Grundy slang for panties or something? Or is that Grunty?
2: Grunz.
0: Grunz?
2: Grunz was slang for male underwear back in the day.
3: Ugh.
2: We have some great new slang terms coming up today, by the way. Anyway, congratulations to the Edge.
0: Way to go, Edge.
2: Edge, Matt Edgington of Grundy Center, Iowa. He scored 13 of 15 correct picks, which this season's miraculous.
0: Yeah.
2: It was a tie, but he beat all the tiebreakers. So what does he win? A $500 gift certificate from our buddy Steven Singer at Steven Singer Jewelers. 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I don't know if he's a married guy, a single guy, has a romantic relationship with somebody. Who knows? But he may want to get someone a nice gift for Halloween. Nothing says happy Halloween like a nice bracelet. Wouldn't you say so, Christy?
3: Yeah.
2: One of those nice diamond bracelets with real diamonds from I Hate Steven Singer. Oh, yeah. 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You have to enter by tomorrow night to be part of week 6. 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Just pick the winners in the NFL for week 6. It's not that difficult. It's a lot of fun, and you could win yourself a great prize. And we're not done yet.
3: No. Nope.
2: I know everyone, you guys all look exasperated. This is extremely important.
0: Do we? No, this ain't nothing.
2: This is extremely important.
3: Okay.
2: We have gotten together with our friends from Orange Insoles.
3: Yes.
2: Not only are they saving the soles of your feet and your entire body, a little sweepstakes up and running.
3: Oh.
2: In honor of 15 years of Orange Insoles, they're going to give $515 in the form of a gasoline card, which these days, if you're driving diesel, that's two fill-ups. $515 worth of gasoline from Orange Insoles. I'll take that. 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
3: Yeah.
2: This Halloween. 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
0: Say thank you.
2: Oh, thank you. Yeah, thanks for the memory.
0: That's right.
2: We could do tank stuff all day long.
0: Thanks.
2: Thank you for being a friend. That's all happening. Patty G, you're kind of quiet over there. Are you working on some new song?
4: I am. Sorry about that.
2: That's okay.
4: Okay. Do you think kumquat is funnier than Bing Cherry?
2: Yes.
3: Yes.
0: Kumquat is always funny.
2: Kumquat always funny. Always funny.
0: And okay. It is spelled K-U-M-quat, right?
3: Yeah.
0: Kumquat?
2: Yeah. Yeah. Kumquat sounds, it's like the country of Guam.
3: What is a kumquat?
2: It sounds filthy.
0: It's a
3: fruit?
0: No, it's a flightless bird from
4: the kumquat.
0: The South Pole.
4: Doesn't make any, well, it makes a lot of sound.
2: A kumquat is some kind of a plum or something, isn't it?
3: That's what I thought, a fruit.
2: But I mean, again,
0: plum?
2: Isn't it a fruit?
3: I don't know.
2: But doesn't the name sound dirty?
3: Yes, absolutely.
2: I'll tell you what, let's get a look at the kumquat on that. Well, that thing's probably wetter than a...
3: Okay.
2: Sorry. Slip and slide in the 4th of July. That'd be a good way to go with it. Yeah. Thank you very much for putting up with all of that.
0: You're welcome.
2: I will be informing you of a special Chick McGee video production that's going to be available momentarily.
3: That is a fruit, by the way.
2: What?
3: The kumquat.
2: Oh.
3: Tiny olive-sized citrus fruit.
0: No kidding.
3: Yeah. Huh.
2: That's one of those words I know, but I don't know what it is.
3: Yeah.
2: I've heard it a lot. Never bothered to check it out. Speaking of checking things out.
0: I thought a kumquat was much larger.
2: When are we going to have our Shatner thing, do you know? Is that, I'm looking at somebody. I guess it's coming up soon. We'll be joined today by comedian Jeremiah Martin. Go ahead, Chick.
0: Jeremiah was a bullfrog. Now he's a comedian.
2: Very good.
0: All right.
2: Very
3: he
2: fine
3: was
2: comedian.
3: A good friend of mine at once.
2: Looking forward to Jeremiah and, of course, Allie Breen with Sexy Time. That's all coming up today. I mentioned William Shatner. I had a chance to interview him the other day. He's on tour.
0: He looks great.
2: It's amazing.
0: He's unbelievable. And then he went to ride horses.
3: I think he's mocking you.
0: Yeah.
2: No. But it's not effective.
0: I'm mocking you a little bit.
2: It's not working.
4: I laughed.
2: Really?
0: What are you going to do when he passes away? You better run this interview. He's 95, for God's sake.
2: And he looks 50.
3: Well, that doesn't mean he's going to not wake up tomorrow.
0: I don't mean, you think people in charge, they look down here, well, that guy can't possibly be 95. Can move on to the next one.
4: He falls off one horse.
3: That's true.
0: Yeah. Yeah. Tell that to Christopher Reeve.
4: We can't run that interview.
2: I'd like to apologize to Mr. Shatner. He's on tour. He's going to be in a bunch of places real soon.
0: You think somebody tried to tell him to change his last name? You would think, right?
2: Shatner.
4: Did you play him my Shatner song when you interviewed him?
0: Yeah.
3: You know, all so, about you know, something,
2: when we come back, we're going to play your Shatner.
4: No, I was kidding. I'm sorry. I take it all back.
0: Yes, absolutely. Shatner.
2: This is what happens when you agree with Chick.
0: That's right.
2: When I'm being heckled. Mr. Shatner will be in Madison, Wisconsin, Joliet, Illinois, Indy, Louisville.
0: I think it's Joliet.
4: Joliet.
2: Everything I say, I'm getting pushback on. I feel like I'm home. Let's see
0: now.
2: No
0: way to live, boy.
2: In any event. I'll be telling you about the Shatner tour and also Greg Warren. We had a great visit with Greg yesterday. He's going to be recording his new television special.
3: Okay.
2: You're not excited about that?
3: I am. I'm going to go. But
0: I think we're all road
3: tripping. We're all going to road trip.
0: I think you're
3: Pittsburgh.
0: Probably the only one not going, I think.
3: Yeah.
2: That's correct.
0: Why aren't you going?
2: Because I got things to do.
0: I'll drive.
4: We have things to do, but we make
3: we
4: time,
3: made
4: for,
3: time
4: our friends.
3: For our friends. That's
2: yeah,
3: exactly
2: really?
3: Right.
2: Yeah, well, I'm making time to help him set up the shows.
0: You're taking responsibility, aren't you?
2: I'll tell you about Greg's tour. I can tell you that he's in Nashville, Tennessee at Zany's coming up starting tomorrow.
3: Oh,
0: Brian!
3: Oh,
0: sorry.
3: Hey, Dorf.
2: Now, I want to tell you about Orange Insoles. I mentioned the Orange Insoles contest we got going, which is really cool. Just go to bobandtom.com, get your name in there. You could win $515 worth of gasoline. And by the way, you get to pick the fuel of your choice.
3: Oh, okay.
2: Chick, you go with the high test?
0: No. Well, sometimes if I'm feeling sassy, I'll get the high test. Yeah.
2: And does anyone use the word high test except for me?
0: No.
2: Okay.
0: No.
2: What do they call it now? Is it called organic?
0: Plus, I think.
2: Is it called organic gasoline? Wouldn't that be great?
4: Wouldn't
2: it be great if Whole Foods put up gas pumps, just charge an extra $6 a gallon?
3: Yeah.
2: That's organic.
0: I know there are three of them, but I don't. And there one's regular, but
3: yeah.
0: I don't know. What
3: and
0: the
3: then
0: other
3: it goes plus, ultra plus, something.
2: I call it high test.
3: Okay,
2: you know
3: good
2: why?
3: For you. Why?
2: Because I'm old school.
0: What about ethyl? Didn't they call one of the gases ethyl?
2: Yeah.
0: Fill it up. Ethyl.
2: Yeah.
0: Remember?
2: But that really doesn't tell us much about Orange Insoles, does it?
3: No.
2: Except you could win your flavor of gasoline. It's all up to you.
0: A girl in high school named Ethel.
3: Really?
0: Huge cans. When she was like, I don't know, 15. My goodness. I was 15, too.
2: Because I think the name Ethel has really gone out of fashion.
0: Yeah.
3: Mm-hmm.
2: Probably because
0: sexy
2: of
0: Ethel.
2: Some
0: sexy
2: television.
4: Did you see her at the reunion?
0: I did not. She was not my client.
4: Oh, gotcha.
2: Can I just pause for a moment and ask you to do your Ethel Merman impression for those that are...
0: Ernie! Oh, that's not...
2: Maybe it's too early.
0: They were Ernest Borgnine and Ethel Merman were married together. Married together.
2: As opposed to married apart.
0: Well, now,
3: well
0: hang on.
3: Sometimes that
4: hey,
3: works.
4: It happens.
0: Hey, I'll tell you about separate master suites here in a minute. Primary suites.
2: Primary suites, right. Yes. Ethel Merman, of course, has that great appearance. Is it in the movie Airplane where she
0: mm-hmm.
2: pops out of the bed? By the way, if you spend a lot of time on your feet, and who doesn't, insoles from Orange Insoles may be for you. I know they're for me. I'm a huge fan because when you get your shoes from the store, you take out that thing at the bottom, and it's like a piece of baloney.
3: Mm-hmm.
2: 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I'm a huge fan. I give them a double. I wouldn't want to give them thumbs up. How about
3: toes up?
2: a big toe up.
3: Big toe up.
2: Can you hold your big toe and separate it from the others?
3: I don't know. Maybe.
2: That's a trick.
3: Is it?
2: Yeah.
0: You know, a couple of guys right now are very turned off.
2: Yeah, yeah, they are. I want to see Christy Lee's feet. Oh, yeah, Christy, let's see.
3: Oh, boy.
2: Those orange insoles.
0: Leaving
2: yeah.
0: money on the table.
2: Okay. Thank you very much, Orange Insoles. BobandTom.com to register to win that $515 worth of gas, Olean. When we come back, a song from Pat Godwin.
0: And maybe Josh Arnold.
2: A world sports update.
0: Ooh. Yeah.
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10: That has been Killian and Daddy, representative of Safe Kids. Thank you very much.
11: Bye.
6: A mix of clouds and sun today with some showers early and a high going up to 75. Good morning. I'm Freddie Hammer with this WZXR News update. A Tawanda woman is accused of killing her husband and three-year-old son at a Pocono Mountains resort. Police say 27-year-old Metallica Rose Harrison of Pratt Avenue faces two homicide charges after officers discovered the bodies Monday inside a room at Great Wolf Lodge in Monroe County. Her husband, Charles Harrison, and their young son were pronounced dead. Harrison was found injured and taken to a hospital. Investigators describe it as an isolated domestic incident. Harrison is expected to be arraigned today. Williamsport is looking to crack down on recreational vehicles and other large vehicles parked for extended periods on city streets. Mayor Derek Slaughter says complaints have increased about motorhomes, campers, and tractor trailers creating traffic hazards. A proposed ordinance amendment would expand existing parking restrictions to include those vehicles. Visitors could park up to 24 hours, but longer stays would be prohibited.
8: Vehicle owners would receive a warning before being ticketed. Officials say the goal is improving public safety. And nonprofits and local governments serving Clinton County can now apply for 2027 grants through the Clinton County Community Foundation. The foundation has supported everything from food banks and ambulance services to health clinics and programs for children. Eligible applicants must be recognized nonprofits or government agencies, and applications are due December 1st by 5 p.m. Organizations receiving grants this year must also submit spending reports by that deadline. Guidelines and applications are available at ClintonCountyFoundation.org. And checking sports, Major League Baseball last night, American League Championship Series, the Rays beat the Guardians 3-1. They're tied up now, 1-1 in the series. Major League Baseball National League Championship Series continues tonight. Brewers and Dodgers, 8 p.m. on Fox Sports 1. Milwaukee's up 2 in their series. I'm Freddie Hammer with this WZXR News Update.
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1: Hi.
0: She's at the Incogni News Desk.
1: Yep.
0: There's Pat Godwin.
2: Hey, Chick McGee.
0: Pat's got a song coming up.
2: I do.
0: What did we talk about?
3: Mr. Shatner.
0: Yeah, the William Shatner song. Looking forward to it.
2: We're going to run the interview?
1: We're going to do the song.
2: Tomorrow. No, we'll do the song tomorrow.
0: That's a big lead.
3: No, we're doing it today.
2: Well, you aren't sure.
3: That's how a teaser works.
2: Teaser. It's a different day.
3: Have you finished the intro?
2: He's tomorrow.
3: Is Josh walking here? What's going on?
1: Oh,
2: he had to go to the gym first. He always puts an hour in. So he's
3: okay.
0: I'm telling you this
1: Leave
0: right
1: Josh
0: now,
1: alone.
0: And believe me later, Josh is somewhere sitting in his car.
2: Contemplating every decision
0: just,
2: he's ever made.
0: Just smiling and...
3: Is he thinking of getting the duct tape and the hose?
0: And enjoying life.
2: Yeah.
0: Right? He's doing this a lot.
2: He's waiting for CVS to open.
0: And then he's reaching up and click.
3: Where was I?
0: Where were you?
3: I've got a lot to do here. I congratulated our winner.
0: Way to go. The Edge.
3: The Edge. Matt Edgington from Grundy Center, Iowa. Once again named after Miss Grundy from the Archie comics. And not to be confused with Miss Grindy, which is a very weird trans thing. Very awful.
0: Is that right?
3: They have an annual award.
2: Did you mention in a cartoon that a teacher got in trouble for having...
1: It wasn't a cartoon. Riverdale was a TV drama show.
0: Soap opera.
1: Yeah.
2: And she got in trouble for fraternizing with a
1: yes.
2: student?
1: Archie.
2: That was an actual storyline?
3: Yeah.
1: Yeah.
3: Riverdale
1: was a sexy version of the Archies.
3: Yeah, Riverdale was like the original 1940s Archies.
4: Miss Grundy was really hot.
0: It's time to focus on Grundy Center, Iowa.
1: Okay.
0: Would you like to have dinner in Grundy Center, Tom? Well, you can choose from South Porch Cider. Very nice place.
3: Or?
0: The Tasty, Tasty House.
3: I love that name.
1: The Tasty Tasty House?
0: Nope, it's just the Tasty House.
3: I still like it.
0: The best in Chinese food.
3: Wait a minute. Is the Tasty House the Chinese place? That's hilarious. That is so great.
0: What do we name it?
3: What a great...
0: The Tasty House.
3: Do you remember the name of the first Chinese restaurant you ever went to?
0: I do not.
1: No.
3: Cheng Hua's.
1: Well, of course you
0: do. You have world famous Cheng Hua. Chef Boyardee was your time.
3: Cheng Hua's was great.
0: Curry and Grill, Indian cuisine, or the Landmark Bistro, which is a landmark.
3: Oh, I see. Congratulations to Matt Edgington, winner of week 5 in the Bob and Tom Show Pigskin Picks competition. Winner of what? Mm-hmm. Steven Singer Jewelers $500 gift card. You can be the winner in week 6. You've got to get your picks in. Just pick the winners in the NFL for week 6. Please get that done today. Now, I mentioned, a lot of artists, of course, touring. That would include William Shatner. I had a chance to talk to him a couple days ago, and I will repeat the fact that Mr. Shatner
0: looks great.
3: He looks 50. what he's doing right now, among other things, he's coming up. He's got a heavy metal tour, and his album is called What the F is Heavy Metal. He's going to be going out with his band. But right now he's touring with the movie The Wrath of Khan, doing a screening and then coming out and talking about it, and et cetera, et cetera. If you want to see Mr. Shatner live and in person, he's going to be at the Orpheum in Madison coming up Wednesday, October 28th. Thursday, he'll be in Joliet at Rialto Square. Friday, he'll be in Indy at the Murat. And then Saturday, Halloween, he'll be in Louisville at the Louisville Palace. And then the following Sunday in Northfield, Ohio, near Cleveland.
1: Well, it's
3: so anyway,
1: a shame he can't come in. He's right here in the
3: Midwest. Mr. Shatner, he's been in here before.
1: I know. I remember.
3: William Shatner on tour. But we have an interview with him. We'll get to that. We're playing it tomorrow, I understand. But that reminds me of a Pat Godwin song.
0: Yes.
1: There we go, Pat.
3: Pat's famous for his parodies. This one is a parody of a parody.
2: I am not famous for my parodies. I'm famous for my original song.
3: Oh, of course you are.
1: Oh, yes, Lighthouse. How could we forget?
0: No,
2: Circle
0: you're not.
2: City Lighthouse.
3: Yeah, okay. Okay, could you stop plugging yourself and play the song? Go ahead.
2: I'll enjoy
3: three, two, and go.
2: This is a parody. This is an actual parody of a satire, of a Tim Kavanaugh satire.
3: Okay.
2: My poor girlfriend has irritable bowel syndrome.

0: Shatner shoot. William Shatner shoes.
1: Souvenirs.
2: Come on.
3: Come you're supposed on, to
1: say,
3: Haywood.
1: You're supposed you to say oh, she has William Shatner souvenirs.
0: My poor girlfriend, we're going to move ahead.
3: Okay.
0: Has irritable bowel syndrome and William Shatner souvenirs displayed in her home. She is
3: Shatner.
0: No,
3: no,
0: oh,
1: what?
3: She has.
0: She has. That's what I'm saying.
1: No, you're saying she is.
2: You said she
1: is. It doesn't work that way. There's no joke anymore.
2: She is Shatner Pants.
0: She was Shatner Pants.
1: No, it has to be she has.
0: I did it on purpose. She has Shatner Pants.
1: Oh, boy.
0: She has Shatner Shoes. She has Shatner Girdles.
4: Sometimes people don't even notice.
0: Listen, she has Shatner Sheets. She has Shatner underwear.
2: Whoa.
0: She has Shatner jammies, a Star Trek bed. She's even Shatner, too. We are done.
1: Sorry I asked. well, as you can see, if you want to build your own jokes, there was something in there.
3: You did a fine
1: apologize
3: job.
1: To both Mr. Shatner and to Tim Cavanaugh.
2: Time now for email from our listeners.
3: I have one.
2: There they are, preparing emails. Send. Send.
3: This is from Larry. Dear Bob and Tom Show, I'm getting married in Jamaica this morning.
2: Listening
3: to you guys on the app to occupy my mind until the ceremony.
2: All right.
3: With your collective marital experience, what advice do you have to make our marriage a success?
5: Don't do it.
0: Well, I got married in Jamaica in the grill, 1990.
3: And how'd that go?
0: 8 months.
3: Larry, we hope you last longer than eight months.
0: None of that's a joke.
3: You'll be very happy, I'm sure.
1: Your superpower is listening.
3: Is that it?
1: That's your superpower, Larry. Trust me on that.
3: Listening.
1: Listening. Okay? Don't listen to me. Listen to her.
3: Okay.
1: That's your superpower. I'm telling you.
2: Find a hobby that requires you to be out of town.
3: You know, this is so ironic. You listen to her, but you don't listen to
2: Six
3: any
2: weeks
3: of us.
2: A year. No, he doesn't listen to her.
1: All my listening is focused on her.
3: And
1: she thinks I don't listen. So you can imagine how much listening capacity I have. It's very close to zero.
2: Well, listening is not finite. You should always be able to listen.
1: Sorry, I can't.
3: What about the separate bedrooms, Chick?
2: Huh?
3: Well, marital advice. Some people have separate, you know, primary suites or...
1: No.
2: I can't endorse it, but, you know, maybe it works for somebody.
1: Well, good luck.
3: Know. Yeah, good luck, Larry. I don't know what his bride-to-be's name is. She did not put that on here, but...
1: What if she's Rasta?
2: I wonder if she really exists, or is this just the make-believe thing for him?
3: No, I think it's real.
2: Okay.
3: Best wishes, congratulations to Larry.
1: You go, Larry. You do it.
3: Whomever he married.
1: Now,
2: Lawrence.
1: What do you have over there? Do you have any letters over there?
2: Dear Bob and Tom Show, can y'all give my coworker a shout-out? His name is Richard. A.K.A. Richie. He listens to your show every morning at work. Loud enough for the entire plant to hear. Well, thank you, Jeff from Pennsylvania. No, we can't say hello to Richard or Richie. Sorry. Jeff in the biggest pencil in the world, Pennsylvania.
1: We have some Pennsylvania news coming up today.
2: Really?
1: Actually, yes. Big Pennsylvania news. Huge Pennsylvania news, in fact.
2: Pennsylvania.
1: Pennsylvania in history, a massive news story.
2: Pennzoil, right? What do you got?
3: I have a letter.
2: Oh, okay.
3: Hello, clowns.
2: Hey, how you doing?
3: My name is Christy.
2: Honk, honk.
3: I'm a teacher, so I sometimes get a two-hour delay. My daily commute is early in the morning. The gang always sounds so chipper and happy at that time. On the days when I have a delay, though, I hear the back end of the show. Then you all sound exhausted by Tom. It's like he crushes your soul every day.
1: Well, that's right. It usually takes me about 30 minutes, but... At some time like today, I got it done in 10. I was very proud of myself.
2: Amazing. Well done.
3: Thank you. Best regards, Lance.
1: Now, this is a good letter because it brings up a topic that was somewhat controversial yesterday. The annoying change of language.
3: Is a word and then it goes away?
2: New words? Or
1: The tramp stamp.
3: Yeah, it's now cake topper.
1: Do you want to give me the background on that, Christy?
3: Yeah, the Gen Zs Gen Z wants their own language, so they have taken some words and changed them. The lower back tattoo that we all called the tramp stamp or the butt hat.
1: It's right above the butt crack.
3: Yes, it's now called the cake topper.
1: It had been called a tramp stamp for quite some time.
2: Because them cakes, Tom, is a flattering remark.
1: But a cake topper doesn't have...

0: have the Tramp Stamp has judgment in it, which is why I like it.
1: Tramp Stamp?
0: Yeah, Tramp Stamp. You're implying that
1: she's a tramp.
2: She's a tramp. She's a tramp.
0: Dear Bob and Tom Show writes, Dennis from Ogden, Utah.
1: Hmm.
0: Oh, wait a minute.
1: I've heard of that.
0: Sorry. I read this too. Ogden, Iowa.
2: Oh.
1: What is with Iowa today?
0: I didn't know. Huh. I'm sorry, Dennis. I wasn't looking carefully enough. Dennis from Ogden, Iowa. The tramp stamp is called the ink above the stink here in Iowa.
2: Oh.
0: Well, thank you. Why are you looking disgusted?
2: Because that's disgusting sounding.
3: Not cute at all.
0: No, it's
1: I wonder
0: not.
1: How
2: yes,
1: far Ogden is from Grundy Center. Let's look.
2: Okay.
0: I wonder if anybody from Grundy Center is driving to Ogden right now.
1: Right. You never know.
0: Wouldn't that be
1: special? That'd be weird, right?
0: Once again, we're talking about Grundy Center because that's where The Edge is from. He's our new buddy, The Edge, Matt Edgington. He won himself that Steven Singer Jewelers $500 gift certificate by being our winner in week five of Bob and Tom Pigskin Picks. He picked 15. What did he get? 13 of 15
1: right.
0: He got. And then it was a tie, but he had all the tiebreakers. Week six is coming up starting Thursday night, so please get your picks in right now.
2: Iowa's a long state, isn't it? It's like really wide.
1: Well, I think it's really square.
0: There's plenty of room.
2: Well,
0: plenty of soybeans, plenty of corn, plenty of great folks.
2: You go to work at the same time every day, basically, right?
0: More or less.
2: Do you see the same person, same car, same?
0: I was a little late today. I had a dog issue, but I generally speaking, I see almost no one.
2: Okay.
0: I'm on the road it's early.
2: Every day, it's almost like every day I turn onto the freeway right after the Piazza produce truck guy or gal. I'd like to say hello. They're a very good driver, and I follow them almost all the way to work every morning. It's crazy. Isn't that weird?
0: No. I mean, you're on a schedule.
2: Yeah, but I don't know. Just seems kind of crazy.
0: It's time for us to check in with Chick McGee and how he stays sane at home.
2: How do you stay sane at home?
1: 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And I thank you. SimpliSafe. Ahead of crime in real time.
0: Oh, thank you very much, yes. SimpliSafe. 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Coming up, today is one of those special days. Yesterday was National
2: No Bra Day.
0: No Bra Day.
2: Yep.
0: Whoever this committee is, the National Day Calendar people, today is a special day, too.
2: Yep.
0: We're going to tell you about that when we return to the O'Reilly Auto Parts studios. 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
13: Hi folks, happy Wednesday, middle of the week, but the beginning of another great day to be alive. So, gonna be awesome. Yesterday it hit 80, today a lot of 70s, cloud, sun, a few scattered showers near midday, but you can handle that. This evening looks dry, lows tonight in the 50s. Tomorrow, woohoo, another awesome day, 68 and sunny, a north wind. You are gonna love your Thursday. Now Friday, next day of action, showers and thunderstorms scattered around throughout the day. Make it a good week. It's up to you.
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15: Couple days, please.
1: Hey, welcome back to the Bob and Tom Show in the O'Reilly Auto Parts Studios. 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
2: Hi.
1: Hello, Pat Godwin.
16: Hello, Chick.
1: There's Josh Arnold.
17: Hey.
1: Hello. There's Ace Cosby.
18: Hey.
1: I'm Chick, and hello, Tom.
15: Hey, Josh. Got a good night's sleep, did you?
17: I wish I had a good story or excuse. It was just I forgot to set the alarm.
2: That happens.
1: Happens sure. To the best.
2: Yeah.
15: So what went through your head when you woke up and looked at the clock?
17: I said out loud, OS.
15: Now, is your clock one of the ones positioned so that you can see it easily while lying in bed?
17: It is my phone.
15: Oh, so you have to pick it up and press a button?
17: Yeah, yeah. Oh. Or when I pick it up, it usually lights up.
1: Yeah,
2: yeah.
17: But, I woke up, like, to the minute just an hour later than I normally do.
1: Oh,
17: so
15: okay. Well, is that the time zone thing from being on vacation in the central time zone?
17: Maybe. Huh. Maybe. So,
1: or maybe you're getting ready to return to standard time.
2: Yeah.
17: Yeah. But every night. Oh, yeah. Every night I set the alarm and usually around the same time and I just forgot to last night, I guess. Yep.
15: I see.
17: Or I turned it off in my sleep. Sometimes that happens too.
15: I have a illuminated clock. I mean, it's as.
1: I have the same thing. It's wonderful.
15: But it's bare. I mean, it is. It gives off so little light.
1: I thought you had it on the ceiling.
15: I used to.
1: Have one
15: I
1: on
15: love
1: ceiling.
15: That one.
1: I that's one what I have.
15: It projected onto the ceiling.
1: Yeah.
15: That was vetoed by my bed partner, if you will. So I've got one that.
2: My bed partner.
15: I've got one that emits virtually no light because Miss Princess and the Pea is a little sensitive to light. So, but I can just kind of roll it and just look. I don't have to pick up my phone and look at it.
17: Yeah.
2: I have to pick up my phone,
17: nice.
2: Too. Yeah, I don't have a clock.
15: But that means you got to wake up to see. No, that's unnecessary.
17: Yeah, I know. I ideally, my phone would even be in a different room
2: right.
17: when I sleep. I mean, so, they say you don't really need it. Want it charging right. next to your head as you're sleeping.
2: Oh, I do that. Maybe I should.
15: We probably are the first voices that many people hear. We are on their alarm clocks.
2: Maybe.
17: Mm-hmm.
2: Mm-hmm.
15: So,
1: how do you feel about turning the Wi-Fi off when you sleep? That's something you're supposed to do.
17: Right. Airplane mode when you
1: right,
17: sleep?
1: Right.
2: Oh, you mean on your phone, not like in your house?
1: No. Yeah, the whole thing.
15: Why?
1: It's supposed to be better night's sleep.
2: Really?
15: What does that have to
1: That's
15: do with
1: it? That's what I'm telling you.
15: Is it?
1: You're not being bombarded with the Wi-Fi transmissions.
15: With the job that we have with those AM towers out there.
1: Oh,
2: yeah. We're done.
15: Yeah. When I go to the doctor, I don't have to get any scans.
1: No.
17: Yeah.
15: They know.
2: Buy a banana and see how quick it ripens.
17: Right, we've done weird experiments here.
15: Yeah.
17: Where,
1: I think my doctor told me the last time, the train's left the station, pal. So
15: remember, I used to live up there on the hill about, as the crow flies, maybe a 1,000 yards from here.
1: It gets closer every time he talks about it. But 10 yards from here, I used to.
15: No, it's that.
1: Right in the back.
2: It's right up the street. We know where you, yeah.
15: I mean, my house over there was, I could walk there in 5 minutes if
1: I wish
15: it went
1: you
15: for
1: would.
15: The river.
1: So
15: but,
1: drown.
15: I mean, my toaster turned into an AM radio. It's all crazy. Because that thing is giving off whatever yeah. kind of rays.
1: Right. So why wouldn't you want to turn that off when you're sleeping? I don't know what these rumors
15: are. Well, they might
1: are.
15: As well turn off the AM here. There's nobody listening to it.
1: Okay. Now we have to write
17: now we have to go apologize to text. Kenny, the AM guy.
2: Yeah.
15: Well, that'll be interesting to do because he lives in Los Angeles.
1: Hey, now, sorry about the remarks. Well, it wasn't very nice.
17: Sorry, Kenny.
16: Try to make a living.
1: That's right. No, I'm Kenny, trying to rock.
15: Kenny, please tell me more of your opinion about the defensive line of the
1: I'm just trying
15: Orlando.
1: To rock.
15: Okay, let's move forward here. We have, do you have any more letters over there?
1: Do I? No, would I? Right? No. Dear Bob and Tom Show, my son turns 1 year old next week.
15: All right.
1: Watching your show on YouTube has become our nightly bedtime routine. He especially enjoys listening to Chick during the intro. Huh. Thanks for making bedtime a little easier for this mama.
17: Oh, that's great.
15: Oh, so the kid listens to your voice and falls asleep.
2: That is kind of what she's insinuating.
15: I'm not reading even reading between the lines. Christy nailed it. That is an insinuation. That's a direct.
1: That is Haley from Clarksville, Tennessee.
15: Love that name.
1: Thank you, Haley.
15: I got this nice letter here. If you were enjoying yesterday's show or if you were listening to it and not enjoying it, you still probably heard about it. we learned about Duncan Hines.
2: Yeah.
15: H-I-N-E-S.
1: I think we'll all remember where we were when we heard
2: Someone
1: about Duncan Hines.
2: Someone said to me at dinner last night, what the hell was that all about?
15: I think it's important in our to learn the backstory.
2: Yeah, okay.
15: It was fascinating.
2: Because
1: Shut up! I'm sorry. I don't know where that came from. I'm sorry.
15: A nice letter from Urbana, Ohio.
17: Oh. You know what is interesting? Greg did seem to take that one like more seriously.
1: Yeah, yes, he did.
17: Yeah. We were kind of throwing jokes at him, and he just kept chugging along.
1: Duncan Hines.
2: I think he took it personally because of that P&G thing.
15: Duncan Hines was a real person.
2: Yes.
1: Urbana, Ohio, home of Betty White, and they were in our football league, the Urbana Hill Climbers.
17: Okay. Wow.
1: Absolutely. They're in Central
2: So Betty
1: Ohio.
2: White went to school with Duncan Hines?
1: Yep.
17: That's right.
15: No.
17: Wow. Football,
15: the letter is from.
1: That's where he got the idea for them. Them cakes! Betty White!
15: The letter is from Dave, who lives in Urbana. Could you shut up?
1: Okay.
15: Duncan Hines, as you recall from yesterday's show, was a gentleman who traveled the country, and he would rate restaurants.
1: Much like Johnny Appleseed.
2: Yes.
15: And I think that particular. He was the first one to do this, and yes. I think that's now become a job for a lot of people.
1: Oh, yeah.
15: We have people on Reddit, et cetera, rating everything.
1: You'd be really good at that. Why don't you do that?
15: Oh, no thanks.
1: Rating stuff.
15: No.
1: No?
15: No.
1: Telling people your opinions? Forcing it on them?
15: No.
2: He does it every day.
1: That's true.
15: According to Dave, he noted that Duncan Hines published a list of good restaurants. My family owned a restaurant that was on the Duncan Hines list of Adventures in Good Eating back in the 1930s.
2: Whoa.
15: Well, that's cool, Dave.
1: What's this guy's name?
15: Dave.
1: Talk cheap, Dave.
17: You want to see pictures of
1: I want to see pictures.
17: The tin plate that they would say yeah. Duncan Hines ate here and liked it?
1: That's right.
15: Yeah, that's essentially what it was.
17: Yeah.
15: And Duncan Hines took no advertising, and he would inspect the kitchens of all the places he went. Greg talked about it.
2: How did he make any money?
17: Yeah.
15: He was a salesman.
1: What did he sell?
17: The book. Yeah, he did take some money.
2: Okay.
17: I don't know what.
15: No, but he didn't take advertising.
17: Right. He sold the book.
1: What?
17: He sold the book of recommendations.
2: Oh.
17: But restaurants, if a restaurant said, hey, maybe I'll make it into the book this year and slid him a 50, he wouldn't.
1: Right.
15: He wouldn't take it.
17: But I don't even know if that came up.
15: But the reason we were talking about it was because Greg Warren.
1: I think it would come up. That's the only way he made money.
15: And I'll mention that Greg Warren is on tour. Go see him. He's going to be in many places. And he's recording his next live performance that will be on video. Where is that going to be again? Pittsburgh?
2: Yes, Pittsburgh, November 21st.
15: Okay.
1: 20th.
2: Or 20th.
1: 20th and
2: 20th.
1: 19th,
2: whoa.
1: 20th, 21st. I think we're both.
15: Yeah.
1: Right.
15: But Greg's in Nashville coming up starting tomorrow night at Zany's. And then he'll be in.
17: A lovely theater in Pittsburgh.
15: La
17: Grande Teat.
1: If you're anybody who's anybody, you have to play the teat.
17: Right.
16: Oh, my gosh.
17: Right.
15: Well, it used to be named the Carnegie Mellon.
1: Right.
17: Right.
2: Yeah.
1: Now it's the Carnegie petite.
15: Uh-huh. Okay, I see.
17: It's French. I don't know what it means.
15: Yeah. The larger point is Greg is out on tour. He's going to be our guest in the studio unless he hears this, and he'll never set foot in here again. Yeah, I'll tell you all about his upcoming tour when we return. Coming up today, comedian Jeremiah Martin and a little bit of sexy time with Allie Breen. When we return, sporting news, big news in the world of Major League Baseball.
1: Yeah.
15: These are the O'Reilly Auto Parts Studios. 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
26: Pfizer. 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
3: A mix of clouds and sun today with some showers early and a high going up to 75. Good morning. I'm Freddie Hammer with this WZXR News update. A Tawanda woman is accused of killing her husband and three-year-old son at a Pocono Mountains resort. Police say 27-year-old Metallica Rose Harrison of Pratt Avenue faces two homicide charges after officers discovered the bodies Monday inside a room at Great Wolf Lodge in Monroe County. Her husband, Charles Harrison, and their young son were pronounced dead. Harrison was found injured and taken to a hospital. Investigators describe it as an isolated domestic incident. Harrison is expected to be arraigned today. Williamsport is looking to crack down on recreational vehicles and other large vehicles parked for extended periods on city streets. Mayor Derek Slaughter says complaints have increased about motorhomes, campers, and tractor trailers creating traffic hazards. A proposed ordinance amendment would expand existing parking restrictions to include those vehicles. Visitors could park up to 24 hours, but longer stays would be prohibited. Vehicle owners would receive a warning before being ticketed. Officials say the goal is improving public safety. And nonprofits and local governments serving Clinton County can now apply for 2027 grants through the Clinton County Community Foundation. The foundation has supported everything from food banks and ambulance services to health clinics and programs for children. Eligible applicants must be recognized nonprofits or government agencies, and applications are due December 1st by 5 p.m. Organizations receiving grants this year must also submit spending reports by that deadline. Guidelines and applications are available at ClintonCountyFoundation.org. And checking sports, Major League Baseball last night, American League Championship Series, the Rays beat the Guardians 3-1. They're tied up now, 1-1 in the series. Major League Baseball National League Championship Series continues tonight. Brewers and Dodgers, 8 p.m. on Fox Sports 1. Milwaukee's up 2 in their series. I'm Freddie Hammer with this WZXR News Update.
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1: We need a special announcer. He would go, that was a free one.
0: Christy Lee at the Incogni News Desk.
2: Hi.
0: Hello. There's Pat Godwin.
3: Hey, Chick.
0: Hello. There's Josh Arnold.
4: Hi.
0: That's right. Ace Cosby.
5: Hello.
0: I'm Chick. Hello, Tom. How are you, buddy?
1: Doing great. A couple quick congratulations going out to our new buddy, The Edge.
0: The Edge. Did you say The Edge?
1: Oh, yeah.
0: There he is. I don't know how he makes his guitar sound like a whole orchestra. Oh, my God.
1: Oh, this guy's great.
4: And it's easy to make fun of you, too, but listen to that.
1: Yeah, come on. That's great. That's three guys playing instruments.
0: Well,
1: then a guy up front with weird glasses. Matt Edgington from Grundy Center, Iowa, the winner of Pigskin Picks week number 5 on the Bob and Tom Show. He'll be tomorrow on the air with us. The Edge. He's going to be talking to Chick McGee about the shoe-in of the week.
0: Did you say The Edge? Yeah!
1: He got himself the $500 gift card from Steven Singer Jewelers.
0: One, two,
1: you could win week 6. You know what we need to do now?
2: What?
1: Pat's irritated.
0: Oh, yeah.
1: I demanded a song from him.
3: Well,
1: so I'm going to do it again.
0: He's
1: Pat, I want to hear your Bono impression, but first.
0: He's really something.
3: I don't mind that.
1: I want you to, we'll see if you can get it right.
3: William Shatner, I don't care. Boy,
1: that's because you screwed it up.
3: Well, on purpose. I
1: don't think so. Pigskin Picks, week 6, it begins Thursday evening. So get those picks in today. Matt, he got 13 of 15 tied, and then he got the tiebreakers. So be a winner. Get that done today by going to bobandtom.com. Now, a couple of other quick things while Pat gets his guitar out. I want to say hello to Duke Tomato. He's going to be at the Acorn in Three Oaks, Michigan, coming up on Friday. Saturday, Cedar Rapids at the Southside Blues Fest. We had a lot of Iowa stuff this morning, it would seem. But The Edge, once again, from Grundy Center, Iowa. And are you aware that, Josh Arnold, I know you were a little late today. Your alarm didn't go off. Are you aware that Grundy is named after Miss Grundy from the Archies?
4: Oh, I wasn't.
1: Yes.
4: I was not.
1: Yeah, Miss Grundy, the classic school marm, if you will.
4: Who wrote the Archies?
0: Neil Diamond? John Steinbeck.
4: Fascinating.
0: It was early on, but yeah.
4: It was originally titled East of Riverdale, wasn't
0: that's
4: it?
0: That's right.
1: Yeah.
0: There was a character, Kathy.
4: But I know.
0: She was quite a.
4: Hank Ketchum wrote.
0: Oh, yeah.
1: Dennis the Menace.
0: Dennis the Menace.
4: And things like that, but I don't know who did the Archies.
1: I don't know if they credited the writers. So, Pat, do you want to do your tribute to The Edge? Matt Edgington.
3: Well, it's Bono, actually. I'll tell you what. Do me a favor. Introduce me, and I'll just go right into the act, and boom, I'll just give it right to you, because I've been doing it for years.
1: Okay, ladies and gentlemen, joining us on the guitar, the comedic stylings of Pat Godwin.
3: You know, I love the band. You know, Tom, yeah, I'm Irish. I love the band U2. And Christy, yes. You always include the other DJs in like it's a natural conversation. Uh-huh.
4: I love when people do that.
3: Yeah. And Christy, huge fan of U2. But Bono, very full of himself, very, very pompous. Bono, at this point in his career, can take any song and make it sound very special. He's just so full of himself.

0: bombs and shelters. Snoopy, hang on.
1: And you hold your hand up like this. You bring it down. The
2: little tribute to Bob.
1: Dies, and you go right into the next bit.
3: Love
2: that's
3: it.
2: Great. Thank you very much, Pat.
4: Isn't Snoopy, hang on? Hang on, Snoopy.
1: See, Snoopy is the dog.
4: Right, I know, but it's, but the song is Snoopy.
1: Right. So I went Snoopy because we're talking about dog.
4: Yeah, I don't think it works.
1: It works. It's worked every night for 37 years.
2: This is not, this is not the day.
5: I
2: don't know what happened at Pat's house in the last 24 hours.
1: This is
2: not the day to go after him.
4: Oh, okay.
2: I'm just telling you. We need to have some kind of rotating standard we could move around the rooms. Who is in a bad mood and what's wrong with them?
5: Should we?
2: Yeah.
5: Is that what we should do?
2: Yes.
3: By the way, Vic Bloom is the man who wrote the Archie comics.
4: Ah, we hardly knew you, Mr. Bloom.
3: Oh, illustrated by Bob Montana.
4: Oh, okay.
2: And it came out in the 1940s. Right?
5: Do you know whose grandson, Bob Montana?
4: I don't.
5: Joe Montana.
4: Wow.
5: That's a lie.
2: Thank you, Martin. You know something? That actually leads to, before we get to sports.
5: Lie?
2: We have a fun story.
5: Is it?
2: In the world of dogs.
3: In the world of dogs.
4: Arfers? I call dogs arfers.
2: Because we have had a bunch of cool stories about dachshunds lately. I'm a big fan.
5: I like the big stupid dogs. I like the bigger.
2: But everybody has a dog that they like. So if you happen to like dachshunds.
5: If it fits in your lap, it's not a dog.
3: A Texas city has unveiled a massive statue of a giant wiener dog.
5: And I'm glad you ended that with dogs.
3: The Buda Economic Development Corporation reports that the 19-foot-long, 10-foot-tall dachshund sculpture.
4: 10-foot-tall?
3: 10-foot-tall.
5: Boy, that's a tall. 10-foot-tall. What's the name of the Beautify organization? What did you say?
3: It's called the... It's called the Buda.
5: Buda.
4: Skip over.
1: Buda.
2: It's spelled B-U-D-A, and I looked it up. It is pronounced like beauty.
5: Did you hear Pat squashing out all possibilities of comedy? Buda, like Peter Wolf.
2: Oh, you mean like reputed to Buda?
5: You can't do that now. He's already staked a claim.
4: I'm just glad Chrissy said Buda, not Booba, like when she said tit for tall.
1: You did say tit for tall.
3: I can say Booba.
2: Now, Chick, you're a semi-Buddhist.
5: I'm a baby Buddhist.
2: And Pat, you'll appreciate this because you know the Beatles and the John Lennon solo work.
5: Ding, ding, ding, ding, ding. That's a
2: star. The one where he goes, I don't believe in Buddha.
1: Oh, I don't believe in Buddha.
2: Does he give it a boo or a bud?
1: That's like a Buddha.
2: Because some people go with the Buddha.
1: Oh, no, he says Buddha.
3: Are you sure this isn't Buddha? The Buddha economic?
2: No, it's pronounced like beauty, so it's Buddha. B-U-D-A.
5: It's like Peter Wolf.
3: The Buda Economic Development Corporation
2: in Texas
3: reports that the 19-foot-long, 10-foot-tall dachshund was unveiled in Buda City Park.
2: Buda.
3: You just want me to say Buda so you can play that.
5: Do we have it?
2: No, I'm not going to play reputed to Buda.
3: Yeah, you are.
2: No, I'm not.
3: Yeah,
2: I don't even have it over here.
5: Open up the door, bitch!
4: I can see Jason looking for it. Knock it off.
3: Built entirely
2: of... It's the album Blow Your Face Out.
5: Dickie!
3: Built entirely of Corten steel and fabricated by the Texas Public Art Studio.
4: Is it cool?
3: Art Scene Alliance.
2: You have a picture? You got a picture of the dachshund?
3: The structure highlights the city's title as
2: hilarious.
3: The Wiener Dog Capital of Texas.
2: It's a giant sculpture of
4: the dachshund. I mean, it kind of makes you happy right away.
3: It's kind of smiling.
1: Absolutely.
3: Yeah.
2: And what's interesting...
5: He is in an action pose.
2: Now, do you know what Corten steel is?
3: No.
5: I don't.
3: What is Corten steel?
2: For the engineers out there, you can correct me if I'm wrong, but Corten steel is designed to rust,
4: it's going to look like a dachshund.
2: Yeah, but once it rusts, that's it. It just rusts. It is a thin layer of I don't know, rust or oxidation, whatever. But it's designed to do that.
3: Okay.
5: I've always heard it's better to rust than.
2: To fade away?
5: Fade
2: you're
5: away.
2: Do a Neil Young reference? Is that what you're doing?
5: Well, you said Cortez the Killer, right?
2: But one of the interesting things about Corten steel is it gets very warm because it's kind of a dark brown.
5: It's a chemical reaction.
2: Which is appropriate for a dachshund. So that's one hot dog in the summer.
5: Oh no.
3: You went all that way for that?
5: That was the proper response. Oh, no. Oh, my God.
3: The giant steel dachshund.
5: You know better than that.
2: I had to research Corten steel just for that joke.
1: Giant, how big was it?
2: But that is not the wiener capital of Texas. That, of course, is the Cowboys practice facility. Right, Chick?
5: Yes, sir, boy.
2: Yeah, the Cowboys. You hate them.
5: Whole team of wieners.
4: I like that statue. You guys like it?
3: Yeah, it's cute.
2: So, once again, Buda.
3: Buda wiener dog races is a local tradition dating to all the way back to 1997.
1: It was nearly tit-foot-tall Buda.
3: Buda. No, it's Buda.
2: Ladies and gentlemen, the Buda. Short version I'd like to present from Blow Your Face
5: Wait
2: Out.
5: Wait a minute. Do we have him walking up the... walking up to a door, I like that part. That's the best part.
2: Open a door, bitch.
5: Where the door... Where
2: well, here's what we got. Here's what we have so far.
6: Okay. Right. Hey, Reputa. Reputa the Buddha. Hey, Reputa the Buddha. Let me down your hair. Let me climb up to the ladder of your love.
2: Oh, yeah.
4: He was trying to say Rapunzel.
1: Yeah.
4: He can't,
1: totally
4: he can't remember.
2: And the,
3: right.
2: And the drummer. It's the drummer. What is his name? Stephen Joe Bland shouts out,
6: Rapunzel.
4: And for those who aren't deep, deep inside this band, this is the Jake Giles band.
5: Yeah.
2: If great. You want, blow your face out.
4: That's fine.
2: And we've had Peter.
4: I'm doing what you would do.
5: Yeah.
2: Which is explaining it to the proletariat.
4: Yeah, that's exactly right.
5: And it's blow your face out, Dickie.
2: No, but
5: it's not just blow your face out.
1: Didn't he have some of the best stage patter, though? Wasn't he great?
2: He's great. He has a very interesting book I read last year. It's a very quite the artist.
5: He found Faye Dunaway attractive, which I always
4: she's harsh. Harsh.
5: Yes.
2: Mr. Wolf is a very interesting
5: fellow. She is Joan Crawford.
2: And he, the album is called Blow Your Face Out.
5: Dickie.
2: No.
5: You have to have Dickie.
2: No, he says Blow Your Face
5: you
2: Out,
5: don't
2: Dickie,
5: know
2: I believe,
5: about Jay Giles,
2: during the
5: Dickie
2: is the...
5: Magic Dick.
2: Magic Dickie.
3: Hey, you Dickies, let's move on, shall we?
2: He's a great harmonica player. Let's just, you're right, Chris.
5: Whatever you say, 5 tit tall.
4: 5 tit tall? What if that was the
3: it
4: new
3: was
4: measurement?
3: 10. Yep. It was 10. Get it right.
4: Oh, yeah. You
5: no,
4: see that fella?
5: How tall you are.
2: Christy is not tall, but I think she's taller than, you know.
4: That fella was easily 7.5 tit tall.
5: Excuse me, sir. Now, I understand the convenience store was held up. Did you get a...
1: How big was the guy?
5: Did you get a look at the fella?
4: Oh, I saw him all right.
5: Uh-huh.
4: He had glasses.
5: Can you describe him for
4: me? He had a goatee.
5: Okay.
4: And he must have been 6 feet tall.
2: Now, in your culture, sir, they measure... a gentleman or a lady's height.
1: Like hands and horses.
2: They do it by him, didn't they?
4: That's exactly
2: okay.
4: Right.
2: Okay. Yeah. Very
5: nice. Well, the tits about as big as your hand.
2: Okay, very good. Let's put it. Wait a minute. That's the stop sign. Okay, good. We got coming up in the world of sports, which we haven't even gotten to
5: yet. Major League Baseball playoffs last night. And other things.
4: And other delights?
2: Give me the teaser.
5: Shohei Ohtani could be the worst player in Major League Baseball. You heard me.
3: Hey, Ohtani.
5: And the WNBA. The WNBA has a place to play, finally, for the finals. That's nice. I think that's nice. And the word in sports today is pumpkin.
4: Ah.
5: Pumpkin.
4: Are we going to do a little pumpkin chunkin'?
5: Not pumpkin. Pumpkin.
2: 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Okay, very nice. 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
15: A mix of clouds and sun today with some showers early and a high going up to 75. Good morning. I'm Freddie Hammer with this WZXR News update. A Tawanda woman is accused of killing her husband and 3-year-old son at a Pocono Mountains resort. Police say 27-year-old Metallica Rose Harrison of Pratt Avenue faces two homicide charges after officers discovered the bodies Monday inside a room at Great Wolf Lodge in Monroe County. Her husband, Charles Harrison, and their young son were pronounced dead. Harrison was found injured and taken to a hospital. Investigators describe it as an isolated domestic incident. Harrison is expected to be arraigned today. Williamsport is looking to crack down on recreational vehicles and other large vehicles parked for extended periods on city streets. Mayor Derek Slaughter says complaints have increased about motorhomes, campers, and tractor trailers creating traffic hazards. A proposed ordinance amendment would expand existing parking restrictions to include those vehicles. Visitors could park up to 24 hours, but longer stays would be prohibited. Vehicle owners would receive a warning before being ticketed. Officials say the goal is improving public safety. And nonprofits and local governments serving Clinton County can now apply for 2027 grants through the Clinton County Community Foundation. The foundation has supported everything from food banks and ambulance services to health clinics and programs for children. Eligible applicants must be recognized nonprofits or government agencies, and applications are due December 1st by 5 p.m. Organizations receiving grants this year must also submit spending reports by that deadline. Guidelines and applications are available at clintoncountyfoundation.org. And checking sports, Major League Baseball last night, American League Championship Series, the Rays beat the Guardians 3-1. They're tied up now, 1-1 in the series. Major League Baseball National League Championship Series continues tonight. Brewers and Dodgers, 8 p.m. on Fox Sports 1. Milwaukee's up 2 in their series. I'm Freddie Hammer with this WZXR News Update.
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0: Hey, welcome back to the Bob and Tom Show. We're in the O'Reilly Auto Parts Studios. There's Christy Lee.
1: Hi.
0: She's at the Incogni News Desk. There's Pat Godwin.
2: Hello, Chick.
0: Yeah, he's ready for show.
3: He was going to tell us why he was in a bad mood during the break, and he forgot.
1: He's not in a bad mood, are you?
0: Well, maybe we'll go.
2: It
0: go
2: was
0: over
2: a whole
0: on the air
2: after I left here. It was a whole thing.
1: Ah,
0: there's Josh Arnold.
1: We're your friends. We'll talk.
3: I don't care.
0: Let's not forget, no matter what happens the rest of the day, Josh was late today. There's Ace Cosby.
4: Hey.
0: I'm Chick. Hello, Tom.
4: It always throws you off for the rest of the day a little, doesn't it?
0: Yep.
4: Yeah.
1: You're off by an hour.
4: Well, you know what? I take it back. I'm over it.
3: I for one, enjoyed it.
1: It wasn't bad missing the first couple of breaks, was it?
3: didn't get all that negative feedback.
0: No, I said you were somewhere sitting in your car just... Absolutely.
3: And let me ask you this.
4: Yes,
3: when you woke up and you were an hour after your normal wake-up time.
4: Right.
3: Did you do your same routine? Did you do your shower, coffee? Because it took you an hour to get in here. I didn't know you weren't here until the show started. And 45 minutes later, I said, is he showering or taking a bath?
4: My routine, this is not a good, I'm not proud of this, but my routine does not change when I'm late.
3: So instead of putting on yesterday's pants, no socks,
4: right,
3: rushing out the door,
4: right,
3: taking several illegal left turns, you just did everything in Josh's way.
4: Yes, but I want you to know it's because I have the utmost confidence that you guys will carry on just fine.
3: No, I think it's because you're incredibly anal retentive. I think we need a call to your mom. We got to find out. We got to find out if you pooped every day at exactly 7:15. What's happening? Oh, that's interesting to me that you did your normal routine even though you were late.
0: Do you remember
4: yes.
0: if you had a special night routine where they'd read you a book and say goodnight, moon? And...
4: Oh man, when I was. That little, I don't remember much of that at all. I remember, you know what I remember? I remember being told we had a very strict bedtime.
1: Did you guys sleep in one room, all the boys?
4: All four of us. There were two bunk beds for a long time, and it was all four of us in there. And we would all go to bed at the same time, and I remember specific TV show themes as I was trying to go to sleep.
0: Oh, okay.
3: That's interesting.
4: So, yeah.
3: Like the theme from MASH?
4: Hill Street Blues.
3: Oh, that's a good theme.
4: Yeah, that one would, and that one I definitely remember. Saint Elsewhere, I feel like I.
0: Oh yeah.
4: So what were the in Central Time 9 o'clock shows were what I would fall asleep to.
3: And my mom would read me the Mr. Small books. Mm. God, I love them.
0: Of course you do.
4: I wonder if those are still around.
1: What are Mr. Small books?
3: The Little Sailboat.
0: Boy, if you need to look up the definition of. Wistful.
4: Yeah.
0: Look no
3: and I
0: further.
3: Called
1: is that why you sail? Because of that book?
3: And I remember my mom was telling me about this. I used to go, Mommy, Mr. Minermal. That was so sweet.
1: What's Minermal?
4: Mr. Small.
3: Mr. Small.
0: Did you hear what he's doing? He's talking about himself.
4: I was sweet.
0: I was sweet.
3: Yeah, was it? But I mean, as a little kid.
0: How sweet I was.
3: I mean, you don't become this hostile and mean without starting sweet and having it worn off.
4: People aren't born, I believe most people, the vast majority are not born evil.
1: No.
2: we're hearing the origin story.
1: We create them.
3: I wonder if I can get the Mr. Small books.
0: God, I hope you can.
1: I'm sure you can.
3: But I'd have to borrow somebody's kids.
0: Why?
3: Well, my youngest child.
4: Well, she's got to be reading chapters.
3: Is
4: yeah.
3: 10. Yeah, you know, she's reading, what is it? I don't know.
1: Time for grandkids. Yeah. That's what you need.
3: I want to just borrow a couple. we have yet to get to sports, but we were discussing a very interesting news item from Beulah, Texas.
1: Mm-hmm.
3: Christy,
1: you insist on saying.
3: No, that's how it's pronounced.
1: Okay.
4: Well,
3: Jason, can you get someone on the phone from Beulah, Texas, please?
2: Yeah, you know, Josh missed the letter segment. Maybe
1: wouldn't
2: you could do those, some of those for him.
3: B-U-D-A. B-U-D-A, Texas. They have a gigantic dachshund.
1: Wiener
3: dog, which I think is cool.
4: It is cool.
3: And we were learning how to pronounce Beulah.
4: Well, this is just outside of Austin, I see.
3: See, it's a famous place.
4: No,
1: just outside
0: no
1: of
0: No one said it was. Even
4: but they have annual.
0: Remotely famous.
4: Dachshund races.
3: Yes. So
1: right.
3: they've,
1: Since 1977.
3: They've built a giant dachshund made of Corten steel, which we discussed. which rusts. It's supposed to rust, and it's preserved.
0: Which he said off the air, I want a little credit because I did the research on Corten steel.
3: It's very exciting. I'd like to get some letters from engineers that have used Corten steel.
4: They're far too busy.
3: It's really cool. So, but Chicken, I agree that since you pronounce it a Beuda, that of course reminded us of a reputed Beuda from the great Peter Wolfe and the Jay Giles Band. We have just a little bit of blow your face out, ladies and gentlemen. Hope you enjoy this.
5: Turn on the radio don't seem to get the clicks.
0: It's got
5: to
0: go.
5: Hey man, I can't look at the split. You start to open up a little book and there's something there you got to overlook and say, baby, you know there's something on my mind. You say, baby, there's something on my mind. I know that you're home and I know you ain't all alone. So you start walking over to a house.
0: There he goes.
5: You get over to a house, you walk over to a door. You start pounding on the door. You say, open up the door, bitch. It's Wolf of Goofy with the green teeth. Let me in.
0: Oh.
5: Well, wow. She opens up the door, and then you just kind of walk up to her.
4: Play
5: and say,
4: a song.
5: You look up way up at a green mascara and you say, oh my darling,
0: mascara.
5: You know her and me was at the party as friends. Do not believe what they say, that's only gossip that they're telling you down the wisecrack line.
4: I have that affected voice.
5: You say, darling, take your big curls and just squeeze them down. Rotumba, what's the name of that chick with the long hair?
6: Rapunzel.
5: Hey Rapunzel. Hey Reputa. Reputa the beauty. Hey, Reputa the beauty. Climb it down your hair. Let me climb up to the ladder of
4: Monster
5: your love.
4: Got lost.
5: Because it's what the groove is saying to you. Love comes once, and when it comes, you better grab it fast. But sometimes the love you grab ain't going to last. And I believe I muster.
4: Oh,
5: you know,
4: God.
5: I think I muster. Oh. You know, baby, I think I muster. You know, I think I muster. I must have got lost.
3: There you go. A little bit of Jay Giles Band live. We had Peter Wolfe in here. I asked him about it. He goes, I can't even remember that.
4: Well, there's no way you were sober.
1: No way, yeah.
3: It's great. It's fun.
4: It is fun.
3: Well, so in any event, we can move on from we're going to get someone on the phone from Beuda.
1: Beuda?
0: Beuda, Texas.
1: Today, October 14th, is Be Bald and Be Free Day.
4: Ah,
1: holiday was
4: it's
1: created.
4: It's B-A-L-D, right?
1: Yes. Well, I mean, you could take it the other way if you'd like.
4: All right.
1: This holiday was created to celebrate the beauty of baldness.
4: How there about that?
0: Go.
1: Yes.
4: Christy, you don't mind a bald guy, do you?
1: No, not at all.
4: You like your Jason Statham?
1: Yeah.
0: No,
1: yeah,
0: that's not true.
3: Wait a minute.
0: Long-haired guys, period.
4: Right.
3: You've been married how many times?
1: Four.
3: And you have them bald?

0: Yeah, nothing like a little Benny Hill comedy in the middle of an intimate moment. I know
1: would that
0: there are no
1: you
0: ladies
1: off
0: that,
1: if someone did that.
2: I'd probably start laughing.
0: Yeah. Oh man!
3: And you have to add a whoa, whoa, whoa, whoa, whoa.
1: So it's a call for men to bare their scalps. So Tom, you should take your hat off today.
0: That's okay. You don't want to see that. Now, Pat can't help but notice that Pat Godwin, who is not bald, has a little nice wispy tuft.
2: Oh, nice wispy tuft.
1: That's what he said.
2: I think I'd rather be bald.
4: Tom came from Cleveland, Ohio. Went to FLA to be on the radio. Gained lots of fans, but lost some hair. The land is near, you know where. He says, hey there, take a walk on the bald side. Come on, Christy. Hey there, take a walk on the bald side. Josh came from St. Louis, Missouri.
2: Hi!
4: Started at Bob and Tom, all big and furry.
2: Furry!
0: Hello there.
4: Tom teases him. Josh just stares. Work here a while, you lose your hair. Yeah. Hey, man! Take a walk on the bald side. Hey, everybody now, come on. Hey, man! Take a walk on the bald side. And the white guys sing. They go, doo,

The whole wide world, I'm in AA. Well, it's anonymous. I tell him stop. He says I'm drunk right now and thin on top. I said, hey, there. Take a walk on the bald side. That's not for air, Tom. Come on, hey now. Take a walk on the bald side. And the white guys sing. They go, doo.

0: Wow.
1: On the fartaphone. Thank you very much, Pat Godwin. A little tribute,
2: nice.
1: A little tribute to the late Lou Reed.
3: So, guys, embrace your bear scalps today.
2: Yeah. Okay. I don't know that I embrace it, but I certainly don't worry about it.
1: The most famous bald guy when I was a kid, there were only a couple.
3: Telly Savalas.
1: Telly Savalas from Kojic. When I was a kid, it was Yul Brynner.
3: Yeah, Yul Brynner. Yeah. And then the
1: Mr. Clean.
3: Mr. Clean. That's who I was trying to think of.
1: A lot of cartoons.
2: Well, evil.
3: Well, cartoons are different.
0: Evil.
3: Yes.
1: Elmer Fudd.
0: Criminals were bald.
1: Mr. Magoo. Popeye. Popeye was bald, right?
2: I mean, Lex Luthor.
1: Mm-hmm. Yeah. See, I'm Uncle Fester.
2: Sure.
3: Okay.
1: From
3: yeah.
1: the Addams Family. A lot of.
2: But like Chick said, it was always a very. It was indicative of some sort of evil or odd character. Yeah.
1: But not anymore.
0: He's bald.
1: You got The Rock, Stanley Tucci, Jason Statham. You
3: Michael
1: like
3: Jordan,
1: guy.
3: Sure.
1: Yeah, yeah. That's
3: a lot of good
4: Prince
3: looking
4: Williams
3: bald
4: bald,
3: guy.
4: Yeah.
3: Yeah, Prince Williams bald, basically.
2: Bruce Willis?
1: Yeah, rock stars, Phil Collins.
4: Oh, yeah.
1: Other guy from the
4: Elton
1: Pumpkins,
4: John.
1: Billy Corgan.
3: Mm-hmm.
1: The Punkins, as you
0: the
1: like
0: Punkins,
1: to call
2: Dave
0: That's
2: Drummond
0: right.
2: from Disturbed. He's bald.
1: All right. There's
3: there you go. Happy
1: a couple
3: bald
1: comedians.
3: Day.
1: Bill Burr. Is he going with the whole shape?
4: The guy from Midnight Oil.
1: Yeah. Oh, yeah, that guy. That's
2: very bald.
1: Yeah. And a great band, by the way. Does that mean we've actually returned to the... wait a minute. I forgot. What's her face?
3: What?
1: The Jada Pinkett Smith.
2: You keep her name out of your mouth.
1: Oh, sorry. Okay. Is she still going with that shaved head thing?
0: I do not know.
3: I haven't seen her lately.
1: I'll bet she's a picnic to be around.
2: Oh, yeah.
1: Can you imagine how that guy hasn't taken himself out? That's a miracle. Right. Let's get to the sporting page. What do you think, Chick? Wait a minute. Sorry.
0: We're going to have to come back
1: and do a sports preview.
0: Major League Baseball playoffs.
1: I blame myself.
2: MLB. I saw a nice, good old-fashioned father-son catch last night. My neighbors.
0: No kidding?
2: Yeah.
3: Oh, really? That's
2: good for
3: cute.
2: You guys. Yeah.
4: I walk down your neighborhood all the time, and I saw them a couple days, too. It's adorable.
2: It's fantastic, isn't it?
3: Aw.
1: Yeah.
2: Old Mitch and Caden having a throw.
0: No kidding.
2: Yeah.
1: I want to say congrats to The Edge. He's Matt Edgington from Grundy Center, Iowa.
0: What's his name?
1: Matt Edgington, The Edge.
0: That's right.
1: Here we go. A little bit of Edge for you. Pigskin Picks. He was the winner of week 5. You can be the winner of week 6 if you like.

0: Sure to make your picks by Thursday before the Thursday nighter, please. He got 13 of 15. It was a tie, but he got the tiebreaker, so he gets that nice gift certificate from Steven Singer Jewelers. You too could be a winner. Once again,
1: go. You too.
2: You too.
0: See what I did there?
2: Yeah,
0: I
2: see.
1: No, you didn't mean it.
0: No, of course I didn't mean it. It's like the other day when I said our guest will be here shortly, and he was very small of stature. 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Coming up today, comedian Jeremiah Martin, comedian and sexy time hostess Allie Breen. We are in the O'Reilly Auto Parts studios. 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
15: Hi, folks. Happy Wednesday, middle of the week, but the beginning of another great day to be alive. So, going to be awesome. Yesterday, it hit 80. Today, a lot of 70s, cloud, sun, a few scattered showers near midday, but you can handle that. This evening looks dry. Lows tonight in the 50s. Tomorrow, woo-hoo, another awesome day. 68 and sunny, a north wind. You are going to love your Thursday. Now, Friday, next day of action, showers and thunderstorms scattered around throughout the day. Make it a good week. It's up to you.
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1: Hello, hello.
0: There's Pat Godwin.
2: Hey, Chick.
0: Hey. Hello, Josh Arnold.
3: Good coffee today, Chick. Good coffee.
0: Oh, yeah?
3: Yeah.
4: How would you describe it?
3: It glances, but never leers.
4: Ah.
1: Mm. Yeah.
4: So pretentious yet irrelevant.
3: That's
4: much
3: exactly
4: like
3: right.
4: Your commentary.
5: Thank you.
0: There's Ace Cosby.
4: Where?
0: I'm Chick. Hello, Tom.
4: Hello, Chick McGee. Happy 50th.
0: Thank you.
4: Once again, Chick McGee celebrating 50 years in broadcasting.
0: Long road.
4: Special hello going out closed circuit today to Tim, who is...
3: Some who call me Tim.
4: Who's driving AJ.
3: AJ?
1: AJ Foyt?
4: Not AJ Foyt, but you'd think that AJ would be the one driving.
1: Right.
4: Wouldn't you know?
1: Absolutely.
4: But Tim is driving AJ. He does it every morning, and we appreciate that, Tim, and we appreciate your love of the show.
3: Well okay. Done, Tim and AJ.
4: I don't appreciate P.S. I think Josh is the best. AJ, I'm not talking to you anymore.
3: That's very sweet of you, AJ.
4: Okay. Obviously, no taste. Now, where were we? I'm stalling here for a moment because we're trying to do something of import. I will remind you of a couple things. We have been congratulating The Edge all morning, Matt Edgington from Grundy Center, Iowa, winner of the Bob and Tom Pigskin Picks competition each week. A gift certificate from Steven Singer Jewelers. And Matt won week number 5. You could win week 6.
3: Go to number 5
0: is alive.
4: Go to bobandtom.com today before the Thursday nighter. Make those picks. And the winner gets to pick against Chick McGee in the shoe-in of the week. A rough week for the shoe-in. I don't know if you're aware of this, Josh.
0: Took it on the chin.
3: Yeah, I remember we discussed a little bit yesterday.
0: Beating about the head and shoulders. Yeah.
4: But as always, Tom, you always catch up.
0: That's right.
4: Okay, so we'll certainly look forward to that. Well, speaking of sports, Chick McGee, that is the sports desk we were going to...
0: Freddy Peralta threw 6 innings, a 4-hit ball. He's towing the slab last night. Liam Hicks lined a 2-run single after a fielding error by Jose Ramirez. And the Tampa Bay Rays beat the Guardians in St. Pete 3-1. Last night, even the American League Championship Series at a game apiece. Game 3 tomorrow night in Cleveland.
3: Can everybody in this room, Christy, I would imagine you've swung a bat and hit a ball at some point in your life.
1: Yeah.
3: Did you ever have the experience? I'm sure we can all remember that feeling. It didn't happen a lot, but the feeling was so odd and uncomfortable that you remember it when the ball would hit a little too close to the handle and rattle your hands and arms.
0: Sting. Yes. Oh, yeah.
1: As you can imagine, I was not a good ball player.
3: Oh, really?
1: Well, I don't have depth perception, which is kind of important.
3: Yes.
1: When you're trying to either catch a ball or hit a ball.
4: Right. Or meet a guy in a shower.
3: Right. Right.
0: So, now,
1: that thing coming at me, yeah. I have trouble.
0: In your scenario... You meet them in the shower.
4: Oh, Christy.
0: So this is this a brand new dating app?
2: No, new nightclub.
3: Just shower.
4: Maybe just showering.
0: How about just showering?
4: That would be so popular.
0: Right. You know it would.
4: That would be amazing.
0: Yeah.
4: Hey, I just went into the app just showering. I've got a date tonight. Her name's Christy. She says she's got a GoFundMe eye or something.
1: Yeah, I do.
4: Who cares? She'll be naked.
3: Tom, when you get a prostitute, do you shower first or do you make her shower? Or do you both shower?
4: That's... Interesting is I wouldn't know how to do that.
1: Can you ask her to do that?
3: I would. Can we just as an experiment, and it will never, it won't lead to anything, but just get you one, and we just want to record the first 10 minutes of you. So, what is the protocol here? And, we won't actually. It won't ever go to.
0: Was your mother also a prostitute? Or
4: did you go to school for this?
1: Yeah.
3: Right.
4: Is there a test of some sort?
1: Do people ask them to shower first? I mean,
3: I imagine that could
4: be somebody's kink.
1: Well,
3: right.
1: But safety first.
4: Yeah. As a joke, different. Now, Christy, I'm gonna have to walk you through this real slow.
1: Yeah.
4: With a pickup game of baseball.
1: Mm-hmm.
4: You would walk out there, and one of the guys would take a bat and toss it to somebody else. They'd catch it, and then you know what they do next? They do a hand over hand thing.
1: Yeah.
4: Hand over hand thing,
1: right?
4: And then you had to decide if the gripper thing was allowed on top.
0: The gripper thing.
4: Yeah, what'd you call it? You know what I'm talking about?
1: The top
3: of
1: the bat?
3: Batted first?
4: Yeah, but I mean, sometimes you would count.
0: The handle?
4: When it got to the edge of that little lip on the handle, guys they'd grab it like this.
1: Yeah.
3: We always did it handle down. And we'd stack up to the barrel.
1: Top of, yeah, that's what I thought.
4: Oh, okay. Okay.
0: Oh, yeah. No, we did it. Yeah,
4: so the question is, would you do the same thing in the shower?
0: At Tom's new dating app, just showering.
4: Just showering, yeah, hand over hand.
0: Right.
1: Depends how many hands you can get on there. I have small hands.
4: Would you be very impressive
1: nice.
4: For the fellas?
1: Yes.
4: It's all a matter of proportionality. Yes. That's good to know, ladies and gentlemen, as we move forward with Major League Baseball. And tonight?
0: Huh? Yeah, the Dodgers. down 2-0, Tom. What are the Dodgers? And Shohei Ohtani could be the worst professional baseball player right now.
4: He's having a tough
3: time. Who is saying that? Oh, you mean just right now, currently?
4: Yeah. He's like, I think he's about 150.
0: He's like 0 for 70 or something. He hasn't.
4: In the playoffs right now.
0: Yeah. Brewers are up 2-0 tonight, Los Angeles. 8 o'clock our time. 8 o'clock Eastern. There you go. Snell for the Dodgers tonight. Mr. Snell.
3: What is that from?
0: Throwing the slab. I don't know.
3: Snell.
0: And Shohei Ohtani will be in the Dodgers lineup game 3 tonight, the NLCS.
3: He's batting 8th.
0: Dave Roberts says Ohtani will bat anywhere from 2nd to 6th.
3: Okay.
0: The Dodgers lost the first 2 games. Ohtani hitting 150 over 6 postseason games.
3: Hey, it's still better than what we're hitting, isn't it?
2: New nickname, Mr. April.
0: He has 7 strikeouts, 3 walks, a stolen base, no home runs. Roberts spoke to Ohtani before the team worked out at Dodger Stadium.
3: He said, I can't understand a word this guy's saying.
0: I can't. He says, Robert says, it wasn't about benching Ohtani. It was about benching Ohtani. But rather offering him time off.
1: Oh.
0: Similar to Fast Freddie Freeman in 2024.
1: He needs to get his mind right.
0: Freeman went on to be World Series MVP, by the way.
3: That's exactly right, Christy. Because we all know he's physically capable.
1: Sure.
3: Something wrong with his brain.
1: Yep.
0: Yeah, he's a big guy. He looks like an NFL player.
4: Get your mind right. Okay. Yeah.
0: And the Atlanta Dream will host the Golden State Valkyries Game 3 and Game 4 of the WNBA Finals at State Farm Arena, like a good neighbor. Allowing for larger attendance after the league moved one up a day and altered tip-off of the other to avoid conflicts at that venue. Game 3 of the best-of-7 series, Wednesday, the 21st of October. Tip-off for Game 4 on Saturday, October 24th. The series starts Saturday in California. The location of the Dream home games had been up in the air because the team wanted to play at State Farm, the home of the Hawks, at 17,000 fans, their normal home. However, their normal home, Gateway Center Arena, holds 3,500.
3: You can see. Do you know why Tom is playing this?
1: I have no idea why. What is it?
3: Valkyries.
0: The Valkyries. Ride of the Valkyries.
3: Ride of the Valkyries. The reason I asked you is because you listen to symphony stuff a lot.
1: I do listen to symphony stuff, but I can't retain.
4: There's the hit. There's the hook.
1: Sounds like Star Wars music.
4: Isn't this great? That was Apocalypse Now.
0: I was going to say,
1: it sounds like Star Wars.
4: They would have it blasting out of the speakers. Romanticizing. I'm going down. That's in honor of the Valkyries.
1: Okay.
3: Robert Duvall says it scares.
0: Yeah.
3: I forget exactly how he
4: said it. You probably can't say it.
3: I can't say it.
4: Yes, okay.
1: The S out of him?
4: No.
0: No.
4: I believe it's the reference of the ethnicity.
1: Singles
0: out.
1: The other
4: various.
1: Okay. No, I did not see that film.
4: What?
1: No.
4: Oh, it's
1: Apocalypse Now? No.
3: I get why you haven't seen it.
1: No.
3: I mean, it's,
1: I'm not a war film buff.
0: You saw Barbie, though, didn't you?
1: I did.
4: That was a turd.
2: Oh, I loved it.
1: Did not care for Barbie.
3: Godwin and I are very pro Barbie.
1: I am not pro Barbie.
3: Everybody else.
4: The crap that you'll put up with just to get a little bit of.
3: Not at all.
2: Oh, no.
3: Clever as hell.
0: The next time you make that mention, muddy that up a little bit more.
4: Are you going to say?
3: And maybe look in the mirror, too, before you say it.
4: Listen, pot calling the kettle black.
0: We've almost come to the end of world records.
1: Uh-oh.
0: Because this one says possible world record.
4: That's because the world record was set a few weeks ago.
0: Coming up.
3: We don't talk about it until it's verified.
4: No.
3: You understand us?
4: No, but there's a seasonality to this.
0: You understand? You understand what I'm talking about?
4: There's a seasonality to this. Josh, much like your comedy.
3: Yes.
4: Which, much like wearing white after Labor Day, gone.
3: But I'd like to know, because I am interested, in the seasonality of my comedy. When is it?
0: Yes.
4: Much like Shohei Ohtani, Mr. April. We're waiting with bated breath. We're going to come back here. Hope you're joining us when we get back here. We'll be in the O'Reilly Auto Parts studios.
0: And when we come back, we'll be back.
4: We'll be here.
0: Right.
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19: A mix of clouds and sun today with some showers early and a high going up to 75. Good morning, I'm Freddie Hammer with this WZXR News Update. A Tawanda woman is accused of killing her husband and three-year-old son at a Pocono Mountains resort. Police say 27-year-old Metallica Rose Harrison of Pratt Avenue faces two homicide charges after officers discovered the bodies Monday inside a room at Great Wolf Lodge in Monroe County. Her husband, Charles Harrison, and their young son were pronounced dead. Harrison was found injured and taken to a hospital. Investigators describe it as an isolated domestic incident. Harrison is expected to be arraigned today. Williamsport is looking to crack down on recreational vehicles and other large vehicles parked for extended periods on city streets. Mayor Derek Slaughter says complaints have increased about motorhomes, campers, and tractor trailers creating traffic hazards. A proposed ordinance amendment would expand existing parking restrictions to include those vehicles. Visitors could park up to 24 hours, but longer stays would be prohibited. Vehicle owners would receive a warning before being ticketed. Officials say the goal is improving public safety. And nonprofits and local governments serving Clinton County can now apply for 2027 grants through the Clinton County Community Foundation. The foundation has supported everything from food banks and ambulance services to health clinics and programs for children. Eligible applicants must be recognized nonprofits or government agencies, and applications are due December 1st by 5 p.m. Organizations receiving grants this year must also submit spending reports by that deadline. Guidelines and applications are available at ClintonCountyFoundation.org. And checking sports, Major League Baseball last night, American League Championship Series, the Rays beat the Guardians 3-1. They're tied up now, 1-1 in the series. Major League Baseball National League Championship Series continues tonight. Brewers and Dodgers, 8 p.m. on Fox Sports 1. Milwaukee's up 2 in their series. I'm Freddie Hammer with this WZXR News Update.
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0: Welcome back to the Bob and Tom Show. We are in the O'Reilly Auto Parts Studios. There's Chrissy Lee at the Incogni News desk.
1: Hi, Chick McGee.
0: Hey, Hoffy, is the journal up yet? There's Pat Godwin.
2: Hello, Chick.
0: There's Josh Arnold.
3: I had something done at the dentist yesterday that I am certain I've never had done before, but she told me I have and I didn't know it.
2: Were your pants down?
1: Can I guess?
0: No. I think we go to the same dentist.
3: We do.
0: And he told me that you had the whitest teeth he'd ever come across. Did you know that? Did you hear that? There's Ace Cosby.
4: Hello.
0: I'm Chick McGee. Hello, Tom.
3: She said Tom. Yeah. I'm 48. Maybe
0: This is at the dentist.
3: Yes.
0: Okay.
3: Maybe this happens as you get older. I don't know.
5: I wasn't listening. What happened?
3: So I went in just for a cleaning.
5: You know, right. Yeah.
3: Everything's great. But after some of the cleaning, she said, I'm going to measure your gums. And I didn't say anything. And then she had this tool that looked like one of the scrapey tools, way longer. And she essentially inserts it, and this wasn't as uncomfortable as it's going to sound.
0: Oh, yeah.
3: Into the gum line.
5: Yeah, if you got periodontal
1: disease.
5: Yeah,
1: did she say it's like a four or two?
3: No, I never did find out what size I am.
1: Oh.
0: No, they shout out numbers.
1: They shout out numbers for every.
3: She typed it in some kind of.
5: Usually they call in one of the other ladies, and it'll be, you know, six, four, two.
3: Right. Well, she had like, it sounded like an adding machine. So she would do a couple teeth and then.
0: No kidding.
3: And then, yeah.
1: Yeah, they
5: did. Did you hear the occasional eye roll?
3: No.
0: You can't hear him.
5: She gets to a high number. Oh, eight.
3: So I said, I think that's the first time that's ever been done. She goes, no, you probably have had that done and they didn't tell you what they were doing. And I wanted to go, no. Does that happen when you're 48? Like, does that happen at a certain age?
1: Well, I've had it done.
5: Yeah, they're checking to see if your gums are.
3: Yeah, but they never did that. This is the first time it's ever happened to me.
1: Well, I guess maybe you've hit that age.
0: See, the thing is that the old joke, your teeth are fine, but your gums have to come out. That actually,
3: gotcha.
0: Your gums receive.
3: She said everything is stellar.
0: Every now and then.
3: So.
0: Stellar.
3: Yeah.
5: Well, nice work. You must be doing your proper flossing.
2: Did you get the pulling of the tooth and the pulling of the tongue and the blue light?
3: Yeah.
2: Y'all good?
3: Oh, yeah.
2: All right. You're good.
3: That's the one that kind of scares you a little bit.
2: A little bit.
5: What's the pulling of the tongue?
2: You pull the tongue.
3: They're looking for certain things.
2: Yeah. We're all good.
0: Had all the girls come back the last time when I got my, this is last week, and I could touch my nose with my tongue, and they were all standing around watching me do that.
3: Well, they need to make sure it's healthy.
0: Is that interesting?
3: Yeah, yeah.
5: Yeah, the pulling of the tongue sounds like an odd religious rite. or a very unpleasant way to die.
0: No, gather around for the pulling of the tongue. drawing and quartering.
5: Let's see now. We have a correction.
1: Okay.
0: It's a wonder we don't.
3: Couldn't have been something I said.
0: Anything else but corrections.
5: This comes to us from, in reference to The Edge, our winner, Matt Edgington of Grundy Center, Iowa, who won Pigskin Picks Week 5.
1: Yes.
5: We're calling him The Edge.
0: That's right.
5: Mm-hmm. He'll get to pick against Chick McGee tomorrow. Be sure to get your picks in today to win that gift certificate from Steven Singer Jewelers. Dear Dimwits.
3: Hi.
0: Hey.
1: That's us.
0: Hey.
1: Go on.
5: This is from Justin. I grew up in Grundy Center, Iowa.
0: Nice.
5: It is not named after Miss Grundy from the Archies.
1: Well, of course it's not.
5: It isn't. I was sure.
3: Well, wait a second, Tom. You told me that it was.
0: Yes.
1: Tom.
5: It's named after.
0: Who's telling stories here?
5: It's named after Felix Grundy.
3: Dude, I've been telling everybody this.
5: A former U.S. Attorney General, Senator, and lawyer.
1: Oh, wow. That's boring.
0: Former what?
5: Lawyer.
3: I'm sticking with the Archies, though.
5: Yeah, I
1: Archies are more
3: fun. Hey, dummy. You knocked something over there.
0: Yeah, I know.
5: Okay. Well, let's move forward here.
0: Out of my ring.
5: We were visiting the world of sports briefly.
0: Okay, ready? Possible.
6: Stupid world records.
3: Possible world records.
0: Once again, that's possible.
6: Stupid world records.
0: A Rhode Island pumpkin grower appears to have broken... A Rhode Island pumpkin grower appears to have broken the world record for the heaviest pumpkin.
1: Really?
0: After weighing his pumpkin Saturday at a contest in New England, Ron Wallace learned that his giant gourd clocked in at 3,156 pounds, topping the current record holder by nearly 300 pounds. He's currently waiting for Guinness to confirm whether he's achieved a record title.
3: That's so fat, I heard Discovery's going to start a show about it. They have a lot of shows about fat people.
0: My 3,000-pound pumpkin.
5: What's it going to be called?
0: My 3,000-pound pumpkin.
3: Yeah, exactly.
5: Oh, okay, very good. Thank you for saving it.
3: For Guinness. It was dying on the bed.
2: Dying on the vine.
1: Yeah. He didn't give you a chance to
3: resuscitate. Thank you for saving it.
5: Well, no, I thought the way he timed it, I thought, okay, here it comes.
3: Douche. Oh, no. They have 1,000-pound sisters.
1: Yeah, it's crazy stuff.
3: Really exploitative and awful.
1: Yeah, it's sad.
0: Guinness currently lists 2,857-pound pumpkin grown by Ian Payton of Lymington, England, as the record holder set back on October 3rd.
5: We did the story.
0: Yes.
5: That's why this is interesting. This guy only had the record for about a month.
0: Yes, but it's not a record.
3: It might also be the Learning Channel, not the Discovery. I don't know.
0: TLC.
3: It is TLC. The Learning Channel. You can learn what fat asses these people are.
0: Doesn't A&E have one, too, like Arts and Entertainment? And it's
3: right.
0: Dr. Pimple Popper or something?
3: Yes.
0: Anyway, Mr. Wallace went home with $3,500 at his local contest.
1: Oh,
3: a dollar for each pound or something like that?
5: I wonder if that even pays the water bill.
1: Probably not.
5: To grow those. Don't they just saturate them every day with water? Hope he has a well.
0: Uh-oh. He says the $3,500, he said, I get bigger prize money at other contests, some totaling 70 grand.
3: My gosh.
0: For growing a pumpkin.
5: Wow.
1: Man.
0: It was important for him to be surrounded by his hometown for the record.
5: Okay, well, that's nice.
0: For the possible record setting win.
5: Okay, good.
3: I say you and I go jump on this thing and just ruin it.
0: Yep. Hit it with our...
1: well, what do they do with them when they're done?
2: That.
0: Like, you know what? I don't know what it is, and I've only recently become aware of this. That kind of wigs me out when I see the big pumpkins like that.
1: Or the white pumpkins?
3: I get it.
5: It looks like a big boob.
3: I don't know what women
1: boy
3: you
1: what you're
3: have been
1: at,
2: you're
1: but
2: hanging out with some gangrene chicks.
0: You got some diseased hair.
5: I mean it.
3: Yes. All women's breasts are ridged to hell.
1: And white and green.
0: And with a big, an awful dry nipple at the end.
3: Dry nipple.
5: You really don't have the ability to just imagine this.
3: No.
5: It's the effect of gravity on the...
3: I didn't think boob at all. Did you guys?
1: No.
5: Well, I'm sure you were probably thinking of a guy's ass.
3: I
5: with the big crack.
3: I typically am. So therefore, I can't get mad at you.
5: It looks like a heavy natural woman lying on her back.
1: No, it doesn't.
0: You
5: well,
0: weirdo.
5: Okay, well,
3: we're trying to do the listener
5: on the heterosexual side of life.
3: That's what I see.
5: Okay.
3: Oh, if that's what female breasts look like, I'll happily go gay.
0: Hey,
3: I don't.
1: I know mine don't.
0: I've got some interesting video from a high school. I don't know where it is. I don't know what they're doing, but I want it in the next Olympics.
1: Okay.
0: And if you could describe this, I think this should be the next competition in the Olympics.
3: I couldn't love it more.
5: this is great.
0: It's called, portable table surfing, I guess.
5: Okay, let me slow it down here. Here's what's going on.
3: It's
5: awesome. You've got about 12 guys.
0: Right.
5: And they are lying on a gym floor, and they're all rolling in the same direction.
0: Right.
5: There is a young lady on a cafeteria table.
0: That propels the table forward.
5: Which is on the backs of these guys, and then they're all rolling around.
0: Right.
5: And as they roll, it propels the cafeteria table forward.
3: Oh!
5: They're racing across the gym. This is great.
1: Yes.
5: I have never seen this before.
0: Unbelievable. How fun.
5: Every school should do this.
0: Yes. How amazing is
3: that? That has to be
0: and
3: in
0: let me
3: the
0: tell
3: Olympics.
0: You if there's anybody doing this within the sound of my voice, reasonable driving, a hotel, and $10,000, I will come out.
5: You'll MC.
0: And I will come out and MC that event.
5: That'd be great.
1: What it's called.
5: Great thing to do at halftime at a basketball game.
0: Yes.
2: Yeah, what are they calling it, you think?
0: I don't know.
3: Table turner?
0: Table rowing?
5: But again, or imagine, I'm trying to describe it. You've got like.
0: I think you did a great job.
5: 10, 12 guys lying down all next to each other.
1: But
5: and
1: they have to run around.
5: They're simultaneously rolling. Exactly.
1: They have
5: Christy,
1: to run around and lay back down again.
5: Yeah, so when it gets to the end, the one guy has to go all the way around to the back.
0: Oh, yeah.
5: Chinese fire drill
3: style.
1: Mm-hmm.
3: And the table's obviously upside down. It's the tabletop is on the guy.
1: We should
3: on the
1: have
3: guy.
1: Said that.
5: And she's holding onto the folding legs of one of those plastic.
0: It's amazing.
3: As though it were a handle.
0: Mm-hmm. Absolutely. Steer handle.
5: There has to be a name for that.
0: We've got to find out what this is.
1: I'm sure someone listening knows.
3: Mesa.
1: What'd you do?
5: Nothing. Oh.
3: how did you sat on your nuts, didn't
0: can
3: you?
0: That's exactly what it looked like.
3: It
0: you
3: did.
0: Sat on your testicles.
3: Right.
0: Did you?
2: What happened?
3: It looked like you sat on a nut, adjusted,
0: right.
3: And then re-sat on it, and then had to adjust again. Right.
5: There may have been a pulling of cloth.
0: Are they okay now? Okay, go right ahead.
2: You got a shift?
0: That boy's got balls. Well, bigger church bag.
5: We're okay now.
1: All right.
5: A little improper fold.
0: I'm just saying, boobies that look like dead pumpkins.
5: Coming up, we have comedian Jeremiah Martin. We have comedian Allie Breen with Sexy Town.
4: Jeremiah!
5: Right now, I want to talk to you about a great gift. This is a great gift for yourself. I look at it right now. There's a really cool photograph of Josh.
0: Look at it! Oh, you're in the hospital.
5: What are you doing in that
0: picture? It looks like you're in the hospital, Josh.
3: No, I'm in bed, and that was when Gravy was a kitten, and she's touching my chin.
1: Yeah.
5: Okay.
1: Wow, there's an old picture.
5: The point is, we're looking at a slideshow. No, we're looking at our Aura frame.
0: Slideshow. We're looking at a slideshow?
5: No, I said, are we
0: said
5: looking
0: no
5: at
0: no one ever?
5: Slideshow.
0: Right now?
5: Did you ever see the episode of Mad Men? Where he
3: the carousel.
0: It's the best time of television.
3: Great scene.
5: I think possibly one of the top 10 scenes in the history of television.
3: Yeah,
5: Tom
3: Shales wrote that article and then you read it. All right.
5: I don't know who he is. I'm sure he's. I don't read Hustler's reviews.
0: I think whatever his name is correct. You read that somewhere.
5: I saw it with my own eyes. I can be the judge.
0: I saw it with my own eyes.
5: It's a famous scene where they're showing a slide projector.
0: Nothing stops him. My point is nobody's...
2: You got to take a hint.
0: People will want an aura. They don't want a slide projector.
5: And am I making the larger point here? This would be like if you had a slide projector in your office and you walked into work in the morning. Oh, look, these beautiful photographs and videos rotating through... This beautiful aura frame. I did not know you could get videos into a slide projector. But that's not the point.
1: What is the point?
5: Well, look, there's a picture of me with Mr. Fletcher, doggy.
1: It's all about you.
5: Oh, little guy.
0: Everyone, keep listening for the aura commercial because you won't believe where Tom has this in his home.
5: Okay,
0: it's unbelievable.
1: Well, you do have it in your home, don't you?
5: I do. Now, let's just say I want to go to Chick's home.
1: Yes.
3: I want to go to Chick's home.
5: I would choose not to do. If I were to walk in there, his aura frame, I can imagine what he has on it. Probably pictures of
0: Joe Theismann.
5: Joe Theismann.
0: Yep.
5: And then more pictures of Joe Theismann.
0: That's right.
5: And then video of Joe Theismann scoring touchdowns.
0: That's right.
1: Sure.
5: And then old Redskins memorabilia, photographs of his stuff.
0: 17,
5: and
0: 22,
5: then
0: 26.
5: Pictures of all the shoes in his closet.
3: Don't forget about the AI videos of your various murders.
0: Actually, I have an AI.
3: I want to be murder rings.
0: Around the corner.
5: Some were killings because they were right. It's only murder if it's...
2: Slideshows of your...
5: If it's wrong.
0: I come around the corner and you're passed out on the floor and I start doing CPR. I go, and you go, and I go, oh, Tom, we almost lost you. Then I strangle you. It's unbelievable.
5: So the larger point here is you can load your aura frame, A-U-R-E, with whatever you want. Mm-hmm. And you can load it from wherever you are. So if, let's just say I gave an aura frame to Pat Godwin.
1: Yes, sir.
5: Then I could during the break, load some photographs.
0: Of you.
5: Give
0: him a treat.
5: Yes.
0: Yeah.
3: Yes.
2: Pointing, telling me
5: photographs
2: what to do.
5: Of me at my house, and it would say the good life.
0: That's right. And here's the lamp that has no way of being broken.
5: Yes.
2: Right. Jimmy did break a lamp at Thanksgiving.
5: I have invited Pat over for Thanksgiving this year.
0: Because?
5: Because the rest of my family's out of town.
0: Nice and tidy.
1: Is that true?
2: It is true.
5: Yes. Remind me to call my friends.
0: Is there any way I could get in on this? Because I was going to go to Austin, but
1: you're going to have a bachelor Thanksgiving.
5: Is that not a movie?
0: I am down.
1: Bachelor Thanksgiving.
5: That's what we call the concept. What we mean is an idea. Concept is like
3: enjoy
5: gravity,
3: your three hungry man turkey.
0: Three men and a bird.
2: The last time you boiled it in a bag, I remember.
5: It was good. And I can't do that anymore because of
1: Well, you can because you won't be there.
5: That's right.
0: Yes, you can. You can do whatever you want.
1: Whatever you want. Yeah.
5: This is going to be great. And have your own,
2: you have your own sugar packets at home.
5: That's right. You know, and I got Peter and Kathleen. I better call them. They can do a lot of cooking for me.
3: Oh, I'm being texted by Aura Frames that says, what the hell is going on?
5: My point is,
1: you can take pictures and put them
5: I can take pictures of us
1: so we can see your Thanksgiving.
5: What did you name it? Is it called Bachelor?
1: Bachelor Thanksgiving.
5: That's got to be a movie.
0: Three men and a bird.
1: That's good, too.
2: Oh, come on. It's right there.
5: No, Bachelor Thanksgiving is better.
3: How about stuffing bachelors?
0: But, Tom.
5: How about stuffing your mouth so I can actually get to the commercial?
0: Are you forgetting that you're married?
1: Well,
5: yeah,
1: for
5: that
1: day.
5: The girls are out of town that day.
1: He's a bachelor that day.
5: Thanksgiving itself, they are not home.
0: Well, I don't think that would work. Oh, well, I was a bachelor that day, so I hired a whore.
5: No, no, no. It's not
1: we're talking about Thanksgiving.
5: We're talking about cooking.
0: Yes, and
5: with,
0: I'm thankful for prostitutes.
1: Okay.
0: Well, Josh?
5: You can bring one over, but you're going to have to do whatever you're doing in the garage. I don't want you in one of my beds.
0: That's cool.
5: God knows what kind of dried spirochetes I'd have to find on the day
0: I
5: after
0: think
5: Thanksgiving.
0: Cost extra if we go in the garage.
3: That's Aura Frame.
1: Yeah.
5: So the point. So why don't we cut? We'll start it right here. Hey, Christy, you look behind Josh, there's another picture. How come there's so many pictures of Josh on that frame?
1: Because he's so handsome.
3: That's a picture
1: That's all of us.
2: That's a cool shot, you wacko.
3: It is all of us.
5: I'm not in that one, am I?
2: Yes.
5: Okay, sorry. The point is...
0: you don't know what you look like.
5: You can load this frame with videos. This is a great gift. 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
3: How many people listening to the show do you think, as they're driving down the highway, without hitting the brake or slowing down, simply unbuckle, open the door, and step out of the vehicle?
0: I would say several.
2: Well, Christy, didn't you have friends yesterday going, what are they talking about?
1: Yes. There is someone right now
5: in the driveway, the parking lot, rather, of where they work, and they're not going to get out until we finish this segment because they're enjoying it so much.
3: That is true.
5: And I'd like to say hello to that one person in the United States of America. Please buy an Aura Frame.
0: By the way, this is officially Thursday's show.
1: Yes.
5: Okay.
0: We're so late.
5: We're going to be fine. We have news to get to with Christy Lee.
1: I have Bigfoot news, though.
5: At the Incogni news desk, and she has a story, Josh.
3: Yes, please.
5: Mm-hmm. A huge development in the world of Bigfoot.
3: Mm.
5: Enormous development in the world based on the most famous Bigfoot film of all time.
3: The Gimlin Patterson film.
5: Yes. Are you aware of what's about to happen?
0: That's where they have a vodka gimlet and a guy named Patterson.
5: It's famous footage. We're going to come back with that and what happened
1: it's
5: to it and with
1: footage.
5: It. In the O'Reilly Auto Parts Studios, this is the Bob and Tom Show.
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14: A mix of clouds and sun today with some showers early and a high going up to 75. Good morning. I'm Freddie Hammer with this WZXR News update. A Tawanda woman is accused of killing her husband and 3-year-old son at a Pocono Mountains resort. Police say 27-year-old Metallica Rose Harrison of Pratt Avenue faces 2 homicide charges after officers discovered the bodies Monday inside a room at Great Wolf Lodge in Monroe County. Her husband, Charles Harrison, and their young son were pronounced dead. Harrison was found injured and taken to a hospital. Investigators describe it as an isolated domestic incident. Harrison is expected to be arraigned today. Williamsport is looking to crack down on recreational vehicles and other large vehicles parked for extended periods on city streets. Mayor Derek Slaughter says complaints have increased about motorhomes, campers, and tractor trailers creating traffic hazards. A proposed ordinance amendment would expand existing parking restrictions to include those vehicles. Visitors could park up to 24 hours, but longer stays would be prohibited. Vehicle owners would receive a warning before being ticketed. Officials say the goal is improving public safety. And nonprofits and local governments serving Clinton County can now apply for 2027 grants through the Clinton County Community Foundation. The foundation has supported everything from food banks and ambulance services to health clinics and programs for children. Eligible applicants must be recognized nonprofits or government agencies, and applications are due December 1st by 5 p.m. Organizations receiving grants this year must also submit spending reports by that deadline. Guidelines and applications are available at ClintonCountyFoundation.org. And checking sports, Major League Baseball last night, American League Championship Series, the Rays beat the Guardians 3-1. They're tied up now, 1-1 in the series. Major League Baseball National League Championship Series continues tonight. Brewers and Dodgers, 8 p.m. on Fox Sports 1. Milwaukee's up 2 in their series. I'm Freddie Hammer with this WZXR News Update.
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0: Welcome back to the Bob and Tom Show in the O'Reilly Auto Parts Studios. At the Incogni News Desk, it's Christy Lee.
1: Hello.
0: There's Pat Godwin.
2: Hey, chick.
0: Ready with a song.
2: Yeah.
0: A song in
1: a dance?
0: Yeah.
1: Song and a dance?
3: Yes. We insist on a dance as well.
2: Deal.
0: All right.
2: I'll strap up. Get my strap.
3: You'll strap on, will you?
4: Strap on. I know. Listen.
0: All right.
4: Whatever you're into.
0: That's fine. I'll join you with the hooker in the garage on Thanksgiving. There's Josh Arnold.
3: Nothing says turkey day.
0: like a
3: hooker in the garage.
0: That's right. There's Ace Cosby.
5: Hello.
0: I'm Chick. Hello, Tom.
4: What we're talking about is my girls are going to be visiting my wife's sister on Thanksgiving, and I can't get down there, so...
3: She doesn't approve of you or something?
2: Mm-hmm. Yeah, why can't you go? We're all confused.
3: She doesn't like it, does she?
2: Something's going on, right?
4: It's too boring to explain. The important part is I'm doing Bachelor Thanksgiving.
1: Right.
4: Which you've named it, and so... Pat has not been allowed at Thanksgiving at my house ever since the incident.
2: Yeah. Jimmy broke a lamp.
1: Yeah.
3: Hey, kids break things. I don't know why you're being vilified like that.
2: Yeah, he was five.
3: Yeah, exactly.
4: Yeah.
1: Five?
4: So now,
2: 10 years ago.
4: So the question is Jimmy going to come?
2: Well, Jimmy come, it's the full package. He's a bachelor.
4: so for my bachelor Thanksgiving that I'm holding,
0: you're
4: bringing Jimmy?
2: You know, here's the thing. Jimmy may go to Lima with his mom's family.
4: Work that out.
3: I'll tell you this. I have hosted Pat and Jimmy for Thanksgiving.
2: And he was delightful, right?
3: He was completely polite and well-behaved.
2: Yeah.
1: There you go. Right.
0: What about the mouth like a sailor thing? Does he still do that?
3: He does curse a lot.
4: Yeah, especially during prayer. Very awkward. We're thankful for the GD. Okay. We're going to work on this. I do make a very good turkey. And there'll be others of members of my family.
0: How do you make your turkey now that you don't? You can't use the boiling bag or whatever you do?
4: No, there's a plastic bag thing.
0: No.
1: You put it in a bag. I use a bag. It works.
3: I swear by it.
1: I swear by it as well.
4: I did the basting and the we'll see.
1: Stuff it with some orange and some apples.
2: No, don't mess it up.
3: Oh, Ace is a bachelor, isn't he?
1: Oh, there you go.
4: Ace is. You met in my house. You know where the urinal is.
5: I know the address.
3: Yeah.
1: You know where the urinal is. That's what he knows about your home.
2: About Thanksgiving.
4: Ace has mentioned several times that not only was he at my house, he used the bathroom that has the urinal in it.
1: Okay.
4: Which I don't know how I let you do that. That's in my master suite. Oops.
1: Primary.
4: Primary suite.
0: Well, due to these recently developed developments with the Jimmy and other things, I think I'm going to have a root canal.
2: First of all, Jimmy is going to Lima. We'll send him to Lima.
0: No, it's fine. There's always a possibility. Hey, canceled. Okay. I'm out of here.
4: Plenty of turkey and all. Children
0: don't have any place at Thanksgiving.
4: Yeah, they do.
0: Why they got their own table.
4: They got the kids' table.
1: Yeah.
3: I feel like you may have heard that growing up at some point.
0: Oh, yeah. Well, you really showed your ass today, didn't you?
1: Aww.
4: We always had the kids' table when I was. Mm-hmm.
1: Well, you were the only one person, so did you have a kid's chair?
0: Just read the news or something.
4: Coming up, we're going to be visiting with comedian Jeremiah Martin. And visit brought to you by our friends at Lee's Famous.
0: Mm.
4: Oh,
0: recipe
4: Lee's
0: fried
4: Famous
0: chicken.
4: Recipe chicken. I'm looking at this poster we made for Lee's Famous chicken. Look at that.
0: No. We didn't. You made that poster. It's beautiful.
6: Thank you very much.
0: Look at that.
4: Now there's a nice picture of you on here.
0: Who, me?
4: Yeah, and this is the slender Chick McGee.
0: That's the artist rendering.
4: No, that's a photograph.
0: Where?
4: Down at the bottom.
3: Look it up.
1: We can't see it.
2: I have a bad eye, man.
1: You can't lift it up.
0: My arm hurts.
4: Josh,
2: it's only been 15 years.
4: At least I got here before showtime.
1: Was
3: I late because I overslept, or was I late because I wanted to be?
4: No, the question is, did you oversleep because you wanted to be late, and that's what's happening here.
3: Uh-huh.
0: No, I tell you what's happening.
4: Christy Lee is at the Incogni News Desk. Tell me more.
1: A new documentary exposes the legendary footage of Bigfoot as a hoax.
3: Yeah, I'm aware of this I'm aware of this hoax.
1: The documentary features a newly unearthed rehearsal scene.
3: Oh, just as AI becomes prevalent? Interesting.
1: The film, Capturing Bigfoot, features a top-secret canister of 16-millimeter film that had been stashed away in a safe for decades.
4: To give the background on this, Judge, this is the famous footage.
3: The Patterson-Gimlin.
4: Yeah. What's it called?
3: Patterson-Gimlin, the two
4: Patterson-Gimlin footage.
1: Shot in 1966. The shaky 40-second long clip shows a Bigfoot walking through the woods, looking over its right shoulder in a very similar manner to Patterson-Gimlin's film, which they said was taken in Bluff Creek,

0: trouble. And what do you think is going to happen when faced with a Bigfoot? You're going to have the wherewithal before it runs off and camouflages itself in the woods?
1: That's
0: to
1: right.
0: To pull your camera out. You!
1: Right here. See, right, if you were Bigfoot right now, I'd just take this thing right here.
0: No, you wouldn't. First off, you'd crap your pants.
2: Your mind. Yeah.
3: Right. You go, oh my God, I'm wrong, which would then send you into a heart attack.
0: And then you'd giggle because you had pooped.
1: I see.
3: That's the way I picture you.
2: Go online and find out how to be right.
3: Mm-hmm. Giggling. How to spin this so I knew Bigfoot all along.
1: So are people going to sit through an entire movie about a 40-second bit of film?
4: It's on Prime Video, October 20th. We'll check it out.
1: Okay.
4: Yeah.
1: All right.
0: Yeah, I read about it months ago, and it seems very questionable.
1: Oh, really? Okay.
0: That's right.
1: Okay. How do you feel about the Zapruder film? Is that real?
0: Some of it is.
1: Okay.
3: See, but what does that have to do with the Bigfoot film?
2: Yeah,
3: right. This is what you do.
2: Nothing at all.
1: It's exactly the same.
4: No, it's not.
3: The fur-bearing trout argument. I just don't.
1: If you've seen, it's known as frame 234 of the Zapruder film, you can see Bigfoot on the fourth floor of the book depository.
3: Either that or the brain
1: with an Italian rifle.
0: He is right.
1: That's all I'm saying.
4: You missed your calling, sir. You should have been a lawyer. Pringles in the news today.
0: Oh, I love those things.
4: When I was in Italy, I had mini Pringles. Have you ever seen those?
3: Boy, there's nothing that I would like better than to travel the world and get to Europe and break open a can of Pringles.
0: But these were mini Pringles.
4: Pringles, and they weren't in a can.
3: No.
4: They were in a bag.
3: What?
0: I don't like that.
4: And they were tiny. They were little mini Pringles.
0: I want them like a lipstick.
4: And they weren't, and they weren't stacked up. They were just in a bag.
1: But were they Pringles brand?
4: Yes.
2: She went into a store and the guy came out and he said his name was, what did he say?
3: I'm Enzo!
0: excuse me, sir, do you have any of those mini Pringles?
3: I am Enzo!
0: Thank you, Enzo. Now the mini Pringles.
3: Yes. Lady from Indiana ate them all.
0: Oh, boy.
4: No, I didn't. They were not good.
3: Big
0: what?
3: White ass on this lady.
4: Whoa. They did not taste the same as a Pringle in a can. I'm telling you.
1: You ever had a Pringle in your can? That's got to be.
0: I used to do a trick where I would put two in there and then quack like a duck.
3: How would you get a Pringle in your can? You can't.
0: Without it breaking.
4: Yeah.
1: First, spend a few years in prison.
3: They're delicious. They're not known for their structural integrity.
0: Right. Okay. So you have to start with pretzel rods.
3: Right.
0: Unsalted.
4: I'm so sorry, Pringles.
3: That is so hot.
1: I do not forget the unsalted. That's a rookie mistake.
4: Pringles is now inviting fans to prove their undying love for the brand's chips by committing to spend an entirety in a Pringles can.
3: Huh?
4: Yes.
0: No kidding.
4: The whole you get to be buried in a Pringles can,
2: No.
4: The Once You Drop campaign is inspired by the real-life story of the legendary Pringles can inventor whose ashes were buried in the iconic can back in 2008.
0: Oh, okay. See, I want to be cut up and put into multiple Pringles cans.
3: Now you've got
4: stacked on top of each other.
1: So
4: I was envisioning
1: not just your ashes.
0: Right, but my body.
1: You want the flesh.
0: Yeah.
1: That's going to be tricky.
0: An open coffin and there's just 80 Pringles cans in there.
1: 80.
0: And people know that there are pieces of me in each one.
1: 80?
4: Stop.
0: I'm sorry, Tom. Did I say 80? I meant 80,000. I'm fat.
3: Yes. You're just giant.
4: Couldn't they build
3: this? You're not even.
4: He's not even. No. Couldn't they build a big Pringles can coffin thing?
1: Sure.
3: Did you always have an overweight guy in your group that you could make fun of?
1: It's very handy.
3: You did, didn't you? Boy, oh boy.
4: Back to our contest. One lucky winner will receive a one-of-a-kind, personally engraved, precious metal Pringles urn for their eternal slumber.
3: Who wants that?
1: You know who?
4: As well as an after-lifetime supply or 200 years worth of Pringles.
3: You know who autographed it?
4: Who?
3: Enzo!
0: Enzo!
4: Oh, look at that.
1: There it is.
3: Holy hell.
0: Oh, it's like pewter.
4: Yeah, it's beautiful.
1: And that's
0: pewter labooter.
1: So let's just keep your
3: What's the name of that song? Blow your face out.
4: The promotion lasts until October 22nd, so if you would like to enter the contest.
0: Look at the Pringle guy's eyes are eyes. His eyes are X's.
3: He's dead. So yeah.
0: So they're having fun with it. What's that?
5: Once you drop.
0: Oh, it says once you drop? as opposed to once you pop,
4: once you
0: can't
4: drop.
1: Oh, that's so, that's it.

0: That really is well made.
1: Yes. It
2: is. So for the true Pringles fan, you know.
1: Yeah, why
2: my
1: not?
2: Grandma loved them, had three cans a day.
1: Yeah.
2: But she died at 59.
0: do you want to have to see that every day?
2: I mean, what's the difference?
1: That might
2: bring
1: urn.
2: You a little more happiness than
1: right.
2: just a plain what urn.
1: So, an urn.
3: So the ashes are in there?
1: Yes.
3: Yeah. Okay. All right.
0: Yeah, but it's like those guys that have the coffee tables made out of a casket.
1: Uh-huh.
0: Yeah. So that it's always, you don't want to be.
1: Oh, I see. So you're seeing this as you're alive, knowing that somebody.
0: Yeah, I don't
1: want to
0: be reminded every day that I'm going to be.
4: When I die.
1: Store it in the pantry.
4: Bury my body. I'll put my ass in a Pringles can.
0: No, would you rather be married? Would you prefer being married in, I don't know, a can of, say, Crisco?
3: I want that Pringles can. 6 feet tall.
2: Crisco?
0: Yeah.
1: Crisco.
0: Well, it's a little bit bigger.
5: See, it's a wider.
0: A little more girth.
1: Wider, yeah.
2: I see. Yeah.
0: Let's go around the room.
3: Keep you around the room.
0: What, kind of vessel would you like your ashes in?
2: The honest answer is a coffin, not a casket. I want the six-sided old school.
1: Oh, yeah.
0: Oh.
2: And like, I want somebody to make it.
1: Like medieval. Like, oh,
2: yeah, I'm going to hire like a.
3: Are you going to be in there or your ashes are going to be in there?
2: Yeah, I'll be in there.
3: Okay.
2: Yeah.
0: Maybe get the guy from Moby Dick.
2: And I want the mortician to make me up in a way that looks like, and I will have an open casket or a coffin. That like I am terrified and I fought to the last second.
3: Tooth and nail.
0: Yep. Yeah, prop open the eyeballs with staples.
1: Oh.
0: Christy Lee isn't reporting from just any desk over there. That news desk is the Incogni news desk.
1: Yep.
0: I bring it up for a reason. What is Incogni? Well, it's all about
3: telling them about it, Tom.
0: Yeah, thank you very much. It's all about helping you out and getting rid of a lot of the lists that you're on. Christy, how many have you been knocked off of?
1: 358.
0: So you're winning.
1: Yeah, I am winning because data brokers and thousands of them, they do build a file on you and they sell it to pretty much anybody who will give them money. And that includes scammers. So you want to get off those lists.
0: Yeah. A picture of this, a for sale sign in your front yard, not for your house, but for you. It's got your name, your home address, your phone number, your kids, your family, all that stuff. It's all for sale out there. In the world of the web,
1: data
0: brokers, and there are a lot of them out there. 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And please, that'll tell them that the Bob and Tom Show sent you. Coming up, a little bit of history for you. Also coming up, comedian Jeremiah Martin and Allie Breen with Sexy Time. These are the O'Reilly Auto Parts Studios. 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
19: Hi, folks. Happy Wednesday, middle of the week, but the beginning of another great day to be alive. So, going to be awesome. Yesterday, it hit 80. Today, a lot of 70s, cloud, sun, a few scattered showers near midday, but you can handle that. This evening looks dry. Lows tonight in the 50s. Tomorrow, woo-hoo, another awesome day. 68 and sunny. A north wind. You are going to love your Thursday. Now, Friday, next day of action. Showers and thunderstorms scattered around throughout the day. 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It's up to you.
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3: 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It's Christy Lee.
1: Hello, hello.
3: There's Pat Godwin.
21: Hello, Chick.
3: Wrapping up a snack. There's Josh Arnold.
1: Got you with nuts in your mouth, did we?
2: Hi.
0: Well, after the strap-on thing, and nothing surprises me.
1: Right?
3: Better than nuts on his chin, I can tell you that. There's Ace Cosby. I'm Chick. Hello, Tom.
0: Special guest. Special surprise guest.
3: Yeah.
0: I believe, do we have a Bobby joining us on the telephone? Bobby, can you hear me?
22: Yes.
2: Hey, hi, Bobby.
0: Hey, Bobby. This is Tom speaking. We're on the radio right now. I appreciate your taking the time. And can you tell me exactly where you are right now?
22: I am at Summer Moon Coffee in Buda, Texas.
2: In Buda, Texas.
0: Buda, Texas.
1: You're correct. I apologize, Tom.
0: The reason we're bringing this up is Buda is in the news today because of the giant sculpture of the dachshund. Have you seen it?
22: Yes, I have.
0: Is it good? Is it cool?
22: Very, very large.
1: It's very large.
2: How do the folks of Buda feel about it?
22: Everyone's talking about it. We work at the coffee shop, and almost every other person comes in asking if we've seen it.
1: All right.
0: Now, can you give me the name of your coffee shop one more time?
22: Summer Moon.
2: Summer Moon.
0: Summer Moon.
1: Summer Moon.
0: Yes. What's the most common order at Summer Moon?
22: Probably the Half Moon Latte. It's a good, like, half-sweet vanilla latte. It's very good.
1: Oh. Sounds good.
0: What do you drink? Since you're there all day, what do you drink?
22: Ooh, I love me a cortado.
2: Ah, the cortado.
1: What is a cortado?
2: I like my cortado to be playful but not obnoxious.
0: Yeah.
3: I had a 76 cortado.
0: I was going to say, did you have the convertible?
3: Yeah. Oh, yeah. I had to get the convertible. Yeah.
0: And I know you guys have something called Moon Milk. What is that?
22: Yes. Moon Milk is our in-house sweet cream we make. It's got like a vanilla caramely flavor to it, and it's just like our sweet cream we make in-house that you can only get at Summer Moon. It's really good, and we just use it in our drinks and fractions based off how sweet you like your coffee.
0: Now, do you primarily are you technically a barista?
22: Yes, yes.
2: Now, Bobby, judging from your voice, you're probably 78, 79. Are you one of the older baristas there?
22: No, I'm actually one of the youngest.
0: How old are you, Bobby?
22: 19.
0: All right. Oh. Good for you. Good for you for working hard. How far away is the giant dachshund?
22: Honestly, I could walk there in maybe 5 minutes, I'd say.
2: Wow.
0: Okay. Yeah, well, it's in the news for some reason today in the Associated Press news feed, and I didn't know how to pronounce, because your city is spelled B-U-D-A.
22: Yes, it's a very common debate if it's Buda or Buda, but it is Buda.
1: So have you been to the Buda Wiener Dog races, which apparently have been going on since 1997?
22: Yes. As a kid, I would go every single year, and it's such a core memory because where else do you see hundreds of wiener dogs gathering racing?
2: Yes.
1: Good point.
22: And then there's tons of vendors and food. It's really cool.
0: It does sound cool.
2: They must serve hot dogs, right?
22: Honestly, I don't think so, but...
0: Yeah, that would be really inappropriate, don't you think?
2: Don't ever disagree with me again.
0: Hey, Bobby, thanks for taking the time to talk to us.
22: Yeah, of course. Thank you for having me on.
2: Sure. We got to visit Summer Moon Coffee.
1: Yeah, we do.
0: Yeah, and it would be really fun for me to do a live broadcast from the giant dachshund.
2: That would be fun.
0: People could bring their dogs by it. We'd talk to them. It'd be fun.
22: Yeah, people bring their wiener dogs in our coffee shop all the time.
2: Oh, that's sweet.
0: You're dog friendly, your coffee shop?
22: Yeah, I mean, we don't really prefer them inside, but if they want a pup cup, we're not going to tell.
2: Oh, that's sweet.
0: That's cool. Okay. Good. Are you by chance a Dallas Cowboy fan?
22: Maybe, depending on the score.
2: Oh, a fair weather fan. All right.
1: She's fair.
0: That's good. Yeah. Okay. Okay, Bobby. Well, thanks. Have a great day making a coffee and helping all those folks.
2: Good on you, Bobby. Thank you.
1: Yes.
0: Yes, ma'am.
22: Have a good day.
2: What a sweet girl. I've always loved the name Bobby for a girl. Always loved it. Yeah.
0: Coming up, we're going to do a preview of Today in History. We can't do the whole segment.
3: Why not? There's too much going on?
0: Yeah, we got. Look at this. We got Sexy Time. We got comedian Jeremiah Martin standing by.
3: You know, there's a big time historic moment today, and I hope you have it.
0: Oh, I'm sure I do.
1: There is?
0: Want to give me a hint? is it a positive event or
3: yes,
0: is it negative?
3: It's very positive.
0: Okay.
2: October 14th.
3: 1947. Mm-hmm.
0: Oh, yeah. I know what it is.
3: You got it?
0: Yes, I do.
3: Okay, all right.
0: We can do that one right now.
2: It was the birth of Hamilton Camp.
3: Hamilton Camp, of course, known as Mr. Sitcom. He was in more sitcom.
0: It's the day that Chuck Yeager.
3: Yeah, he did.
0: 1947. Oh, that's right. 1947, Chuck Yeager broke the sound barrier.
3: Put the spurs to her, Chuck.
0: But also on this date, Sir Arthur Conan Doyle published The Adventures of Sherlock Holmes in 1892.
3: What's that about?
2: A jungle adventure.
0: And I did a little homework on this. Sherlock Holmes, more than 250 screen appearances.
2: Basil Rathbone, wouldn't he?
0: Was one of the classics.
2: Yeah.
3: Wouldn't he tell female extras, would you like to talk to the Rathbone?
2: He would. And if they wanted to work again,
3: yeah.
2: They knew how to respond.
0: They had to experience the wrath of the bone, if you will.
2: That's right. He was.
0: We'll touch on this and more things. But we're going to come back with comedian Jeremiah Martin. We've also got Sexy Time with Allie Breen on tap. These are the O'Reilly Auto Parts Studios, and this is the Bob and Tom Show.
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25: A mix of clouds and sun today with some showers early and a high going up to 75. Good morning. I'm Freddie Hammer with this WZXR News update. A Tawanda woman is accused of killing her husband and 3-year-old son at a Pocono Mountains resort. Police say 27-year-old Metallica Rose Harrison of Pratt Avenue faces two homicide charges after officers discovered the bodies Monday inside a room at Great Wolf Lodge in Monroe County. Her husband, Charles Harrison, and their young son were pronounced dead. Harrison was found injured and taken to a hospital. Investigators describe it as an isolated domestic incident. Harrison is expected to be arraigned today. Williamsport is looking to crack down on recreational vehicles and other large vehicles parked for extended periods on city streets. Mayor Derek Slaughter says complaints have increased about motorhomes, campers, and tractor-trailers creating traffic hazards. A proposed ordinance amendment would expand existing parking restrictions to include those vehicles. Visitors could park up to 24 hours, but longer stays would be prohibited. Vehicle owners would receive a warning before being ticketed. Officials say the goal is improving public safety. And nonprofits and local governments serving Clinton County can now apply for 2027 grants through the Clinton County Community Foundation. The foundation has supported everything from food banks and ambulance services to health clinics and programs for children. Eligible applicants must be recognized nonprofits or government agencies, and applications are due December 1st by 5 p.m. Organizations receiving grants this year must also submit spending reports by that deadline. Guidelines and applications are available at ClintonCountyFoundation.org. And checking sports, Major League Baseball last night, American League Championship Series, the Rays beat the Guardians 3-1. They're tied up now, 1-1 in the series. Major League Baseball National League Championship Series continues tonight. Brewers and Dodgers, 8 p.m. on Fox Sports 1. Milwaukee's up 2 in their series. I'm Freddie Hammer with this WZXR News Update.
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0: Hey, welcome back to the Bob and Tom Show in the O'Reilly Auto Parts Studios. 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
1: Hi.
0: There's Pat Godwin.
2: Hello.
0: Jessica Alsman is here.
3: Hey.
0: Hello, Josh Arnold.
4: Hello.
0: Ace Cosby.
5: Howdy.
0: I'm Chick. Hello, Tom. We have a special guest.
6: We're going to be joined through the magic of electricity with comedian Jeremiah Martin. There he is. Jeremiah, I suppose at this point in your life, every time you meet somebody, they recite Jeremiah was a bullfrog. Is that correct?
7: Yes, absolutely. I get that. Or Jeremiah Johnson. When's that one I'm for.
4: Oh, yeah. It's a good movie. Yeah.
6: Robert Redford?
4: Yeah.
3: Mm-hmm.
6: Yeah.
7: Robert Redford, yeah.
6: Yeah, that's been a while. Doesn't he get strung up?
4: Well, there's no reason.
1: Well, you don't need to ruin the movie for people.
3: I'd like to watch it.
6: Doesn't he get tortured by his nipples or something?
4: No, that's a man called Horace.
6: That's Richard Harris. Okay.
4: Yeah. Richard Harris. Yeah.
6: Okay.
0: No, doesn't he,
7: is that really considered torture, though? I don't know.
0: Doesn't he find a best friend and start robbing banks or something?
6: Yeah.
0: Jeremiah Johnson? Yeah, that's what
6: it's certainly a classic. Comedian Jeremiah Martin is our guest, and clearly a Southern gentleman. You have a beautiful accent.
7: Oh, thank you. Yeah.
6: See?
4: Where are you from?
7: Didn't have to do much to earn it. Just go to school, my school here, you know?
6: Yeah. Now, where is here?
7: I'm in Murray, Kentucky.
4: Oh.
7: Western Kentucky, close to Paducah.
1: Mm.
6: Okay. Is that a Fred Sanford t-shirt you've got on?
7: It is, yeah. The Great Red Fox.
6: Yeah.
0: I think it's actually a Red Fox t-shirt.
6: Well, I can't see. I was wondering. Fred Sanford. I couldn't tell if it was a Sanford and Son or just a Red Fox t-shirt. Because maybe if you sit up.
1: There you go.
6: Oh, yeah, that's Red Fox. He's holding a thing of bourbon, looking like he's at a nightclub. Are you a big fan of his comedy?
7: I am big fan, yeah. And plus, like, from Sanford, you brought up Sanford and Son. He called his kid Dummy. That's what my grandma called me growing up. So, works out great.
6: Yeah. Now, I know you're on the road. You're going to be at Comedy Off Broadway in Lexington coming up this weekend. So starting tomorrow evening, that's a great comedy club. Then you got the Looney Bin in Little Rock on October 21st and the 24th, Bluegrass Vineyard in Bowling Green, Kentucky. So, you just moved back to Murray, is that correct?
7: It's correct.
6: Where were you living, Nashville?
7: I started comedy in Lexington is where I'm originally from, started my comedy career. So I was there for about 15 years.
6: Oh, wow. We're looking forward to seeing you live and in person. I know you've been on the road. I just recently saw you with a good friend of the show, a couple friends of the show. But are you on the road all the time, pretty much?
7: Yeah, pretty much. Yeah, I've really picked up, really gained some traction here this past probably 6 months or so. So I'm about 3 weekends out of the month, I'm out.
6: And
7: it's been amazing.
6: I remember you were talking about, am I correct in saying you're taking care of your grandfather?
7: I am. Yeah, I'm helping him out. He's 94 years old, needs a little help, and we make a great dynamic. We really do because he has dementia. I love smoking weed. So we can have the same conversation every day and it never gets old.
6: So it's kind of like a Sanford and Son thing to a degree. Except
7: it is pretty much, yeah. We just sit around, we eat butterscotch pudding, watch Gunsmoke and the Three Stooges, and giggle like idiots. It's amazing.
6: Now Kentucky does not have, or I don't know, do they have the legal marijuana? I can't remember.
7: No, you just have to know a guy named Jeff.
6: Yeah.
7: I'm not calling him out, but
6: okay.
1: Sorry, Jeff.
6: Wouldn't you think that? Would Kentucky with all that great tobacco soil?
4: They've got a hell of a bourbon.
1: They got
4: lobby
1: a bourbon thing, yeah.
6: Oh, that's what's in. Oh, yeah. I see.
1: Yes,
0: bourbon
1: sir.
0: Lobby has very long arms.
6: Yeah, I see. Okay, you can do both. Do you drink? Do you drink alcohol as well as imbibe in the weed? May I ask, Jeremiah?
7: I just recently quit. Like I've been quit for about a month now. Because it turns out it's not good to black out at 5 p.m. So I was like, you know what? I think I need a little break.
6: Your grandpa, how did you say 94?
7: 94, yeah.
6: Wow.
7: 94 years old and still kicking it. He's doing amazing. It's kind of rough, in the sense of, the memory's going, but like I said, we can have a new day every day and it's amazing,
6: That's cool. Good for you for taking care of him.
3: Yeah.
7: Yeah, yeah. You know, you got to help family out. So, and family, like I see, they have gotten weird on me down here. Like I see my stepdad more, and he's became an armchair quarterback. You know, somebody's just lazy, out of shape, but they yell at professional athletes on TV like they know more and can do better.
6: Sure.
7: He does this, but with the show Naked and Afraid. It's wild, you know.
3: Yeah.
7: He'd be like, look at these idiots. I bet they can't even skin a buck or run a trot line or spit some beach nut in some dude's eye. Country folks can't survive.
6: I do love that song. We're speaking with comedian Jeremiah Martin. You got a great speaking voice. Just a, don't you know?
7: Oh, thanks.
6: Just a, you'd be good at doing commercials. The voice, you got, there's a certain confidence and believability when you speak. Kind of, I really like it.
7: Good.
6: Now, I can't remember this. Are you a single guy? I gather you must be if you're taking, if you moved back to take care of grandpa.
7: Yeah, well, I've actually just met the love of my life down here. She's amazing. And, you know, she's from here too, so she does, we do country things together. Like our idea of foreplay is just checking each other for ticks.
4: That is some country foreplay.
7: Yeah. Well, occasionally we get kinky with it and we'll burn it off with melted citronella candle wax. You know?
6: Well, Jeremiah, have a great bunch of shows. Jeremiah is on his way to Comedy Off Broadway and is a home club, I guess, Lexington, yeah. Kentucky, coming up this weekend, starting tomorrow night. And we'll look forward to having you here in the studio in a few weeks, I understand. So, Jeremiah, it's always a great pleasure, and have a bunch of great shows.
7: Man, thank you so much for having me on.
6: Of course.
4: You're thank welcome, you. Man. Thank you. Oh,
3: take care.
6: What a beautiful voice. Mm-hmm. Doesn't that just make you feel good, Christy?
1: Yes, it does. Makes me a little tingly. Is that what you want?
6: No. I just there's a certain relaxed,
1: very
6: confident feel. Mm-hmm. Makes me feel really good. But it is now time for us, before we get to sexy time, we do have to touch base with Today in History.
0: October 14th, 1947.
6: Now, we covered the fact that...
0: Chuck Yeager broke the sound barrier.
1: Yes.
0: 700 miles an hour. Mach 1.06.
6: And Sherlock Holmes.
0: And Glamorous Glennis.
6: Oh. In 1892, and I was kind of wondering if they'd made more Sherlock Holmes movies and TV shows, and the answer is yes. Number one, Sherlock Holmes, over 250 screen appearances and adaptations. Who do you think is number two in that sphere?
4: Dracula.
6: Very good. Very good.
4: Boom.
3: Wow.
6: Number three?
0: James Bond.
6: This one.
4: Like, seriously.
3: That's fair.
6: No.
4: Okay.
0: Charlie Chan?
6: Nope. And this one, not so much lately, I think. Tarzan.
4: Yes.
0: Tarzan.
6: More than 100 movies.
0: Wow.
6: Then Robin Hood, Frankenstein, Zorro, and Peter Pan.
0: Welcome to Sherwood.
6: No, sorry. So it's pretty amazing that Sherlock Holmes is way up there. And weren't you saying the most recent iteration that you really loved?
0: Sherlock, Benedict Cumberbatch and Martin Freeman. Yeah, it's wonderful.
6: Yeah. And Pat, this is for me and you. On this date in 1968, the Beatles completed working on what is known as the White Album. What is the actual title of the album?
2: The Beatles.
6: It's called The Beatles. Oh, okay. They're embossed right there on the white cover.
0: They let Ringo name that one.
6: And once again, referencing Josh... pretty tacky to be working on it after Labor Day.
4: That's exactly right.
6: Of course.
4: Yeah, I don't know.
6: Now, this is for you, Josh. 1979, Wayne Gretzky scored his first goal in the NHL.
0: Wayne-o!
3: Oh.
4: How about that?
6: Yeah.
4: If only you had a good career to follow it up with.
0: He really went in the tank, didn't he?
6: Mm-hmm. As Garth said, party on. This is sad news. In 2007, Keeping Up with the Kardashians premiered on the E! Network.
1: What year?
3: That's not sad.
6: 2007.
3: You're doing pretty well.
1: Yeah.
4: I think that was somewhat of a hoax. Those girls are savvy and business.
0: Oh, yeah.
1: They're making the money over fist.
3: The sisters will fight with each other physically, just like real siblings.
4: Oh, they did?
3: Oh, yeah. They'll slap each other.
1: I've never watched the show.
4: See, I think all that's fake. I think they're really, they knew what would get ratings.
3: Yeah. Sometimes they officially snap.
4: Huh.
6: I know someone that worked on the show, and a lot of that stuff was scripted and fake.
3: Oh, jeez.
6: So it was nice to have a show, though, for people that can't read. Let's see now. Happy birthday. Oh, this is for you, Pat.
4: Don't you watch Survivor?
0: yeah, weren't you hanging on every second of Survivor?
4: There's very little difference.
6: 1644, happy birthday, William Penn. The founder, of course, of Pennsylvania.
2: Pennsylvania.
4: Was that his real name or a pen name?
6: Oh, very good. Man.
4: Very good.
6: And, so I was wondering, I thought he was the guy. I just always assumed that he was the guy in the Quaker Oats box.
0: William Penn?
6: Didn't you think that?
1: No. Why would I think that?
0: Do you think William Penn's a Quaker?
2: Generic Quaker is all of that.
0: I think it's Barbara Bush is what I think.
6: Oh, yeah.
0: Yes.
6: No.
0: Whatever you say, Bar.
6: No, it is not William Penn.
1: Who was it?
4: Yeah, we knew that.
6: I didn't. I thought that was the whole point.
0: I didn't, therefore no one did.
1: William Penn didn't invent Quaker Oats.
6: But I just thought that was his picture. In any event, it's not. It's Larry is the name of the character.
1: Larry.
4: That's right.
0: Larry the Quaker?
4: Larry Schwartz.
6: Yeah, seriously.
0: Oh, shut up. It is not. Is it?
6: Yeah, the company created it. The image was introduced in 1877. It's considered to be the first registered trademark of a breakfast cereal.
4: Who are you, Greg Warren? Shut up.
0: Tomorrow we'll do a Pop-Tart.
6: Born in 1890, Dwight D. Eisenhower.
0: Davy.
6: The D, Christie, stood for Dwight.
4: Dwight Eisenhower.
1: Dwight David, isn't it?
6: Yeah, it is Dwight David. He coined the phrase the military-industrial complex. And apparently no one was listening.
0: He also came up with the phrase, I will go to Korea.
6: 1927, happy birthday, Roger Moore.
2: Yes.
6: In my view, when it comes to James Bond, more is less.
1: You didn't care for him.
6: No.
1: Okay.
0: He's a poofter.
6: No, thank you. I just never thought. It's all Sean Connery or nothing.
4: Or nothing.
6: Yeah.
4: Okay.
2: The Flemings liked Roger Moore the best. They thought he was the best adaptation.
0: That's right. That that's really what they thought.
4: He was good.
2: Very good.
0: The best. Absolute best. Next to cauliflower.
6: 1967, Stephen A. Smith.
4: He's being loud somewhere, isn't he?
6: Yeah.
1: He was here loud. I know that. Oof.
6: Yeah.
4: He's a good thinker. I like, you know, I don't always agree with what he has to say, but he's a thoughtful.
6: But here's what he reminds. He reminds me of the old New York Daily News, when every day the headlines were 6 inches high. You know, he's yelling about something at the same level.
1: Yeah.
6: So it, you know what I'm saying?
3: It gets your attention.
6: Yeah, but no, but it, when something really serious happens, he can't turn it up because he's already at 11.
4: I've seen him turn it way down though. So.
6: Oh, you think so?
4: Your theory is
6: No. I mean, every day he'll be screaming about something today.
4: I actually have listened to him.
6: He's like a weatherman. I'm not going to argue with you. There's no point.
4: Sometimes these arguments aren't. I'm not being serious, Tom.
6: No. Happy birthday, Jay Farrow, Mia's boy.
4: That's right. Yes, adopted.
0: Huh?
6: Hey, she's got like an 11 adopted kids. Why not adopt a great comedian?
0: So we all know that Ronan Farrow is Frank Sinatra's kid,
2: just
0: right?
2: Like him.
1: There's no doubt.
6: That's a
0: there's
6: rumor.
0: No doubt. Right? Even sounds like
4: it. I mean, it's uncanny.
0: The summer wind. Come on.
4: He's also a troublemaker.
6: Yeah, he's a very good writer.
0: He's a malcontent.
6: Yeah, very fine writer.
4: Mind your own business there, Ronan.
6: Lastly,
0: I don't want to upset Ronan Farrow.
2: I'm going to break my own leg.
4: Actually, you don't want to upset Ronan Farrow. Yeah, he can start digging.
6: Happy birthday. Yeah. Oh, happy birthday, Leslie. Usher. And that is his real name, right?
3: I have no idea.
0: Got me.
4: Wasn't he on the Uncle Ben's box? Didn't you guys think that?
3: Oh, my God.
4: You guys thought that, right?
0: I thought that. Yeah. I thought that was Uncle Ben.
4: Wasn't that Usher?
0: Yeah. Uncle Ben Usher.
4: That's what you sound like.
6: Best abs in music, Christy. Lenny Kravitz, Usher.
1: Yeah, Lenny Kravitz is
4: John Popper.
1: He's up there. John Popper.
0: Especially
2: now.
0: He's lost
2: a lot of weight now.
0: Reconstructive surgery.
1: Yeah.
6: And that is today in history, ladies and gentlemen. Coming up, Sexy Time with Allie Breen. But
4: you know
6: first,
4: what some people find sexy.
1: What? What's that?
4: Feet.
1: Yeah.
4: Feet?
1: Mm-hmm.
4: Yeah, some people,
0: they
4: that's
0: like
4: really
0: it.
4: Their thing.
1: They really
0: they
1: do.
0: Like
4: whether you find them sexy or not, you probably have them.
1: Yeah.
4: And for those who don't, you can listen to something else. But for those who do.
0: Now, you're setting this up. You're assuming that people listening to you have feet.
4: Yes.
0: Okay.
4: But I also realistically know not everyone
2: has feet.
1: Sadly,
2: has,
1: we know.
4: Yeah,
1: that.
4: Yeah, yeah.
0: Of course.
4: Okay. Yeah.
0: Of course.
4: Some may have willingly gotten rid of theirs.
0: Right.
4: Because they're into some sort of weird.
0: Because none of their slacks fit.
6: So let's just say you don't have feet, but you have artificial limbs.
4: Yeah.
6: And you put shoes on them. You're probably not going to need orange insoles since you're not standing up on those.
1: Oh, you're standing up on
4: those. Oh, you can stand up. You can run. You can jump. You can do whatever you want in those.
1: It probably would help your back anyway.
2: It would.
0: Absolutely.
2: Yeah.
6: What, do they have a stump version?
1: No, they have.
4: You know, once again, when
3: what about people that have? What about me, Josh? What could I use in my shoe?
6: Yeah, there you go.
4: I like that.
3: I've got feet. Tell
4: you
3: me
4: do
3: more.
4: Have feet. And you could be making a lot of money if you would just post pictures. If you spend a lot of time on your feet, especially on hard surfaces, you know how exhausting it can be. And sometimes you go, man, my back hurts. There must be something wrong with my back. Or my knees hurt. There must be something wrong with my knees. 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
1: Yes.
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6: Thank you very much. We've got our special competition up and running. It's not really a competition. Any idiot could win it, right? All you got to do is go to BobandTom.com. And we got a little thing going on. The way it works is you could win yourself $515 worth of gasoline. That's right. How cool would that be?
4: Awesome.
6: Go to BobandTom.com. It's our special orange insoles contest. Why 515? Well, the 15 is in honor of 15 years of orange insoles.
4: Yes. And show up with a car. Don't just bring, like, bags. I'm here for my gasoline.
6: Yes. Paper or plastic.
0: Did you just call some of our listeners idiots?
4: Yeah, you kind of did. Yeah.
6: I was. It's really not a competition. There's no skill.
0: Any idiot could win it?
6: There's no skill involved.
0: Okay.
4: Oh, I'm used to that.
6: One last trivia question.
4: Please.
6: Do you remember what Dwight D. Eisenhower's campaign slogan was when he ran for president?
4: I do.
6: Yeah, what was it?
4: I like Ike.
6: I like
1: Ike. I like Ike.
3: Smart. It rhymed.
0: Yeah. I like Ike and Dick.
6: Yeah, and of course, a great hero during World War II. He borrowed that from Hitler. He had I like Reich when he ran many years earlier.
4: What? We were
6: we adapted.
4: So close.
2: We almost were the end of the break.
6: We adapted it to that.
4: I like Reich.
0: Long-time broadcaster. There are similarities between Eisenhower and Hitler.
6: No, he beat him, you see. That's,
4: right, right.
6: That's why it was ironic that he
0: I'm
6: would
0: Tom Yamas with breaking news.
6: Select that. We're going to return with the lovely Allie Breen and Sexy Time. These are the O'Reilly Auto Parts Studios. 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
12: A mix of clouds and sun today with some showers early and a high going up to 75. Good morning, I'm Freddie Hammer with this WZXR News update. A Tawanda woman is accused of killing her husband and 3-year-old son at a Pocono Mountains resort. Police say 27-year-old Metallica Rose Harrison of Pratt Avenue faces two homicide charges after officers discovered the bodies Monday inside a room at Great Wolf Lodge in Monroe County. Her husband, Charles Harrison, and their young son were pronounced dead. Harrison was found injured and taken to a hospital. Investigators describe it as an isolated domestic incident. Harrison is expected to be arraigned today. Williamsport is looking to crack down on recreational vehicles and other large vehicles parked for extended periods on city streets. Mayor Derek Slaughter says complaints have increased about motorhomes, campers, and tractor trailers creating traffic hazards. A proposed ordinance amendment would expand existing parking restrictions to include those vehicles. Visitors could park up to 24 hours, but longer stays would be prohibited. Vehicle owners would receive a warning before being ticketed. Officials say the goal is improving public safety. And nonprofits and local governments serving Clinton County can now apply for 2027 grants through the Clinton County Community Foundation. The foundation has supported everything from food banks and ambulance services to health clinics and programs for children. Eligible applicants must be recognized nonprofits or government agencies, and applications are due December 1st by 5 p.m. Organizations receiving grants this year must also submit spending reports by that deadline. Guidelines and applications are available at ClintonCountyFoundation.org. And checking sports, Major League Baseball last night, American League Championship Series, the Rays beat the Guardians 3-1. They're tied up now, 1-1 in the series. Major League Baseball National League Championship Series continues tonight. Brewers and Dodgers, 8 p.m. on Fox Sports 1. Milwaukee's up 2 in their series. I'm Freddie Hammer with this WZXR News Update.
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2: Welcome back to the Bob and Tom Show. We're in the O'Reilly Auto
1: Jillion
2: Studios. Christy Lee at the Incogni News.
0: Sorry.
3: Hi.
1: And he's been in.
0: If you hadn't interrupted with something stupid. Oh,
2: yeah, the mistake would have been made earlier.
0: I've been able to proofread this and make the mistake at least 15 seconds earlier. Thank you very much.
2: There's Christy Lee.
3: Hi.
2: There's Pat Godwin.
4: Hey, Chick.
2: Jessica Alsman.
5: Hello.
2: Josh Arnold.
1: Hi.
2: Ace Cosby.
1: Hello.
2: I'm Chick. We're ready to help with relationships.
3: Yes,
2: hello, Tom.
3: We are.
0: Give a boy a girl's name. That's what happens.
3: Oh,
0: hi, I'm sorry.
3: Allie.
0: Hey, there's the lovely Allie Breen. She's actually in the United States of America.
3: Yes.
6: Yes, I am. Home in New York.
0: Now, well, it's good to see you, Allie.
6: And, you too.
0: The name of this program is Sexy Time, and what it's all about is fixing people's love lives, if possible, maybe giving them some pointers.
3: Mm-hmm.
0: Maybe they're just out there playing the game of hit and run.
1: Yes.
3: Or catch and release, I think, is a nicer way of putting it.
2: Straight up, now tell me. Yes. Is this just another hit and run?
0: Yeah. But we'll see what we can do. Allie, what have you got in the realm of romance?
6: Dear Allie, I have been casually dating a girl for a year who said she didn't want anything serious, and we're having a blast. However, she just told me we had to stop seeing each other because she did get into something serious with someone else. Oh. So I got mad, and I said maybe I would have wanted to be serious with her, but she always maintained she didn't want that. Should I try to make a big gesture here or just let this go? I'm
0: let it
6: so
0: go.
6: Confused.
3: Let it go.
1: Yeah,
3: let it go.
1: Dude, I'm sorry.
6: Yeah.
1: She doesn't like you no. in that way, so it is best to move on.
0: Yes. Unless you win the lottery.
5: Yeah, get really rich and hot.
0: Yeah, then she'll come right back.
5: You've got your gesture.
0: Yeah, I'm just saying. Obviously.
1: The obvious thing would be.
0: Yeah, no, she's moved on.
1: Yeah, that sucks.
3: Yeah, if she were going to get serious.
1: Like, you'll be all right, man. You had
0: a good time.
3: Yeah.
0: You got some nice memories.
1: Yeah. And you'll have better times ahead.
0: Oh, there you go.
6: Yes.
0: You got your memories, your stained sheets, probably a couple of good stories. Go for it.
5: Well, he's got to be pretty good in bed if she was still coming back.
3: Yeah.
5: He's not interested at all. So good for you. Use that out there on the road.
0: Maybe do some exploration, find out what this guy's all about and sabotage his life.
5: Oh,
3: wow.
5: That's how the tables have turned.
3: That's a Jessica response. What are you
5: doing? No. It was a new guy's life.
0: That was unintentionally sarcastic.
6: Yeah. We were going full motivational podcast right up until that comment.
0: Yeah. You got to make him laugh. To reach Allie Breen, the easiest way is to be somewhere in Switzerland or London or Florida, maybe New Mexico. Allibreen on your favorite social media platform, and send Allie your love troubles, and she'll pass them on to us, and we'll see what kind of damage we can do. What else have you got?
6: Dear Allie, my girlfriend's mom just got divorced, and she's been spending a lot of time with us. I feel like she's getting a little too close to me, and maybe I've watched a little too much porn, but I don't think I'm imagining it. Do I say something to her mom, or do I say something to my girlfriend, or do I just start sending out signals that this is really uncomfortable?
1: Why you bang the mom and you shut up? Are you kidding me?
2: How stupid are you?
1: You could be sleeping with two generations of that family.
0: Yeah, because nothing could go wrong there.
1: Well, if you're careful.
3: Maybe he's not interested in the mom.
1: No, you get interested in the mom.
6: Just for the story.
2: Quick, fast, and in a hurry.
4: Sure, tell a good story.
1: Yeah.
0: So you can see there's no shortage of bad advice here.
3: Yeah.
0: This is
6: now we're back on track.
0: Yeah, extraordinarily awkward.
5: I don't think she's hitting on him. She might be practicing. Like
0: practice.
1: Oh, you mean getting back out there?
5: Yeah, like practice flirting maybe, or trying to be a little, you know, feel hot again.
0: That's not the person you practice
3: with.
5: It's not. But
1: well, you practice with maybe. Who's there, right?
5: That's true.
2: Love the one you're with.
6: It could be guys take friendliness as flirting all the time. He could actually be reading into it.
1: Well, I don't know why you're hitting on me right now, but I will address.
3: the fact that she's just speaking to you, right?
1: Yeah. Well,
6: yes,
1: and Allie, she wore those glasses knowing that I like those.
3: And that pink tank top.
6: She knew what she was doing.
1: I'm telling your boyfriend.
0: So if you were going to speak to someone in this case, would you speak to the mother or the daughter?
6: Daughter,
1: oh, gosh,
6: for sure.
3: I don't know.
1: Neither. Yeah. I would honestly just make it
3: clear.
1: Body language. Let her know.
3: Not going there.
1: Ma'am, in spite of my erection, I am not interested in you.
0: Yeah. Maybe grab that line from the famous old movie, The Graduate. You know, remember the line?
3: What line?
0: Mrs. Robinson.
6: Mrs. Robinson.
1: Are you trying to seduce me? That kind of thing?
0: Mrs. Robinson, you're trying to seduce me, aren't you?
1: Oh.
0: That's
6: or you look at her fake don't boobs they end and up say,
0: sex? Oh, wait, hang on a second. What now?
1: You look at her fake don't boobs they... and say, plastics, plastics.
0: Oh, there you go. we just got two the graduate references and in the same.
1: Allie,
0: same
1: have you seen The Graduate?
6: I don't, but they did. I never saw it. But they did end up sleeping together, right?
0: Oh, yeah.
2: Oh, yeah. Oh, a bunch of
1: them. Yeah.
3: Yeah.
6: It's like a classic. I should see it.
1: You should.
6: Yeah.
0: It's like 60 years old or something.
1: But a good one, yeah. Man. It's good.
0: Now, let's get to our next letter. What else do you got?
6: Dear Allie, I went on a first date the other night to see that Tom Cruise movie, which, by the way, was pretty good. Oh, and after, he drove me home and he asked

0: to have you in my place.
1: Of course.
2: Yeah, you hide behind the bush.
3: You
2: say, later.
3: No, you ask for a bucket.
4: Yeah, just be glad you don't have to urinate. Yeah. Okay.
0: Are you going
4: to
0: finish that soda? You ask.
3: Yeah, I think probably going on the lawn might have been a bad idea.
1: The one thing
5: the way I'm picturing it, facing the house. It's like he's not facing backwards.
1: He's doing it on purpose.
3: He's making a statement.
1: Yes.
0: To me, it ended with, you know what? I'm not really comfortable inviting you up yet. And then him getting mad. Yeah. That's the first. Right. It's over.
1: That's a red flag for sure. But I'm taking away is that she liked that Tom Cruise movie. She's the only person in the world.
3: Yeah, that's
0: actually, 50% are calling it a masterpiece. 50% are calling it garbage.
1: Yeah, it's quite interesting.
3: Divisive.
1: Very, very.
5: Apparently.
1: I didn't even know anything about it until just recently. It was not marketed.
0: Well, that's because it's so divisive.
1: Is it?
3: Mr. Cruise is not a pilot or anything. He's got a lot of makeup on.
1: Right.
3: Yeah, Josh is right.
5: Oh.
3: It's getting thumbs up and thumbs down about half and half.
0: Divisive.
5: Well, maybe we should see how we feel about the movie before we judge the situation, see if she's crazy or not.
3: Oh, no, no, no.
4: This guy's an animal,
1: That's a nice way of saying it. He is an a-hole.
4: Get out of here.
3: Was he facing the house?
1: Yes.
0: We don't know.
1: I thought you said
5: that's what it sounds like. Because pee in your yard, you think you'd stand on the yard and pee out towards the street. Right?
3: If he's facing the house,
5: my yard,
3: call the police.
0: Thankfully, she closed the blinds before she saw the dumping.
4: Yeah. True.
5: While he's trying to make eye contact. Yeah.
0: Yeah, see what you're missing out on, baby?
4: What do you think? You could have had this. Oh, yeah.
3: This would be a much more disturbing letter if there was dumping.
1: Let's move to the next letter, please.
3: Okay, sorry.
4: I'm surprised it took you this long.
3: Yeah. I blame Josh. What else have you got, Allie?
5: Dear Allie, my girlfriend always has falling outs with her friends. She's best friends with someone 1 minute, then a month later she's talking trash with them, trash about them to another friend.
0: She's an impossible bitch.
1: She needs a full agreement.
5: Now she's out with one of our mutual friends, and she's mad at me because I'm still friends with her. I said, I don't think we're at the point in our relationship where I have to hate who you hate.
0: No.
5: And she said, well, then we're definitely not a team, and maybe we shouldn't be together.
1: Oh, God.
5: How crazy is this on a scale of 1 to 10?
0: You really need our advice on this?
4: A relationship is like a team, okay? God,
3: you are living in a land of incredible bitches. You gotta just get out.
4: Yeah. Jeez.
1: She can't be worth it.
2: God. A girl that can't keep a girl as a friend is typically the problem. Like,
0: oh, really?
2: Yeah. I mean, you can have guys that are friends, but if you can't have any girls consistently be a friend, it's usually you're the problem.
3: No, but this woman is.
5: Oh, the girl, yes.
3: She loves, she talks trash about someone, then she likes them. Because
2: she's nuts.
0: That's what Jason Osmond and you agree on.
2: She's the problem, 1,000%.
3: Okay.
1: Yeah.
0: Weird.
5: I do like that he thinks there is a point in the relationship where he should hate who she hates.
0: Oh, like, that is funny.
2: If it's called for.
5: He actually said, we're not there yet.
3: Yeah. Well, then what he needs to do is get together with her the week that the friend hates her, and then he'll be hating her. You following me here?
2: Yeah.
3: See what happens. Okay.
2: Uh-huh.
3: Because a month from now, she's going to say, you know, your girlfriend. We have time for one more letter.
5: Dear Allie. Dear Allie, I've been married 14 years and I just found a shoebox of girls' used underwear in my husband's locked drawer of his study. My heart actually stopped for a minute. I asked him about it and he said he's bought some off of OnlyFans, which really isn't a big deal, and I'm overreacting. Well, that didn't help. What would you do here?
0: Oh, gosh.
2: You go and buy guys. No. Panties, and you leave them out and
1: she's looking in his locked
3: hold it
1: drawer.
3: I got this one. Everybody here.
1: All right. We're listening.
3: Take out the panties.
0: Mm-hmm.
3: See what size they are.
0: All right.
3: And if they're really small and dainty from dainty ladies, drop 30 pounds and get back to me.
2: No.
0: So it's her fault.
1: It's her fault.
5: Yeah, always.
1: You're blaming her.
3: Yes.
1: God.
4: Well.
5: Oh, wow.
4: You got to stay in shape, okay? Or hit the highway, Chubb.
0: What I think you need to understand here, and I'm not, this is this guy's thing.

0: And he may not be cheating on you, but this is a form of it, and I don't know what you do.
1: I would be so mad as the wife. One, I could give you dirty panties, and you could keep mine if that was your thing.
2: But that's not.
0: But it's not the. It's not the. It's not just the dirty. They have to be somebody he's,
2: else's.
0: Yeah.
3: Doesn't know or yeah.
0: So what do you do?
3: Yeah.
1: I don't know.
0: By the way, you have every right to be upset. Yeah. I'm not saying you're. Yeah. I don't know what to
3: well,
0: do.
3: Well, that was his first mistake is saying you're overreacting.
0: Oh, what
3: that's
0: a moron.
3: Never gonna go well. Yes.
4: Calm down. Yeah.
2: Well, why was she in this locked study drawer, though? That's another thing, you know?
0: Right, yeah. In this case, though, it proved right.
2: I know, but maybe she had reasons to think that he was doing something.
0: I don't know.
3: Or maybe she was looking for something different.
5: Were any of her panties in there? Is she at least part of the team?
3: No, I doubt it. It doesn't sound like it.
0: Yeah, she's not even on the bench.
5: Not even, really.
2: That would be devastating to not even be on the
3: bench. It is true, though. Like Josh says, if this is the thing, just like if like, you know, I don't know, looking at women's feet is a thing. It's just that this is a little more actually tangible.
0: Yeah. Well,
1: you're touching
3: getting
1: it.
3: Them sent to them.
2: Yeah.
5: Were they hoping? Here's what I got it. Go get a black light. Easy to get this time of year. And lay them out on the bed and shine the black light on them. See what's going on.
0: Man, I feel for you. I don't know what to do.
2: Well, 14 years is a long time to be with someone and
5: not know.
2: And not know that was his thing.
5: But is it hurting
3: her? Also, then you would think there's more secrets, maybe.
1: Mm-hmm.
2: Is it hurting her? It didn't hurt her not knowing.
1: Maybe if he was open up, like he opened up about it and says, look, I have this thing and I really need to do this. There's something I have to itch.
0: Wait, what's he doing with them? Does he often have pink eye?
4: That's Thank a valid you. Question.
0: Or bad breath.
4: Does he keep asking to buy tuna at the store?
5: Are they all stretched out? Maybe he wears them.
0: Right.
5: That would be what he's – maybe he's just wearing them to work.
4: That's right.
3: I don't know if that makes it better or worse. That's two weird kinks now.
5: Yeah.
0: All I know is ask your kids what they would do.
5: I think we have done some good work here today. Allie, are you working this weekend in the city?
3: Yes, I'll be at the comic strip on Friday and the Comedy Village on Saturday.
5: Okay, well, thank you very much. You can reach Allie Breen, A-L-L-I-B-R-E-E-N, on your favorite social media platform. When are you going back to Europe?
3: I'm going back. I'm actually going to go to Florida for a few days next week and then back to Europe on the 26th.
5: Okay.
2: I can't help but notice you have popcorn in your popcorn machine. Is it good?
0: Yeah.
3: It's good. I recommend a popcorn machine to anybody
2: who has. That is so sweet.
0: Allie has pigeon
3: it's
0: parties.
3: It's so cute.
1: Yeah. She does have pigeons.
0: Just open up the windows.
3: Thanks, guys.
2: Bye,
5: Allie. Another way to have fun, Chick McGee?
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15: Hi, folks. Happy Wednesday, middle of the week, but the beginning of another great day to be alive. So, going to be awesome. Yesterday, it hit 80. Today, a lot of 70s, cloud, sun, a few scattered showers near midday, but you can handle that. This evening looks dry. Lows tonight in the 50s. Tomorrow, woo-hoo, another awesome day. 68 and sunny. A north wind. You are going to love your Thursday. Now, Friday, next day of action. Showers and thunderstorms scattered around throughout the day. Make it a good week. It's up to you.
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0: Welcome back to the Bob and Tom Show. We're in the O'Reilly Auto Parts Studios at the Incogni News Desk. It's Christy Lee.
1: Hello, hello.
0: There's Pat Godwin.
2: Hey, Chick.
0: Jessica Allsman's here.
3: Hi.
0: There's Josh Arnold.
4: Hi there. Hi, Matt.
0: There's Ace Cosby.
5: Hello.
0: I'm Chick McGee, and Tom, I trust that you will have Josh stay 25 minutes after the show.
6: Oh, since he was late today.
0: Even out his hours.
7: Oh. Oh. Yeah, it's only fair, isn't it?
0: You got to punch the time clock.
7: All right.
6: I asked Eddie if he could make a dunce cap with headphones.
8: A dunce cap.
1: We've all been in those shoes where we've overslept.
6: Well, really?
1: Yes. Yes. Okay. You've never overslept.
7: I kind of wouldn't be shocked if Tom hadn't.
2: He gets it air at 4. How could he oversleep? He wouldn't miss the show.
6: Not in the last 30 years.
0: When does he sleep?
1: Well, there's that.
0: He sleeps like an hour at night, and then he's working on the show.
6: I got a couple congratulations to get out there.
7: Oh, for a couple jokes, I said?
0: Congratulations.
6: Yes. Oh, yeah. The Tommy Awards today. They're just endless. I'm mad at myself.
7: Why?
0: Go with that.
1: Are you still going to hang on to the steel thing?
6: No. Not the Corten Steel thing, which was excellent.
0: He goes over the show, after it's over, in his mind, he goes, oh, that was excellent when I said that.
1: No, what are you mad about?
6: Well, I was thinking about the phone call with Ali Breen and the lady's married 14 years, discovers her husband has a thing of other women's panties locked away in a drawer.
1: Right. Correct.
7: That he has purchased off of OnlyFans.
1: Yes.
6: That's what he says.
0: In his office.
7: Yes. Oh, okay.
1: Now you're thinking maybe he's had tricks?
6: No, but I think he probably does have a panty fetish.
0: So he goes into his office, gets the panties out, and plays with himself.
7: Yeah?
0: Yeah.
7: Sniffing them, maybe?
0: Right. Wrapping them around.
6: Could have been worse. Could have been men's underwear.
7: That would be a whole new thing.
6: Yeah, he bought that off.
0: I don't think it would be worse. I think it's different.
1: I think it's different.
3: I'd probably be relieved. I'm like, okay, at least it's a guy, not competition.
0: Well, sure.
1: I think you know what?
3: We're messed up.
6: Yeah.
1: That's kind of a
6: You think you'd be happier if you found a box of used men's underwear?
7: You know what, though? If you go, hey, he's gay. There's nothing I can do.
1: Right.
3: I did all I could.
1: Not my fault.
7: That might feel better than, another woman.
0: This is all lining up for the worst scenario for Tom, though, because if it were overweight men that he was in love with.
7: Oh, boy.
6: I wouldn't care if he were in love with. I wouldn't be mad if the person was attracted to same sex, but it's the huffing of the underwear that would be disturbing to me.
7: Okay.
1: All right. Well,
6: Josh, if you wanted to have a boyfriend, that's fine. I would just be somewhat disturbed if you like to spend your weekends huffing other men's underwear.
0: What?
1: Why?
0: That's a thing. That's very much a thing.
6: To borrow a line from you, you get pink eye a lot. we were going to discuss.
1: We'll do it tomorrow.
6: Okay. We got some.
0: Yeah, there's always tomorrow.
1: There's always
0: one of us gets hit by a bus.
7: Okay,
2: we're late again.
6: Do we have time to,
0: nope.
6: Say thank you to.
0: Out of time.
7: Of course, you have time
6: to Matt, our winner of prize picks.
1: Oh, the edge.
0: And now
3: you mean the pigskin picks?
6: What did I say?
0: Extra time.
6: Oh, sorry. Yeah, pigskin picks. I'm sorry. Yeah, go to bobandtom.com. Get your picks in for next week, will you please?
0: Following on deputy.
6: Next week starts Thursday night. These are the O'Reilly Auto Parts Studios. 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

Nirvana, Lake of Fire on WZXR. It's Freddie Hammer. Happy October 14th. Yes, we're excited about that. Keep listening for the riff of the day and the artist of the day coming up in less than 10.

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0: of the day, Kiss. Rock and roll all night. That's what we do. And you know what? It really started in 1973 with Gene Simmons, Paul Stanley, Ace Frehley, and Peter Criss. And it was that Simmons and Stanley, Gene and Paul, had played together before in a band called Wicked Lester. But then they decided they wanted to do something more theatrical. So, of course, they became the Demon, the Star Child, the Spaceman, and the Catman. And that makeup helped turn four musicians into larger-than-life rock characters, making Kiss instantly recognizable around the world. Kiss Army! So that's good. Lots of Kiss fans, of course. And Kiss being our artist of the day, we're excited. So we're just celebrating them as well. And you can listen for the riff of the day to get yourself qualified for our big prize every week. We're giving away this week four Goodyear tires up to $1,000 from Gross Tire Center. They're at 2051 Lycoming Creek Road. 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You can win the weekly prize. And then grand prize is exciting. I'm getting all excited about it now. It's on Monday, November 2nd is when we're going to do that drawing for an oval 5-carat lab-grown diamond valued at $5,000 from J.O. Winners Jewelers at John Brady Drive in Muncie. 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Can't wait to see who picks up that grand prize, but got weeks to go. So we'll work on this week, okay, and we'll do that drawing coming up next Monday. On the way, we got Linkin Park and Valley Weather on WZXR.
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8: Hi, folks. Happy Wednesday. Middle of the week, but the beginning of another great day to be alive. So, going to be awesome. Yesterday, it hit 80. Today, a lot of 70s, cloud, sun, a few scattered showers near midday, but you can handle that. This evening looks dry. Lows tonight in the 50s. Tomorrow, woo-hoo, another awesome day. 68 and sunny. A north wind. You are going to love your Thursday. Now, Friday, next day of action, showers and thunderstorms scattered around throughout the day. Make it a good week. It's up to you.
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It's Freddie Hammer. We are getting ready and deciding on costumes for the Mummers Parade in South Williamsport this weekend. I'll give you all the details and how you can be a part of it if you'd like. Join us, would you? I'll talk about it in less than 10. Right now, it's Bon Jovi, Living on a Prayer on WZXR.

0: Oh, Buck Cherry. 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It's Freddie Hammer. Getting ready for the South Williamsport Mummers Parade this Saturday. 2 o'clock, that's when it steps off. And the theme is decades of music. So we're deciding. I know that Kelly is definitely putting a costume on. She said that. That's our Kelly E, of course, that you may have remember from before, 7 to midnight. But you know what? We're going to be out there at South Williamsport amongst the colorful floats and marching bands and lots of hometown spirit that you're going to bring. People grill out on this parade. It's so much fun. So come on and be a part of it. If you want to get involved, you can participate in the parade. You can register through October 16th. You know what? You can totally bring your group along or bring a flag or have a little float if you're all prepared. Go to swmummersparade.com. And don't miss the parade coming up this Saturday, 2 o'clock. And we'll see you out there. Lots of things going on. We got the Girls Got Game thing going on at Lamedy. There's a chicken barbecue, I think, down at the park. So just come by. It's all sponsored by Geisinger. It's presented by the South Williamsport Area Mummers Parade Committee. Can't wait to see you out there this Saturday afternoon. Music on the way from Rush next on WZXR.
1: This is Congressman Dan Muser. 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I'm Congressman Dan Muser, running for re-election in Pennsylvania's 9th Congressional District, and I approve this message.
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0: You ain't seen nothing yet. 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It's Freddie Hammer. This poor woman in New Hampshire was seeking an asthma treatment at a doctor's office, and then they accidentally locked her inside the urgent care clinic for the night. They kept her in an exam room, gave her a steroid shot for her asthma, and forgot she was in there. And so she texted her husband, "They locked me in, call 911, and actually triggered the alarm as she left the building. And she said, guess what? She likely won't return to that practice. Always check the exam rooms. That's definitely a good piece of advice. On the way, we're coming back with more rock and roll and a no-repeat work day. We're going to kick it off with Led Zeppelin at the top of the hour. What's up coming up next on WZXR.
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0: 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It's Freddie Hammer. You know, you're getting ready for the Rocktober riff of the day. You're listening in for it, right? So if you can hear it and you know what the riff is, the song and the artist, you go to WZXR.com and you put your answer in online. So you go to the spot where it says Rocktober, and then you click on the link that says put your answer in here, and that's how you do it. And then we qualify you for the grand prize drawing, which is coming up in November, and the weekly prizes as we go each week. But everything, you know, carries over. So if you qualify this week, you're still qualified to get into the big grand prize drawing for the $5,000 oval 5-carat lab-grown diamond from J.O. Winners Jewelers at John Brady Drive in Muncie. So this is taking over from our calling in. We used to have to call and wait, and everything was busy, and we had to write all the names down this way. Everybody gets to qualify on your own time, and it kind of works out better for Rocktober. So happy Rocktober 14th, and we'll continue with a no-repeat workday coming up next with Green Day after Valley Weather on WZXR.
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9: Hi, folks. Happy Wednesday, middle of the week, but the beginning of another great day to be alive. So, going to be awesome. Yesterday, it hit 80. Today, a lot of 70s, cloud, sun, a few scattered showers near midday, but you can handle that. This evening looks dry. Lows tonight in the 50s. Tomorrow, woo-hoo, another awesome day. 68 and sunny. A north wind. You are going to love your Thursday. Now, Friday, next day of action. Showers and thunderstorms scattered around throughout the day. Make it a good week. It's up to you.
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0: 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It's Green Day on 99.3 and 103.7 WZXR. It's Freddie Hammer. Are you going to join me in South Williamsport Thursday afternoon? I'll tell you where I'm going to be and what you can do while you meet me there. I'll tell you that after Styx on WZXR.
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0: Aw, Van Halen, and Why Can't This Be Love on 99.3 and 103.7 WZXR. It's Freddie Hammer. Cannot wait to see you out at that store. We're out there Thursday from 3 to 6 for their 7th anniversary celebration. They got basket raffles. There's all kinds of things. It's no purchase necessary, which is included our prize pack that we take along. Come on in and say hello. Put your name in the box for that giveaway. Plus special deals on the products that they have at that store. You can find out more. Come by and say hello. Meet the folks at that store, which are a great group of folks. And you certainly are going to learn a lot at that store. The corner of Market and West Southern Avenue in South Williamsport. Coming up tomorrow, 3 to 6. See the products for yourselves and check it out. They might be able to help you with some certain ailments that you're dealing with. So get the WZXR prize pack qualifier and get tickets to get the let out at CAC. That's also happening. So we got tickets going on and the prize pack. So come on by, put your name in the box and celebrate the 7th anniversary with that store. They always have snacks too, just to let you know, if you wanted to come by for some snacks. On the way, and say hello and happy anniversary to them. Got Tom Petty coming up on WZXR.
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0: Join me, Freddie Hammer, this Thursday from 3 until 6 p.m. for the 7th anniversary celebration of that store. 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

0: Foreigner and Jukebox Hero on 99.3 and 103.7 WZXR. It's Freddie Hammer. Hey, it looks like we're coming up on a WZXR Workforce Block All Request Lunch Hour. But before we do that, I'm checking the holidays for today. Today is National Dessert Day. I've had some Oreos today already, but that's about it. May have to go home and have a good dessert. Maybe something that's my favorite, like cheesecake. I have to go get somebody else to make that, though. Also, what is it? I Love You Day. I love you. World Standards Day. National Lowercase Day. So don't use any capitals. So we don't usually use capitals as we text anyway. So it does it automatically. And I'm not used to shifting anymore. 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

0: Shout It Out Loud, Kiss on Artist of the Day on October 14th on WZXR. Hey, it's Freddie Hammer. You know what? They are the Artist of the Day, celebrating Kiss all day long. Every time you hear it, we got extra facts that we're going over. And, of course, I wanted to tell you about the songs we just played for the block. We started with Detroit Rock City. And it's interesting because this is sort of a sad song. We get sort of, you know, it's a hyped up great song, and it's really about a Kiss fan who was killed by in a car accident while traveling to see the band perform. That's what it was inspired by. Paul Stanley wrote that song. So it was also a tribute to Detroit, one of the first major cities to embrace Kiss as they got started. From Strutter, that was what we did after that. It was inspiration, they said, from the fashionable, confident women they saw walking around New York City. Hey, I kind of like that. Paul Stanley handled the lead vocals there. And Peter Criss doing Hard Luck Woman. Interesting that Paul Stanley wrote that with Rod Stewart in mind. Was going to actually hand it off to Rod Stewart if that was a possibility. And then actually Beth became more popular than they expected. And they decided to keep that song, and Peter Criss sang it. And he sort of has that raspy voice that they liked in the Rod Stewart voice as well. And Shout It Out Loud, of course, the ultimate audience participation anthem with a connection to Wicked Lester, which is the band that Gene Simmons and Paul Stanley were in before Kiss got started. And they had done a recorded version of a Holly song with a similar title. So it was sort of the inspiration from the album Destroyer, Shout It Out Loud, from 1976. And, of course, more than five decades after they first hit the stage, the Kiss Army is still alive and well. And I'm making the move, making the sign for the Kiss Army. All right, so that's it, what we do for the Artist of the Day on Rocktober 14th. We'll do it again tomorrow, of course, for the block. Once we're done with the block, we go on with the WZXR Flashback Pop Quiz. Of course, if you know the answer to today's quiz, you get the WZXR prize pack, the Utz Brand Snacks, the Pepsi products, as well as a beautiful seasonal bouquet from Janet's Florals. Call if you know the answer, 570-323-9399.
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9: Hi, I'm retired Master Sergeant Nick Manville, commander of the Hughesville American Legion. 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
11: Hi, folks. Happy Wednesday, middle of the week, but the beginning of another great day to be alive. So, going to be awesome. Yesterday, it hit 80. Today, a lot of 70s, cloud, sun, a few scattered showers near midday, but you can handle that. This evening looks dry. Lows tonight in the 50s. Tomorrow, woo-hoo! Another awesome day, 68 and sunny, a north wind. You are going to love your Thursday. Now, Friday, next day of action, showers and thunderstorms scattered around throughout the day. Make it a good week. It's up to you.
0: Right now, 1227 and 71 degrees. Let's see who knows the answer to today's Flashback Pop Quiz.
2: Did you know what the woman at the reception had in her hand and you can't always get what you want?
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0: Okay, go ahead and prove it.
13: Glass of wine in her hand?
0: That's exactly right. You are a lyric lover. Who's this?
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0: Excellent. Thanks for calling. And you got a WZXR prize pack for your efforts. It's brand snacks, Pepsi products, and a beautiful seasonal bouquet from Janet's Florals. 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
13: Thank you so much.
0: You're so welcome. We'll do it again tomorrow. We always do the Flashback Pop Quiz right after the WZXR Workforce Block. We do that on Rocktober with the Artist of the Day. Let's do this song, Rolling Stones, on WZXR.

0: 99.3 and 103.7 WZXR, little Rolling Stones action there going for you. Hey, you know what? We're excited about the spooky night of jaw-dropping acrobatics and aerial stunts and vampire thrills that are going to be all part of the Vampire Circus at the Journey Bank Community Arts Center coming up next Thursday, the 22nd. And we want to send you there now because we're talking about it here with the Halloween holiday, and it's a night of high-flying circus action with a dark, creepy twist just in time for the Halloween holiday. So how about a pair of tickets going out to caller number 5 right now? Caller number 5 gets a pair of tickets to the Vampire Circus, Journey Bank Community Arts Center. So you can call now to win. 570-323-9399. 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
1: All right, we're going to go to the phones and we're going to give away a pair of tickets to Vampire Circus next Thursday night at the Journey Bank Community Arts Center. Hi, WZXR. You're calling number 5. Who's this?
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2: Northumberland.
1: All right, excellent. Now, that's the third pair of tickets I've given away. I have two more to give away this week, which is exciting. 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Greg from Muncie wrote in at WZXR.com. I wanted to hear some Thin Lizzy. Here it is. And WZXR's All Request Lunch Hour.

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It's like all-you-can-eat, but all-you-can-request. And then wanted to hear some Steppenwolf coming out of Hughesville. Hank did that. Wrote in. You can do the same thing. It's Magic Carpet Ride on WZXR.

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0: Wrapping up the workforce block, I'll request lunch hour with little Jackson Brown. Oh, yeah. You know, usually celebrities and music people do stuff like in Las Vegas, like the Sphere, or they're doing stuff in Orlando, or things are happening in California. But Jackson Brown actually doing some things coming up here in Baltimore this winter, next year, 2027. He'll play a benefit show for the Johns Hopkins Department of Otolaryngology, which is Head and Neck Surgery Department, at the Hippodrome Theater at the Performing Arts Center in Baltimore. So if you wanted to go, not too bad of a drive to get down to Baltimore if you'd made a weekend of it. You could do this with ticket sales going on sale 10 a.m. local time at Ticketmaster. So if you wanted to see Jackson Brown, it's an opportunity for you to see him. If it's a bucket list thing for you, then you certainly want to check that out. Hey, on the way, we're going to continue with the No Repeat Workday. In fact, how about we come back with some music from Great White? We'll do that next on WZXR.
1: This is Congressman Dan Muser. 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

Collective Soul in December on 99.3 and 103.7 WZXR. It wasn't like December yesterday. It was like another August. It was like Pennsylvania's second summer. You know how they have that list of things. False fall. Anyway, we're in the midst of that, but I think we're going to go toward having flakes. It might see some snow flurries. I don't know. Keep our fingers crossed for no. Here's Pat Benatar.

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0: Aerosmith and Love in an Elevator on 99.3 and 103.7 WZXR. It's Freddie Hammer. I am going to be out Thursday afternoon, tomorrow afternoon from 3 to 6 with a 7th anniversary event at That Store in South Williamsport. And you know what? They have a great event every year. I've been there probably 5 or 6 of the anniversary years that we've had. So they have snacks and you can come by and have a cookie and hang out. I think they have other kinds of little snacks, you know, like vegetable trays, and there's beverages. So come on by for refreshments and say hello to the folks and see the products for yourself at That Store. It's at the corner of Market and West Southern Avenue in South Williamsport. 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I'll be there from 3 to 6 with a WZXR prize pack. 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
5: We'll see some sunshine this afternoon. It's not going to be a pristine blue sky, but we'll get some sunshine, and we're topping out in the upper 70s this afternoon. Thursday, we'll start off with some clouds in the morning. High Thursday, a little bit cooler, mid-60s. Friday, we're going to see scattered rain showers. Looks like the system's tracking a little bit north over the Williamsport area, so that would mean a little less rain, but we're still going to have scattered showers around Friday into Friday evening. Then colder air behind that front moves in for the weekend. Highs on Saturday, mid to low 50s. That's it. Highs on Sunday, low 60s. But we'll have a good deal of sunshine both afternoons.
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Jimmy Eat World on 99.3 and 103.7 WZXR. It's Freddie Hammer. Did you hear? Our Toys for Tots box is in the lobby. We'll talk about it coming up in less than 10 and how we want you to fill it up. Here's Yes, an owner of a lonely heart on ZXR.

0: 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New stuff from them. We're excited to see you in our lobby. Come on by and say hello and bring a toy for the kids, because every child deserves to experience the magic of Christmas. U.S. Marine Corps Reserve has been helping to make this happen through Toys for Tots for 78 years. Isn't that awesome? So again, WZXR, proud to be a part of that tradition, and we need your help. Because this is going to be a rough year for people, I think. So if you can spare it, one new unwrapped toy can bring a smile to a child's face, help make Christmas a little brighter for a local family. 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It's 1685 Four Mile Drive in Williamsport, right here in Loyalsock Township, on the corner. So look for the big flag pole, and we'll be right behind that. That's where the door is to get in. 8 a.m. to 5 p.m. is when the lobby is open. You can stop on by with a great unwrapped toy, and you put it right in the box, and we'll fill that box up. And then the U.S. Marine Corps Reserve comes by and takes those toys away and puts them in a warehouse for Santa. So it works out really good. So thanks from all of us here at WZXR for opening your hearts and helping Toys for Tots bring joy to children right here in our community. Hey, music on the way from the Stone Temple Pilots, next on ZXR.
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0: Christine 16 and Kiss, our artist of the day on 99.3 and 103.7 WZXR. It's Freddie Hammer. Since my show's at an end, we'll talk about the end of Kiss. They said goodbye on December 2nd, 2023 to really no more touring, right? In Madison Square Garden. But the thing is, they introduced their digital avatars, which are designed to keep Kiss concert experience alive. The virtual versions were developed with the help of George Lucas's visual effects company. You think that was cheap? No. His company called Industrial Light and Magic, which is going to let Kiss play concerts forever. It seems like a Las Vegas stunt to me, but you know what? If you want to be part of the Kiss Army, you can be forever through virtual reality. I love it. So celebrate our artist of the day. We'll continue doing that with Kiss today. And you're listening for the riff of the day, so you can get all qualified for our weekly prize, which is going to be a set of four Goodyear tires up to $1,000 from Gross Tire Center. And then we carry all the names over to our grand prize drawing coming up Monday, November 2nd for that oval 5-carat lab-grown diamond from J.O. Winners Jewelers at John Brady Drive in Muncie. So get those details about Rocktober right there at WZXR.com. Always information. And that riff of the day, every hour. You can listen in all the time. Coming back with music from, The Who's coming back, but I'm out of here. Jake Michael's going to take you through the rest of this afternoon. Okay, I'll be back, and we'll do a Thursday together, and we'll get all ready for our remote over at that store in South Williamsport. Can't wait to see you there, okay? Don't drink and drive. I'm Freddie Hammer for WZXR.
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Jake with you till 7 tonight, and I've got a great afternoon of rock and roll ahead. 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

0: 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And if your stomach starts growling this Saturday, I've got a pretty good idea where you ought to go. The Stonestown American Legion is firing up the grill for a chicken barbecue on Saturday, and they're serving up some good eating from 1 until 5. 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It's the Stonestown American Legion Chicken Barbecue this Saturday, 1 till 5, 1433 Champion Hill Road in Muncie. 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
8: We'll see some sunshine this afternoon. It's not going to be a pristine blue sky, but we'll get some sunshine, and we're topping out in the upper 70s this afternoon. Thursday, we'll start off with some clouds in the morning. High Thursday, a little bit cooler, mid-60s. Friday, we're going to see scattered rain showers. Looks like the system's tracking a little bit north of the Williamsport area, so that would mean a little less rain, but we're still going to have scattered showers around Friday into Friday evening. Then colder air behind that front moves in for the weekend. Highs on Saturday, mid to low 50s. That's it. Highs on Sunday, low 60s, but we'll have a good deal of sunshine both afternoons.
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0: 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And you know what? Every child deserves to experience the magic of Christmas morning. 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

0: 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And before that, the Rocktober Riff of the Day. 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Get in the running to be a winner with Rocktober. And you know what? 7 years in business. Hey, that's a milestone. And they are celebrating with some great deals, giveaways, and a little rock and roll. I'm talking about That Store in South Williamsport. They're celebrating 7 years, and you're invited to the party tomorrow. Freddie Hammer will be there broadcasting live from 3 till 6, and you could walk away with some pretty cool stuff. They're going to have basket raffles, giveaways, anniversary specials, and your chance to score a WZXR prize pack that will have tickets to see Get the Let Out at the Journey Bank Community Arts Center in downtown Williamsport. Of course, while you're there, take a look around the store and see what makes That Store worth checking out. It's all happening tomorrow. That Store, South Market Street and West Southern Avenue in South Williamsport. 7 years, one big celebration, and some chances to win.
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0: 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And who says you need to fly to Hawaii for a tropical getaway? Apparently all you need is a swimsuit, a little courage, and some really questionable judgment. The Special Olympics Pennsylvania Susquehanna Valley Polar Plunge is coming back to Antlers on the Water in Williamsport on Saturday, November 21st. And this year, they're going tropical. 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Again, that's November 21st at Antlers on the Water, 610 Antlers Lane in Williamsport. And remember, in Hawaii, you know, they give you a lei when you arrive. In Pennsylvania, well, they hand you a towel and check to see if you're still breathing.
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10: We'll see some sunshine this afternoon. It's not going to be a pristine blue sky, but we'll get some sunshine, and we're topping out in the upper 70s this afternoon. Thursday, we'll start off with some clouds in the morning. High Thursday, a little bit cooler, mid-60s. Friday, we're going to see scattered rain showers. Looks like the system's tracking a little bit north over the Williamsport area, so that would mean a little less rain, but we're still going to have scattered showers around Friday into Friday evening. Then colder air behind that front moves in for the weekend. Highs on Saturday, mid to low 50s. That's it. Highs on Sunday, low 60s, but we'll have a good deal of sunshine both afternoons.
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Halloween's coming, and apparently the biggest scare this year isn't going to come from a haunted house. Something we all look forward to every October is getting a whole lot more expensive, and it's enough to make your wallet scream. I got the frightening numbers coming up next. 99.3 103.7 WZXR. 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

0: It's because the stuff just cost a fortune. Chocolate prices are up more than 15% from last year, thanks in part to cocoa shortages and tariffs. And we Americans are expected to spend a whopping $13.5 billion on Halloween. But despite the higher prices, most people still plan to hand out candy to trick-or-treaters. You have to, man, right? At these prices, I might have to start handing out individual M&Ms.
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0: 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Halloween, all about the candy, costumes, and kids having a great time. But here's a chance to make all that fun count for something even bigger. Van Kampen Motors is hosting its very first community trunk or treat on Friday, October 30th from 5 until 7. And they are inviting local businesses and community members to get creative, decorate their vehicles, and join in the fun. And here's the really cool part in all this. For every decorated trunk, Van Kampen Motors will make a donation to Dwell Orphan Care, helping local children and families. So obviously, the more vehicles, the more money they're going to donate. So round up the kids, break out those Halloween costumes, and come enjoy an evening of treats and community spirit. And make sure you stop by Dwell Orphan Care's trunk for a little something sweet from them. Again, that's happening Friday, October 30th, 5 till 7 at Van Kampen Motors. Who knew filling up a bag with candy could help fill out the community with a little kindness?
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0: 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And time to see if you got anything left. Rattle it around upstairs. It is a rock your brain. And here's one for you. According to researchers, this common household item can harbor more bacteria than your toilet seat. All right, here's a clue. You're going to find it in just about every kitchen. Still stumped? Well, it gets wet several times a day. All right, here's your final clue. It's supposed to make things clean. Yeah, I'm talking about your kitchen sponge. 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
6: WZXR Valley weather.
7: We'll see some sunshine this afternoon. It's not going to be a pristine blue sky, but we'll get some sunshine, and we're topping out in the upper 70s this afternoon. Thursday, we'll start off with some clouds in the morning. High Thursday, a little bit cooler, mid-60s. Friday, we're going to see scattered rain showers. Looks like the system's tracking a little bit north over the Williamsport area, so that would mean a little less rain, but we're still going to have scattered showers around Friday into Friday evening. Then colder air behind that front moves in for the weekend. Highs on Saturday, mid to low 50s. That's it. Highs on Sunday, low 60s, but we'll have a good deal of sunshine both afternoons.
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And when was the last time you got a haircut and didn't feel like you needed a second mortgage to pay for it? Haircuts are getting downright expensive. And in one American city, the average cut will set you back nearly $150. Seriously, for that kind of money, I better leave looking like Brad Pitt. We'll talk about it coming up next.

0: cruising around in his lowrider. That's War 99.3 1037 WZXR. You ever walk out of the barbershop, look at what you just paid, and wonder if they charged you by the hair? Well, you're not imagining things. The average haircut in America now runs about $56. Women are paying like $69, while the guys are shilling about $43. And where you live obviously makes a big difference. In Omaha, Nebraska, an average haircut is like $31, but in New York City, $148. I mean, come on, for $148, I better get a shampoo, a scalp massage, lunch, maybe even an oil change while I'm sitting there. Stylists say you're paying for their skill, experience, and a whole salon atmosphere. And sure, a cheap haircut isn't always a bargain, but come on, for $148, if I don't like the haircut, I better be able to return my whole head.
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0: 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And if you've got a sweet ride sitting in the driveway, here's your chance to show it off. 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It's Cars for Cancer 3 rolling into the Walmart in Montoursville this Sunday. 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That's Cars for Cancer 3 this Sunday at Walmart on North Loyal Sock Avenue in Montoursville. 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

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Looking for some Halloween fun for the whole family? 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

0: Rush inside the Rush Hour Rock Block, 99.3, 103.7 WZXR. Remember what it was like waking up on Christmas morning as a kid? I mean, the excitement, the anticipation, and that feeling that something magical was waiting under the tree. Well, every child deserves that feeling, don't you think? You can help make it happen. For 78 years, the U.S. Marine Corps Reserve's Toys for Tots campaign, that's been bringing Christmas joy to children in need. And once again, we are proud to be a part of it. We're just asking you to help by donating a single new unwrapped toy. It doesn't even have to be anything fancy, just something to put a smile on a kid's face on Christmas morning. You can make a donation right here at our studio, 1685 4 Mile Drive in Williamsport, Monday through Friday between 8 a.m. and 5 p.m., up until Friday, December 11th. That'll be the last collection day, because, you know, sometimes the best part of Christmas isn't exactly what you get. It's just knowing you helped make Christmas special for somebody else. If you can make a donation, thank you so very much, and thank you for helping Toys for Tots.
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9: We'll see some sunshine this afternoon. It's not going to be a pristine blue sky, but we'll get some sunshine, and we're topping out in the upper 70s this afternoon. Thursday, we'll start off with some clouds in the morning. High Thursday, a little bit cooler, mid-60s. Friday, we're going to see scattered rain showers. Looks like the system's tracking a little bit north of the Williamsport area, so that would mean a little less rain, but we're still going to have scattered showers around Friday into Friday evening. Then colder air behind that front moves in for the weekend. Highs on Saturday, mid to low 50s. That's it. Highs on Sunday, low 60s, but we'll have a good deal of sunshine both afternoons.
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been You in the Know right where you live, 99.3 1037 WZXR. Looking for a new four-legged friend? The Lycoming County SPCA is hosting its Subaru Loves Pets Dog Adoption Event this Saturday starting at 11 a.m. Meet some adoptable dogs, adorable dogs, looking for their forever homes. Enjoy coffee and sticky buns. Check out raffle baskets and even some pet Halloween costumes. It's all happening at the Lycoming County SPCA, 2805 Reach Road in Williamsport.

0: 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You know, back in 83, Kiss did something nobody thought they'd ever do. They took off their makeup. After years of hiding behind those famous painted faces, the band revealed their real looks on MTV the same day they released their album, Lick It Up. And the title track became one of their biggest hits of the decade. But here's something interesting. The song was co-written by Paul Stanley and Vinnie Vincent, who had replaced Ace Frehley on guitar. Now, the gamble paid off, too. The album went platinum and helped give Kiss a much-needed comeback. Apparently, underneath all that makeup, there was still plenty of rock and roll.
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0: Bon Jovi, You Give Love a Bad Name, wrapping up the Rush Hour Rock Block, 99.3, 103.7 WZXR. Coming up tomorrow, Freddie Hammer out broadcasting live for the 7th anniversary of That Store in South Williamsport. They are celebrating 7 great years with some great deals, giveaways, and plenty of chances to win. Freddie's broadcasting live from 3 till 6. They're going to have basket raffles, anniversary deals, giveaways, and Freddie will have a WZXR prize pack you can register for to win. A great excuse to stop in, look around, and see what That Store is all about. You're going to find them at Market and West Southern Avenue in South Williamsport. Stop by, say hi to Freddie, and help him celebrate 7 great years.
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Coming up in the Rock Report, an emotional night ahead for the Osborne family as Ozzy and Black Sabbath return to the big screen. Plus, after years of waiting, Michael Stipe finally has some big news about his solo career, and an all-star rock lineup is getting together for a great cause. I've got the details coming up in the Rock Report.

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0: 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The Prince of Darkness is headed back to the big screen tonight. Ozzy and Black Sabbath, Back to the Beginning, premieres tonight at the Orpheum Theater in Los Angeles. The 2.5-hour concert film captures Ozzy and Black Sabbath's historic farewell performance last July, of course, in their hometown of Birmingham, England. The film features an incredible lineup, including Metallica, Guns N' Roses, Steven Tyler, Sammy Hagar, Tool, and plenty more. Sharon Osbourne and members of the family will attend tonight's premiere, and Sharon admits watching the film has been incredibly emotional, saying parts of it were very difficult to get through. Half of the proceeds from tonight's ticket sales, by the way, will benefit homeless charities. The film opens in theaters worldwide on October 28th. And Michael Stipe is finally ready to step out on his own after years of working on his first solo album. The former REM frontman has announced a release schedule. Stipe says the first single and music video will arrive on New Year's Eve, with the full album following in May. And Aerosmith guitarist Brad Whitford is joining an all-star lineup for a great cause. He'll perform at the Scars Foundation Celebrity Jam on December 10th in Hollywood, Florida. The benefit organized by Godsmack frontman Sully Erna supports mental health, suicide prevention, and addiction awareness. Also taking part are Godsmack, Disturbed singer David Draiman, extreme guitarist Nuno Bettencourt, and members of Stained and 3 Days Grace. And finally, the Hollywood Vampires are back with another live performance. Alice Cooper, Aerosmith's Joe Perry, and Johnny Depp have released a new video for their version of I Got a Line on You, taken from their At Montreux Jazz Festival album. You can check it out now on YouTube. And that is what's happening in the rock world with the Rock Report for this Wednesday, Rocktober 14th.
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9: Your AccuWeather forecast. Tonight, expect mainly cloudy skies with a low of 52. Tomorrow will bring cooler and less humid conditions with some partial sunshine and a high of 64. Tomorrow night, anticipate rain at times with a low of 56. Moving into Friday, it will be mostly cloudy and increasingly windy with a few showers and a thunderstorm possible, reaching a high of 71. Looking ahead to Saturday, it'll be breezy and cooler with sunny skies and a high of 53. For AccuWeather, I'm meteorologist Jason Caterina.
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0: 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I'm talking about the Mummers Parade. It's back this Saturday starting at 2 o'clock. This year's theme, decades of music. So whether you're into the oldies, the classic rock, or something a little more current, there's going to be a little bit of something for everybody. 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And something else making a comeback this year, the Judges Stand and Parade Awards. 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

0: Fleetwood Mac going to wrap it up for me here on this Wednesday, 99.3, 103.7 WZXR. But Mark Mack is on the way. He's got more of the Rocktober Featured Artist of the Day for you, Kiss. Also, that Rocktober Riff of the Day. 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

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Welcome to a Wednesday night here in Rocktober. We're celebrating Kiss. We got some Kiss coming up.

0: Kiss. Your artist of the day today in Rocktober, and that one right there, Crazy, Crazy Nights, title track from Crazy Nights, released in 1987, the band's 14th album, but Kiss's breakthrough hit single in the UK. That's right, didn't come back in the 70s like it did in the US. That one right there broke the charts in the UK, so Kiss joining in with that one. UK a little late to the party with Kiss. And we've got more Kiss for you throughout the night here with our artist of the day. Don't forget, a lot going on with Rocktober. And this weekend, we've got one of those specialty weekends for you. It came from the 90s. We'll kick that off 5 o'clock on Friday. Straight ahead, Valley Weather and Alien Ant Farm.
1: Do you have a right way to load the dishwasher? Have you ever straightened a picture on someone else's wall? Does it bother you when the thermostat says 72, but it feels like 73? Some would say you're a
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5: Your AccuWeather forecast. Tonight, expect mainly cloudy skies with a low of 52. Tomorrow will bring cooler and less humid conditions with some partial sunshine and a high of 64. Tomorrow night, anticipate rain at times with a low of 56. Moving into Friday, it will be mostly cloudy and increasingly windy with a few showers and a thunderstorm possible, reaching a high of 71. Looking ahead to Saturday, it'll be breezy and cooler with sunny skies and a high of 53. For AccuWeather, I'm meteorologist Jason Caterina.
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0: 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Well, believe it or not, we've got our Toys for Tots box out. That's right. For 78 years now, the U.S. Marine Corps Reserve have been helping to make Christmas happen through Toys for Tots for a lot of children throughout our area. We're once again proud to be a part of that tradition. Just drop off a new unwrapped toy. You can bring that up here to 1685 Four Mile Drive, Monday through Friday between 8 and 5, and we'll be taking donations through Friday, December 11th. Every child deserves a little Christmas magic, and together we can make that happen. We've already got stuff in that drop-off box, so if you're out shopping, see something nice, pick it up and drop it off.
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